0: It's Harry Styles on the Hits. Hayley with you.
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0: Now, usually I would bring a fabulous human being on here with me and put them into the drawer, but the phone lines, I have just discovered minutes ago, are not cooperating today. Cannot hear anything off them. So I'm going to go rogue and we're going to do it via text machine today, okay? Which, I mean, you've got a good chance. Send me a text. All I want to know is, what would you do if you won on the house? What would you do with all the money that would be lying around all over the place if you didn't have that rent or mortgage over your head for a whole year? 4487 is a text number, and I will, I'm going to put a couple people into the drawer, actually. Don't tell the boss. All right, we'll keep that between us. But you can text in. 4487 is a number. Nelly and Steady Spud, Ride With Me. This is going to take you right back. That's up soon. Also, the beautiful Olivia Dean next with Baby Steps. It's Kiwi Music, 6:16 on the Hits.

0: Maddie and PJ back with you this afternoon. And Am I a Weirdo returns. So if there's something you do that's a little strange, you think you may be the only one, you can text through to 4487.
1: Plus, PJ's husband BJ took me to sea to try and catch a fish this weekend. Did I manage to do it? Find out this afternoon.
0: We'll see you back for Monday. From

You're on the heads. Well, it'll be an unusual Monday for many people. Some people, not a great Monday following the winter storm that hit parts of the South Island end of last week. Queenstown in particular, many homes are flooded, so it'll be cleanup continuing today. Alex Warren, Ellie Henderson, great collab from them next on the hits.

0: I mean, it takes a confident man to name a song Sexy Back and sing for almost 4 minutes, I'm Bringing Sexy Back, with no explanation on where it went in the first place. Justin Timberlake on the hits. Remember this guy. John Mayer. We haven't heard too much from him in recent years. He has said that his first single, he hasn't given us music in 5 years. His first single is just weeks away. He's pretty loose on details, but he says it'll sound different to his other stuff that he's given us previously because he is now making music purely because it delights him. So I'm really intrigued on how that translates with this new single whenever it comes. Coming up, Taylor Swift, his ex, actually, John Mayer, with one of her latest songs soon on the hits.
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0: You're on the hits. 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Free app. You can download and listen to us there anytime. A last day of winter, and it's making itself known in Dunedin. They're having a bit of snow in Dunners, so much so that State Highway 1 north of Dunedin has closed. So that's going to cause chaos for commuters today as the last of the season kind of rears its head. Springtime, it just feels crazy, really, to be springtime. I was trying to think the other day what my New Year's resolutions were, and it took me a good length of time to remember them. It'll take me even longer to actually do them, and I fear that I'm running out of time. Coming up, Maroon 5 with a bit of a vintage hit, also the latest from Teddy Swims on the hits. Pop is
1: showtime. He may just be the greatest showman alive. Guess who's back again? Are you with me? Almost too much swag to fit into Aotearoa's biggest stadium. The Hits brings you Bruno Mars. You gotta get down. Back in New Zealand for one massive night. Auckland's Eden Park, March 13, 2027.
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1: 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Keep the hits loud and win your way in.
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9: In this update, Winston Peters says foreign interference could be behind tension at this year's Pacific Islands Forum in Palau, with a number of leaders not going. Members are expected to discuss climate and security, including China's Pacific missile test in July. The Prime Minister says we have no current red flags on fuel supply, with a call due on next year's scheduled tax and road user charge hikes. Only a few oil ships are getting through the Strait of Hormuz still, and the US resumed firing on Iran today. More flooding's possible in Nepal, where rivers are rising. The death toll from last week's flash flood is nearing 800, with thousands missing. Snow has closed State Highway 1 north of Dunedin and State Highway 87 between Outram and Middlemarch. A symposium organised by an anti-sugar lobby group will discuss banning soft drinks in schools. About 10,000 children and youth are hospitalised with dental issues annually. In sport, Ryan Fox has been confirmed on the international team for next month's President's Cup against the United States. And great news for Steve Alker too, who has won back-to-back titles on the Champions Tour, prevailing at the latest event in Michigan by 3 shots. Hayden Paddens determined to enjoy a second podium finish from 4 events during the World Rally Championship season. He and co-driver John Kennard have secured a runner-up result at the latest round in Paraguay. Paddon says the result was an unexpected bonus, driving Hyundai's shared third car.
10: This one feels as good as a win, especially after the journey we've been on over the last 18 years. Amazing to share it with John in the car after so long as well.
9: That is sport. I'm Raylene Ramsey.
11: The Hits, Taranaki weather, occasional showers. We've got strong westerly winds easing tonight, 9 the overnight low. Tomorrow mainly fine, chance of a shower at night with westerlies and 14 degrees. Got a few showers on Wednesday, westerly wind 16 degrees.
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13: Love.

You're on the Hits. Hey, we had an incredible game from the Warriors this afternoon. First 20 minutes, they're playing the Knights, and the Knights had three tries, and we had nothing. And then out of the blue, they just pedaled to the middle, went for it, and we ended up winning the game. We're still top of the table, which is nice. Finals just a couple weeks away. It's One Republic on the Hits.

0: PJ back with you this afternoon. And Am I a Weirdo returns. So if there's something you do that's a little strange, you think you may be the only one, you can text through to 4487.
1: Plus, PJ's husband BJ took me to sea to try and catch a fish this weekend. Did I manage to do it? Find out this afternoon.
0: We'll see.

You're on the heads. You see these headlines popping up all the time of lizards. There must be such a strong black market for lizards because a woman has been accused of hiding 32 iguanas. They're decent size, aren't they? In her luggage. They found her at the airport.

0: It's Jimmy Eat World. You're on the hits. If you missed the announcement end of last week, this guy, 24-carat magic candy. Bruno Mars, surprised us with announcing a show here for his The Romantic Tour. One show he's giving us, okay? Although sometimes they say that and then they sneak in an extra depending on how tickets go. 13th of March next year, Eden Park. And if you want to go see him live, he is an incredible entertainer. This Friday, 11 o'clock, general tickets go up for sale. So if someone is busy in the office and keep refreshing their computer screen, that's probably what's happening. Coming up, got Pearl Jam with Daughter and also Alex Warren, his hit that is still all over the place, Fever Dream, next on the hits.
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15: Or

0: You're on the hits. Hayley with you. This is a public service announcement. Father's Day, if that's a thing in your household, it's coming up this Sunday. I just looked at the calendar and went, what? Excuse me? And it is. So now I'm going to have to plan something for hubby this weekend, something nice for him. But just bear that in mind. Your window for any online little order is closing in terms of like shipping time frame. So just have a wee think about that. Coming up just after 2, Sophie Ellis Begstar, Murder on the Dance Floor. Remember a couple of years ago, all the young kids were like, wow, listen to this amazing new song that's come out. No, it's decades old, but it's an absolute tune. It's coming up very soon on the hits.
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7: In this update, Labor's promising to offer every graduate nurse a job as soon as they pass their exams
20: if the party's elected, estimating it'll put 350 more locally trained nurses into the workforce a year. It's costed the policy at $525 million. Our foreign minister says the Pacific Islands Forum in Palau shouldn't be another talk fest after nations already failed to reach a shared position on China's ballistic Pacific missile test in July. Leaders aren't attending from Kiribati, Fiji, Samoa, Solomon Islands and Vanuatu, and potentially others. Teams are gathering for a major search around Arthur's Pass for a man swept down Canterbury's Cass River last Thursday while hiking the Cass Lagoon saddle track. A conservation group and a man dressed as a bird have presented a 14,000-strong petition opposing a fast-track application to mine sand at Whangarei's Bream Bay over 35 years. In sport, Ryan Fox has realised a long-term dream. He's been confirmed as an automatic selection in the 12-strong international team competing against the United States in next month's President's Cup in Illinois. WNBA and Tor Ferns basketballer Charlize Leger-Walker is keen to see a Kiwi team in the Australian Women's NBL League. The WNBL is open to expanding here. Leger-Walker says it's important local players test themselves in high-quality leagues.
21: So if we're thinking about putting a team into the WNBL, like that is playing against WNBA players all the time in the off-season. So I think that would be an amazing opportunity and something I definitely would advocate for.
20: That's sport. I'm Raylene Ramsey.
22: The Hits, Taranaki weather, occasional showers. We've got strong westerly winds easing tonight, 9 the overnight low. Tomorrow mainly fine, chance of a shower at night with westerlies and 14 degrees. Got a few showers on Wednesday, westerly wind, 16 degrees.
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chance that it's Hayley with you. We have got 4 weeks until daylight saving. 4 weeks. And then we're in barbecue season, lighter, brighter evenings. 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Winter, you kind of hibernate and get stuck in your routine. Work, home, work, home. I'm excited. Lucas Graham on the hits.

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1: Yay! We've got a Dear Megan, and a husband is lying to his partner. He definitely is, but is it okay to hide this?
2: And we've noticed a celebrity who's done something in front of her dad. Ben and me would have zero part in this.
1: But I don't think it's that bad. I'd do it.
2: Don't do it now.
0: Okay.

perhaps. We are getting you through your Monday afternoon today. You only have 3 more days after today left to get into the draw for On the House, where thanks to One Roof, you can have your rent or mortgage paid for a whole year. It is just an incredible prize. So get in to win, okay? Because on Friday, we can be surprising you.

0: It's Evanescence on the hits. Maddie and PJ, and from 3 o'clock, they join me now. Hello, guys. PJ, did you get your day night over in the weekend?
1: Hello.
0: Hello.
1: I did. if you missed it last week, Maddie told me last minute he'd booked flights to the Wairarapa, which is where we live. He said, screw it. I'm not letting you not have any more date nights. You and your husband need to go out. So he took care of my two children yesterday. Aww. And you're going to hear exactly how it went coming up this afternoon.
2: Yeah, spoiler alert, chaotic. speaking of chaos, over the weekend while I was visiting Paige, we had the biggest close call that very nearly lost us our luggage. We'll tell you that story this afternoon, and we want to know from you, what was your close call? You can start texting us 4487.
0: Okay. Also, a song that I'm so super excited about. I cannot tell you the last time I played it, probably like 8 years ago. Where Have All the Cowboys Gone? Paula Cole. I kid you not. That song is soon on the hits.
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0: that. That is my lockdown. I'm going to pass you over to Maddie and PJ. Maddie looked after PJ's kids and gave her a date night, and it was chaotic. He's going to take you through more of that from 3 o'clock. See you later. Bye.
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17: In this update, the government's confirmed it's cancelling next year's fuel tax hike. The excise was due to increase 12 cents a litre from the first day of 2027, but will instead go up 5 cents a litre from 2028. Labor's promising to offer every graduate nurse a job as soon as they pass their exams if it gets into power, putting about 350 more nurses into the workforce each year. It's costed the policy at $525 million. Police haven't laid any charges over two deaths in South Auckland's Wattle Downs last week, being investigated as homicides. They want to hear from anyone who saw anything or has CCTV footage. Hope's Genesis's new Leeston Solar Farm in Canterbury is just the beginning, with a need to more than double generation. The farm should be online by 2028, making enough power for almost 14,000 households. That's news. In sport, Newcastle prop Jacob Saifiti is set to miss the remainder of the 2026 season after he was hit with a Grade 2 reckless high tackle charge for a shot that knocked out a Warriors debutant. Saifiti has earned a four-game ban for shouldering Wa's winger Luke Loli'i in the head during the night's loss at Mount Smart. And the Warriors playing group isn't surprised by Jack Cleary's impressive start to his NRL career. The roller coaster win over Newcastle saw the 21-year-old excel in all departments. Fullback Taintua Piki always knew the gifted son of a Warriors gun would make the grade.
18: He's confident, he competes well. I've known that since Jack came here 2 years ago in the preseason that he's had. He was always going to be a good NRL player, and I'm just happy he got to show that.
19: The Hats, Taranaki weather, occasional showers. We've got strong westerly winds easing tonight, 9 the overnight low. Tomorrow mainly fine, chance of a shower at night with westerlies and 14 degrees. Got a few showers on Wednesday, westerly wind 16 degrees.
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12: That's right, turn it up. For your Monday, welcome into the show, Maddie, PJ. We have had the most chaotic, like, 72 hours, I think.
22: It has been so wild. And can I first of all say, we've done a lot.
12: Well, we've done a lot. We've been in the world's best backyard roller coaster. We have gone out on treacherous wild seas.
22: Uh-huh. And of course, last night, the big question, did PJ get her date night finally with her husband? She's been talking about it for such a long time that she never has time, can't find a babysitter. So, Uncle Maddie to the rescue.
12: Or was he to the rescue? Yeah. That is the question we need to ask this afternoon. We're going to come back with a full recap of the babysitting saga.
22: Yes, and there's some audio of your children that I need to play for you as well.
12: Don't do that. Are they incriminating me?
22: I just need to double check a couple of things with you. Make sure that I wasn't having the wool pulled over my eyes.
12: We'll go there next after Lewis Capaldi on the Hits.

It's your love I'm lost in. Your love I'm lost in. Your love I'm lost in. And I'm tired of being so exhausted. Your love I'm lost in. Your

0: Alex Warren, you're on the hits. It is 3:09 for your Monday afternoon with Maddie and PJ. And I tell you what, mate, I feel like I've not stopped seeing you for a while.
1: We have jammed so much in over the last few days because just a quick little reset. You've been saying for such a long time, God, it'd be nice to have a date night. Oh, it'd be so good if PJ and I could just get away for a night and just like have some time to ourselves.
0: Mm-hmm.
1: But it's hard, right? It's very hard.
0: Well, we have an incredible village around us, and I feel like we call upon them a lot during, you know, the working week. Both BJ and I are working, and working parents, you know what it's like. You feel really bad when you, especially if you go outside of that. I feel like mum and BJ's mum and like other family members are constantly in the mix. So when you get to the weekends, you're like, you know what? I actually feel guilty doing anything on top of work right now. Like, that's kind of all we've got the capacity for.
1: Totally. Which I get, but I thought, well, we can't be having this, though. Like, there's got to be a solution. And I thought, I know what the solution is. Uncle Maddie will fly to the Wairarapa. Uncle Maddie will fly to the Wairarapa and look after your kids so that you and BJ can go out for a night.
0: Which was so sweet. I just felt so unprepared. I was like, oh, my God, what are we going to do? This is so exciting. I don't know how he's going to get our kids down. There were many logistics in my head swirling around going, okay, how is this going to play out?
1: Yeah, so we get to, it was yesterday afternoon and you and BJ are about to leave because you had a booking at 4:15 that you needed to get to.
0: Yes.
1: I got to say it was at that moment that I thought, God, I really haven't actually asked maybe enough questions about what the next few hours might look like and the things that I might need to do. But I couldn't at that point stop you from going, so away you went.
0: You were as cool as a cucumber and really gave out this vibe. Well, you were honestly like, you even pulled me aside and you're like, hey, I've looked after a few kids in my time. Like, I have got a few nieces and nephews. I know what I'm doing. So go away. Have a really nice time. We've got everything under control.
1: Yeah. Yeah. It was, here's the thing, the kids were actually, you've got two amazing kids and I just adore them. I love them so much and we had the best time.
0: The feeling is mutual. Charlie literally was obsessed with you. Every morning he woke up, he's like, where's Maddie? Can I go knock on the door of Maddie's room? It was like you were his like best friend. I think he like really tapped into your childlike energy.
1: I know.
0: It was so cute.
1: That's not to say there weren't a few little chaotic moments. And I've got a 15-second audio clip here that I think just sums up perfectly the chaos because literally everything you're about to happen, boom, boom, boom, within 15 seconds.
0: Okay.
2: Oh, don't strangle her. Don't strangle her.
3: Because she'll die.
2: She'll die, yeah. Yeah. Just be careful, little miss. Be careful.
3: Oh, look. There's my toy car.
2: Oh, there's your toy car.
3: Button.
2: Yeah, I can do your button.
1: Within 15 seconds, don't strangle her. There's your toy car. Yes, I can do up your button. And I thought, if that, to me, as a non-parent, doesn't sum up my understanding of what it is like to be a parent, I don't know what does.
0: That is literally my brain every day. I feel like that's my brain on repeat at the moment. Okay, so a full rundown of how the babysitting went and actually what happened on our date.
1: Yeah, I'd love
0: how
1: to know.
0: How long did we last out of the home? And what was the state of the house when we arrived back? All of those details coming up next in two songs after Blink 182. It's I Miss You on the Hits.

0: Jono, Ben and Megan on the Hits.
1: Did you pay for parking and then...
2: No, do you know the answer to that?
1: No.
2: You know that every time you get a letter from Baycorp, it affects your credit rating.
3: I don't have anything else in my life I want to borrow money for. So that does not stress me out.
2: You're up to your eyeballs in debt as it is.
3: Keeping my mouth just above the water.
0: Back tomorrow on the Hits.
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0: stars on it.
1: It's Marshmello and Kane Brown on the hits with Matty and PJ. It is 19 past 3 Monday afternoon. And that was a protein cookie stuck in my mouth. They are so doughy. Have you ever tried to eat one quickly? Yeah.
2: They're yum, but they'll get you. They'll get you.
1: Anyway, been a massive weekend. Our dear friend Matty has travelled to the Wairarapa. He announced this literally last minute last week because he was like, you know what, Paige? I'm coming to look after you kids. Mm-hmm. Lock in a date night. Uncle Matty's on his way. And so we got to Sunday yesterday. Saturday had been taken up fishing because we had to do that for your 40 before 40 list. Ideally, maybe Saturday would have been a better date night.
2: Hey.
1: But we take the wins.
2: That's it. As a parent, you've got to take what you can get, right? And so last night, we sent you on your merry way, you and your husband, Beej.
1: Mm-hmm.
2: How did it go?
1: Well, it was sort of in the weekend we thought, oh man, what do we actually want to do here? Because we're tired. We'd love to chill a bit. I wonder if there are any massage places that we could go to and have like a massage at the same time. Turns out we pretty much, one of us went in a little bit earlier, then followed by the other. And so we went and had a massage, I know people will be like, okay, you had all of the time in the world. You could have gone anywhere you wanted. To be honest, we just wanted a little rest.
2: Yeah, I get it. I totally get it.
1: And then after that, we went out for a lovely drink and a nibble. And then it got to about 7 o'clock and we were like, we want to come home and I wonder what Maddie's doing and I wonder if my kids are still alive. So I think we lasted all up maybe like 3.5 hours away from home.
2: You left just before 4 and you got home at about 7.30.
1: Mm-hmm.
2: That's a decent effort. That's longer than I anticipated you were going to be up for.
1: Same. I thought I'd get to 50 minutes and go, I feel bad, I've got to go home.
2: Same. But good on you. You stayed out. You had a margarita or two, let's be honest about it as well.
1: All right, just two. And a lot of bread and hummus.
2: Meanwhile, I'm looking after the kids. And I do have to say, they were so good. I was freaking out a little bit that Frankie was going to lose it when you left. Because she loves mama. She loves mama.
1: She loves mama, but she's actually pretty good. Yeah. She loves other people too.
2: Yeah. So we had a great time. We had such a blast. Didn't have to change a nappy, which I wasn't expecting.
1: I know, and she hadn't had one changed all day, nope. So that would have been a whopper.
2: Oh, was it what? Was it what? Couple of other things that happened. I want to double check this with you because Charlie was adamant about something, and I thought, I don't know about this. Have a listen to this.
3: My dad gives me chocolate all day, so I need it.
4: Your dad gives you chocolate all day. I think maybe chocolate can be an after dinner treat, okay?
3: No, my dad doesn't.
4: Are you sure?
3: I'm not fit.
4: But I'm a people pleaser.
2: It was very hard, I've got to say no to Charlie with his little puppy dog eyes saying, my dad gives me chocolate all day.
1: He started doing that to me too. He goes, but my dad said I can. I'm like, but I'm your mum.
2: Yeah.
1: I get to overrule your dad. He'll try that one on me, so you're not the first one he's experimented with.
2: Yeah. So there was that, but I held firm and I said, no, you get some chocolate. You can have a little bit of chocolate after dinner. After dinner.
1: Yeah.
2: Couple of other things, and this is the thing that I've realised about being a parent is – you turn around for 1 minute, and my God, they get up to some things, including this.
4: Oh, you're weighing off the deck. Yep. Is that okay? Yep. Okay, weighing off the deck.
2: Then there was another point where I sat Frankie in her chair on the table. I turned around for 1 minute. I turned back. She'd flipped the plate of pasta upside down. There was literal bits of pasta in her hair. There was pasta and spag bol all over the floor.
1: Yeah.
2: I was like, you can't leave him alone for 1 minute.
1: That's why they say, Maddie, you've got to have eyes in the back of your head. To be fair, look, a bit of pasta on her head with a flipped bowl, pretty low live in the grand scheme of things that could have happened.
2: Well, that's it, because I actually got away very lightly. And they were adorable. Everything went really well. But I thought, when did it not go well? This is what I want to hear from people this afternoon about.
1: Okay, 0800 the hits or text us 4487. When did you turn around for a second and what did the kids do? Remember when my son Charlie put Joshua in the washing machine and I saved her last minute? Yes. All right, we want to hear your stories. 0800 The Hits for your chance to win from our Chemist Warehouse shelf. We'll be back next after Christina.

0: Ella Langley, it's Truth in Texas on the hits with Maddie and PJ. It's just gone 3:30 and we're on the air thanks to Chemist Warehouse, the real house of fragrance. Well, I must say, I would actually pay you to babysit
1: Stop
0: my kids.
1: That.
0: You were, we got home last night. The house was calm. It was serene. I was trying to find holes. You'd even done the dishes. Like,
1: it was a spag bowl on the oven waiting for you when you got home.
0: And we'd left you with the infamous fire oven. You didn't burn the little dinner rolls.
1: No.
0: The spag bowl was better than any spag bowl I've attempted.
1: I am trying to figure out how you screw it up so easily because it was actually pretty, like, basic.
0: All right, mate. All right. It was a one-off. You had 3 hours trying to do it day in, day out, okay? But no, it all went well. Maddie came to babysit the kids last night. We did want to know because you did have a glimpse into how quickly things can happen when you turn your head for a second. We wanted to know on 0800 The Hits, what did happen when you turned your back for a second? You can give us a call, 0800 The Hits, or text us 4487. Sandy is joining us first. Hi, Sandy.
2: Hey, how are you going?
1: Good, Sandy.
0: Yeah, very well. All right, what happened with you, Sandy?
2: When my son was two, I was busy cooking and didn't realise that he had taken the fish out the fish tank so they could sit on his lap to watch TV.
1: Oh, God.
2: It did not end very well at all, and he had one devastated sister.
1: That's a hard message to get across to kids, like, no, the fish needs to stay in the bowl.
2: Exactly.
0: Oh, Sandy, thank you very much for your call. You'd have to put a lock on there. Do you reckon you could lock it up?
1: You actually could. You could.
0: Surely.
1: You definitely could. Some great texts here to cut 4487. Thank God this didn't happen to me. Someone said, I was in a pretty new relationship and I was watching her two children. I was cooking dinner while they played in the garden. I kept checking on them every few minutes until finally they weren't there. Panicked. Checked every room upstairs, backyard, park across the road. Nowhere to be found. Called the police in the end. The dispatcher said two children were found one block away. Apparently they were just going for a walk.
0: God. Oh, it can happen so fast. Okay, dear, we go to Nicole and Dunedin. What happened to you?
3: My daughter, who was about one at the time, lovely young creature. She was in the process of potty training, which always goes really well, I'm sure. Everyone's aware. Yep. I left the room for maybe 2 minutes, came back, and she was eating. She pooped behind the couch and had decided to start eating it. Safe to say her face was not overly impressed.
0: I mean, that's one way to learn, you know? You never do it again.
1: You know what, Nicole? All of these stories are just making me feel way better about my efforts at babysitting last night.
0: That is mortifying. All right, Sam, let's wrap it up with you this afternoon. What happened when you turned your back?
4: Turned the back. It was about, Samuel's 27 now, so it was 25 years ago we were two. It was back in the day when the husband used to get paid in cash, bank holiday weekend or a public holiday, all geared up to go away for the weekend, and the son grabbed the wallet, flushed it down the toilet. £500.
1: £500?
4: £500. Husband screamed, managed to rip the manhole open at the back of the house and just watched it sail on past.
1: Oh, my God.
4: A lot
1: of money now these days. And I'm sure he never let your son forget it, Sam.
4: No.
1: That
0: is brilliant, Sam. I'm going to send you something from our Chemist Warehouse shelf. Thanks so much for calling through.
4: Cheers, lad.
0: Did you say lad?
1: Yes, you did.
0: I know. I'm one of the lads now.
1: Yeah, you're a lad, mate. You're a lad.
0: lads. It's 25 to 4 on the hits.
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0: 21 away from 4 for your Monday afternoon. And coming up next...
1: How likely are you to take a sick day? Because apparently the likelihood of you taking it actually depends on the generation you were born in. I'm going to share some new data with you next.
0: All right, we'll come back in two songs after Tikitane. It's always on my mind on the hits.

0: Stella Lefty. That is Boston on the Hits with Maddie and PJ. 3:45 for your Monday.
1: I feel like you and I are pretty stoic when it comes to sickies, to sick days.
0: I think I've been pretty good over the years.

0: Yeah, you're very strong. You're very strong with bugs, and you seem to. It seems to be a lot to take you down.
1: And that's surprising to you.
0: God, I wish I didn't say that.
1: No.
0: You're a man who continues to surprise me, and that's great to
1: work
0: alongside.
1: A beautiful thing, isn't it, Just? Yeah. No, I would say you and I are pretty pretty hearty, and we don't often take sick days. And that, I would say, is par for the course for a lot of the older generations. In fact, there's some new stats out that suggest just how less likely we are to take sick days than our junior counterparts.
0: Or the youths.
1: In a recent survey, 82% of workers under the age of 25 said that they had taken a sick day in the past year when they actually weren't too unwell to work, a.k.a. pulling a sickie when they weren't actually that sick.
0: Well, the guilds get me, though, and I get nervous I'll get caught out and about. Like, you know, you just, I think it's from when you're at school, and if you would ever pull a sickie and you get caught out, like, I'm so scared that someone's going to go, nah, she's sweet as, she should be at work.
1: Yeah. So that was 82% of workers under the age of 25. 39% of under 25-year-olds said that they had done it at least 5 times in the last year.
0: I beg your pardon.
1: I know. When you look at the 55 to 64-year-olds, so we're talking the boomer generation, 43% of them said that they took a sick day when they weren't entitled to it.
0: Okay.
1: So almost double.
0: Wow.
1: So it got me thinking, how many times have you taken a sick day in the last year? And what is the wildest excuse we can find for why someone took a sick day? And maybe it wasn't necessarily the excuse you gave your work, but it was the actual reason why you were taking a sick day.
0: So what are you thinking, like a little sport final inconveniently falling on a Wednesday morning?
1: Maybe that. Or maybe there was a new movie out that you really wanted to go and see and it was all booked up at night time and the only sitting you could get was a 2 p.m.
0: Okay. Well, we can keep totally anonymous. Text through 4487. The last time you took a sick day that wasn't actually because you were sick, what were you doing? get in touch. We'll come back with your texts after Avril Lavigne. This is Skater Boy on the Hits.

0: David Guetta, Jenny Swims and Tones and I on the hits with Maddie and PJ. We've been talking about sick days and how it's actually a generational thing.
1: Yes, in a new study, 82% of workers under the age of 25 said that they had taken a sick day in the past year when they weren't actually too unwell to work. If you look at the 55 plus age group, it was 43%. Here's the thing, almost 80% of the under 25 year olds said that being too tired was a factor in them taking a sick day. And then more than half said a late night or a hangover had contributed to the sickie.
0: So we wanted to actually know, when did you take a sickie for something that potentially wasn't actually being sick? Someone said, I wanted to go shopping because there was a one-day sale. Naughty.
1: Someone else said, I've definitely pulled many a sickie to go surf casting.
0: Is that like surfing?
1: Yeah, it must be like, maybe like
0: something
1: wind.
0: Something out in the ocean?
1: Yeah, yeah. And then someone said, I am definitely taking a sick day when the new ACOTAR book comes out.
0: Oh, yeah, that'd get you. And then there's this one, I was sick of my boss. That's why I took a sick day. Thank you for your text. We're 4 minutes away from four. If you've got any last minute Am I a Weirdo submissions, you can text them through now to 4487.
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14: In this update, the government's officially called off next year's scheduled hikes to fuel tax and road user charges, equivalent to 12 cents a litre. They'll instead phase in from 2028 at 5 cents a litre. Labor's promising to offer all nurse graduates a job if it prevails in November's election, and isn't worried they'll be lost to higher pay overseas. It would mean about 200 more hospital nurses each year, 100 in primary care. The Child Poverty Action Group slamming a new law that became law on Friday that reduces support for older teens looking for work. It cuts off the job seeker benefit to 18 to 19-year-olds whose parents earn more than $67,225. A skier's been flown to Dunedin Hospital, reportedly after going over a cliff at Wanaka's Treble Cone. That's news. In sport, All Blacks forwards coach Jason Ryan reckons changes are on the cards for the third test against the Springboks in Soweto to ensure some fresh legs for the third gruelling test in as many weekends. Warriors fullback Tane Tuapiki never had any doubt Jet Cleary would fly high in the NRL. The 21-year-old halfback made his first grade debut against Newcastle and starred with three try assists among a host of eye-catching stats. Tuapiki says Jet was the pilot from the moment he was called in as injury cover.
15: We didn't need to pump him up. He's a confident little fella and he just took control of the group straight away as soon as he got told he was playing, and we loved that for him.
14: That is sport. I'm Raylene Ramsey.
16: The Hits, Taranaki weather, occasional showers. We've got strong westerly winds easing tonight, 9 the overnight low. Tomorrow mainly fine, chance of a shower at night with westerlies and 14 degrees. Got a few showers on Wednesday, westerly wind, 16 degrees.
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0: Good afternoon and happy Monday. And you know what? We want to make your Monday even happier because this is your final week to go in the draw for on the house competition where you could have your rent or mortgage paid for one whole year. So coming up in just over an hour, your next chance to go in the draw to win that epic prize.
1: Hey, some wild winds around parts of the country today. My flight out of Palmerston North this morning was delayed by about 90 minutes because the winds were so strong. So strong, Peter, I've never had this before, where they started letting people onto the plane because it was one where you had to walk out across the tarmac to board the plane.
0: Yeah.
1: And then they stopped the boarding halfway through because they said it was too dangerous for people to come onto the tarmac. That's how windy it was.
0: So you were just waiting.
1: So the rest of us who had already got on the plane just had to sit there and wait.
0: Yeah, but you got there in the end.
1: There.
0: And we know what? We applause to that. Am I a Weirdo makes return next. We are celebrating the weirdos of the country that listen to the show. And, well, we had to think if this was radio appropriate, but it's got the green light and we're going there next after Shawn Mendes.

0: Lucy and Aspyro on the Hits with Maddie and PJ. It's just gone 4:10.
1: Am I a weirdo?
0: Welcome into Am I a Weirdo, where we do not discriminate weirdos on the show.
2: In fact,
0: we celebrate them.
2: We celebrate them. We actively seek them out as well.
0: So how this works is you get in touch with us anonymously, however you want to do it, and then we're going to throw the thing that you do out to the country and form a jury to see if you are a weirdo or not a weirdo. Now, we did receive this weirdoism, which is what we like to call them, a wee while ago. We thought, hang about, this is a bit too hectic for the radio, or isn't it? So we put it on our Mint Slices page, which is our behind the scenes, basically all the things that you don't get on the radio. Mm-hmm. It's our Facebook page, Maddie and PJ's Mint Slices. You can text the word Mint to 4487 if you want to be a part of it. We'll send you back a link. And we basically said, guys, should we do this as an Am I a Weirdo? And there was an overwhelming yes. So,
2: yeah, there were a lot of votes as well, which I won't tell you about yet until you hear the submission. But it was pretty overwhelming, the votes that were coming through. But yes, to a person, everyone was like, yeah, put this on the radio, definitely.
0: All right, well, this week's one is from Josh. He said, hey, Maddie and PJ, I need to know if this makes me a weirdo. Sometimes when I'm on the toilet, I'll give my finger a really quick lick before I wipe. Hang on. It's not for any weird reason. It's because I find that when my hands are completely dry, my finger doesn't grip the loo paper properly and it can slip or bunch up. That little bit of moisture gives me some extra grip. It's basically the same thing as licking your finger when you're trying to turn the pages of a book. I've never really thought anything of it until I mentioned it to someone and they looked at me strangely. So, does anyone else do this or am I a weirdo?
2: You're a weirdo, Josh. You are an out and out weirdo. I don't understand. Like, I'm struggling to kind of comprehend the need for it.
0: Yes, but I understand. Like, as he says, with paper, makes total sense. You get a better grip. And I can understand how it could fall through your fingers and get a bit tricky.
2: Are you struggling to grip toilet paper? I'm not.
0: But maybe Josh's hands are a bit more talcum powdery. You know, like, maybe they don't have the grip that we have. It could kind of make sense.
2: I mean,
0: so,
2: I'm
0: voting.
2: I guess I get the concept of licking your finger like you would turning a page. I just don't think I understand the need for it in this situation. So
0: I think it's just the idea of licking your finger in the toilet, which seems wrong.
2: Yeah. So for that reason and for many reasons, one of our colleagues, Jane, has just walked past going, ugh! For that reason and for many reasons, Josh, love you, mate. Thank you for your submission, but I'm going weirdo this week.
0: No, I'm supporting you, Josh. I don't think you're a weirdo. But let's open up the phone lines and see what majority of New Zealand think right now. 0800 The Hits. Is Josh a weirdo or not a weirdo for licking his finger before using the toilet paper, just so you can get a good grip on it? Let us know. And you can be in the running to win something from our Chemist Warehouse shelf. All you need to do is simply cast your vote right now.
2: I'd love to know if anyone comes to Josh's defence, honestly.
0: This is Nelly Furtado. I'm like a bird.

0: Hey, John, Ben and Megan here. Join us for the first day of spring tomorrow.
1: Yay! We've got a Dear Megan, and a husband is lying to his partner. He definitely is, but is it okay to hide this?
2: And we've noticed a celebrity who's done something in front of her dad. Ben and me would have zero part in this.
1: But I don't think it's that bad. I'd do it.
2: Don't do it now.
0: We'll catch you then on the hits.

0: Noah Kahan on the Hats with Maddie and PJ. It's just gone 20 past four.
1: Am I a weirdo?
0: And Josh has got in touch with us this week. He says, hey guys, want to know if this makes me a weirdo. Sometimes when I'm on the toilet, I'll give my finger a real quick lick before I wipe. It's not for any weird reason. It's because I find that when my hands are completely dry, my finger doesn't actually grip the loo paper properly and it can slip or bunch up. This little bit of moisture gives me some extra grip. I'm truly shocked that people are grossed out by this. I just understand the mechanics of it. I understand why he would do this. It doesn't actually seem gross.
2: What I think I need to point out to people is it's not like he's wiping and then licking his finger. He's licking his finger before he wipes. Let's just be clear
0: there. There was a good point that came through on the text saying, what happens if it's a multiple piece of toilet paper wipe? Does lick between each time? And then they go, nope, that is weird.
2: I loved this one from Hannah, though, who really pivots like quite quickly, quite abruptly. Mm. She says, absolutely weirdo. But I also think Josh is absolutely brilliant. I'm so trying this next time. So she's like,
0: you're right.
2: Weirdo, but also genius.
0: Genius. Okay, let's get an official verdict with our jury on 0800 The Hits. Isabella is weighing in first. Good afternoon, Isabella. Weirdo or not a weirdo?
3: Good afternoon, guys. I truly believe Josh is a weirdo. I am totally sorry, but honestly, what was said before, what if he's going for a multiple wipe? Yeah. Like, we always teach our kids, wipe your bums properly. It's more than one wipe. Like, and he's in between licking his finger.
0: When you put it like that.
3: He's got to, re-grip every time.
0: All right, so it's a very strong vote for weirdo from you, Isabella.
3: Sorry. Yes, definitely.
0: Thank you. Thank you for weighing in. All right, come on. I am defending Josh.
2: No,
0: I think there's nothing wrong with it. Oksana is joining us now. Weirdo or not a weirdo?
4: Hi, guys. No, I don't think he's a weirdo. It's an interesting technique, but I can't say it's weird. And about those multiple pieces, come on, when you flip the pages, you lick your fingers once, right? You don't lick it three times.
2: Oksana. Yeah, that's it. You know what? Are you a lawyer, Oksana? Because I feel like you're doing a very good job of getting Josh off the charges here.
4: No, I'm not. But I think there are worse things, you know?
2: Yeah,
0: I agree, Oksana.
4: Not that bad.
2: Okay. So your official vote?
4: Not a weirdo.
0: Hey, yes, we're back on the charts. Okay, let's bring it home with Shelley. Good afternoon.
5: Hey, Maddie. Hey, PJ.
2: Hi, Shell.
0: Very well. Okay, what are we voting?
5: Oh, no, definitely a weirdo. Who licks their fingers while it's doing their business in the toilet? This is gross.
2: I think actually that's it when you come down to it, Shelley. Like, even if there is a slight, science or understanding behind what he might be doing, I think it's that. I think it's the fact that he is actually, at the end of the day, licking his fingers in the toilet.
5: In the toilet.
2: Yeah.
0: Yes. Oh, I tried so hard to fight for you, Josh, but unfortunately, with Shelley's vote, that officially means that you, my friend, are a weirdo. So there we go. I tried. Maybe like a pair of grippy gloves. No,
2: or
0: that's
2: one of those like thimbles that you put over your finger.
0: Have you got any solutions for Josh? Because I feel like, well, actually, he doesn't care. He's doing it anyway, isn't
2: he? Exactly. Also, if you've got a submission, if you're sitting there today going, wait, there's something I do that might be weird. I wonder if other people do this. Text it now to 4487. We might be able to feature it next week on Am I a Weirdo?
0: It's just gone 24 past four. This is the Cranberries on the Hits.

0: Harry Styles, American Girls on the Hits with Maddie and PJ. It's 4:30 for your Monday afternoon.
1: Remember last week when I came to you with what I thought was a crazy discovery, because I'd been talking to my husband Ryan about twirls, and he said, "What is a twirl?" And I said, "It's basically like a flake bar with like a chocolate coating over top of it." And he said, "Oh, so like a luxury flake," which of course is a flake bar with a chocolate coating over top of it. And all of a sudden I thought, oh, have I stumbled upon something? Mind blown,
0: and so many texts were received. We essentially unfolded the luxury flake gate, didn't we?
1: That's it. That is it. A lot of people saying, yes, this is like actually quite a well-documented conspiracy theory. A lot of people had this thought before I had.
0: Yeah. Catch up, guys. Actually, Catch up. Welcome to the party.
1: Actually, if anything, all it's documented is that I'm very late to the party with this discovery.
0: But do you know what? You got here, and that's the main point.
1: That's it. And my work wasn't done. Well, and actually, my work was done. Producer Sarah's work wasn't done. Because I said to her, can you get in touch with Cadbury and just find out what the deal is here, please? Thank you very much.
0: Surely there's just a simple yes or no.
1: She has had a statement. God, we're very one news right now, aren't we?
0: Yeah.
1: Move over John Campbell, honestly. Jack Tame, get in the bin. This is the Maddie and PJ show. So this is the statement from Cadbury. They say, this has been a long-standing debate. All right, okay, you don't need to rub it in. A long-standing debate amongst Cadbury chocolate lovers. They said, what we can say is that flake, luxury flake and twirl are all made with the same Cadbury Dairy Milk chocolate that we know and love. How each one of them is made is a closely guarded secret known only to the chocolate makers in our factory, and they are not sharing.
0: So essentially, it's the same thing because these are the same ingredients.
1: Yeah.
0: So
1: this is a cover-up of the biggest degree, and actually all this statement has done is made me
0: More suspicious.
1: I want to investigate this more. What is Cadbury not telling us? There's more to the story.
0: What is really going on inside the factory?
1: And here's the thing, Paige. A journalist's work is never done. And what I mean by that is, producer Sarah, can you do some more digging?
0: Poor Sarah, hey, like, she's just constantly picking up our dumb statements that we make on here. She's like, oh God, I'm going to have to follow through with this one as well. Hey, coming up next, Alpha Quiz with your chance to win $1,000. That cuticle coming up soon on the Hits.
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0: 22 to 5, and we want to make your Monday better coming up next.
1: Yeah, because $1,000, how much better would your Monday be if we put that in your bank account? 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
0: Thank you to call right after Tayo Cruz on the hits.

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1: 10 questions, 60 seconds, and all the answers start with the same letter.
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0: Olivia Jane, you're on the hits with Maddie and PJ. It is 16 away from 5.
1: 10 questions, 60 seconds, and all the answers start with the same letter.
2: The Hits Alpha Quiz.
0: Alrighty, we have got $1,000 on the line for you Monday afternoon. All you have to do is get 10 quiz questions correct in 60 seconds. Nick is joining us. Hello, how are you?
3: Good, thank you.
4: Very well, Nick. What's going on for your Monday?
3: Oh, not too much.
4: Nice.
0: All right, Nick, let's get you a grand to kick the week off. How does that sound?
3: Oh, sounds bloody good to me.
4: Yeah, sounds bloody good to me too, Nick. Let's do it.
0: Okay, all of your answers this afternoon need to be with the letter A for alphabet, okay?
3: Okay.
0: Alrighty, Nick, 60 seconds on the clock and your time starts now. Now.
4: Which actor played Gollum in The Lord of the Rings?
3: Pass.
4: Which 2025 film remake stars Jack Black and Paul Rudd?
3: Pass.
4: Which chemical element has the symbol AR?

0: Monday, Monday.
1: Exactly.
2: Oh, Nick.
0: Monday.
2: Hey, Nick. Here's the thing I like about you is I like that you call up and you give it a go, though, anyway, all right?
0: Exactly.
2: That's it.
0: You got to be in it to win it, Nikki. Let's go back through your answers real quick, okay?
2: Okay, who played Gollum in The Lord of the Rings?
0: Andy Serkis.
2: The 2025 film remake?
0: Anaconda.
2: The chemical element with the symbol AR?
0: Argon.
2: That was Argon. The Greek goddess of hunting?
0: Artemis.
2: Seth Cohen in the OC is played by?
0: Adam Brody.
2: The berry commonly served in smoothie bowls?
0: Acai. Not Blake Free, unfortunately.
2: I feel like you forgot the letter a bit halfway through there, man.
0: You panic. I get it.
2: The New Zealand singer known for the song Youthful?
0: Anika Moore.
2: The city that hosted the 1996 Summer Olympics?
0: Atlanta. Yeah. Not Australia.
2: Yeah. The famous New Zealand mountain?
0: Aoraki.
2: Yeah, Aoraki Mount Cook. And the last question that we didn't quite get to, Ron Burgundy, you'll know this one, Nick.
0: Okay.
2: Ron Burgundy is the main character in what hit comedy film?
1: Oh, Nicky, I'm going to pass again.
2: Oh, Nicky boy.
0: Oh, Nicky boy. It was Anchorman.
1: Oh, that was too.
2: All good.
0: Oh,
2: mate.
0: Nick,
2: all
0: hey,
2: good.
0: Do you know what? Thank you so much for playing. You're a good sport. You can't go away and be handed. We're going to send you something from our Chemist Warehouse shelf to say thank you for being a good sport and giving it a go, all right?
1: All right, thank you.
0: You have an awesome afternoon, Nick, and that means $1,000 still on the line.
2: Bless him, bless him. I love Nick. What a good sport.
0: Same.
2: What a great sport.
0: Absolute good sport. And you never know until you give it a go.
2: That's it.
0: And another chance. Back tomorrow morning, 7:45. It is our Alpha Quiz, only on the hits. This is Matchbox 20. Oh.

0: Rosé, Bruno Mars on the hits with Maddie and PJ. We've got your latest news coming up next on the show. In more peculiar headlines, see this one earlier today. Woman accused of hiding 32 iguanas in her luggage.
1: What, live iguanas?
0: So a Russian woman's been accused of trying to smuggle at least 32 marine iguanas from the Galapagos Islands out of Ecuador. She's been arrested. They were distributed in 8 plastic containers inside a suitcase, and she was headed to Iceland. The iguanas were feeble and dehydrated. Not a great state. Not how you want them to be. So
1: outrageous.
0: Yeah.
1: Imagine getting to your destination and opening out your luggage, and all of a sudden you're like, oh, my God, that's right. 32 iguanas in there.
0: Coming back, I told you about that like $400 fine I got because we'd left Australia. Oh, I can't remember, it was like quite early. It was that overnight flight and yeah. I was really tired. We had Charlie on the flight with us and I had a banana. Totally forgot about it. It's fine. It's like $400. And then we were getting into New Zealand at like 4 or 5 in the morning and then I had to go off and do a chat with the security officers. BJ was headless.
1: So if it's $400 for a banana, what is it for 32 iguanas in your luggage?
0: Oh, I'd say she'd be up there. She'd be up there. It's 4 to 5 on the hits.
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3: Pop is Shelter.
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2: 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The Hits brings you Bruno Mars.
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9: In this update, fuel taxes and road user charges won't go up this New Year's Day, with a smaller 5% increase from 2028 instead. The government's today cancelled the scheduled hike, equivalent to 12 cents a litre. The Prime Minister says there are many agenda items for the upcoming Pacific Islands Forum as regional tension grows. The leaders of Fiji, Kiribati, Samoa, the Solomon Islands and Vanuatu are not attending. Labor's promising to offer every New Zealand trained nurse a job when they graduate. The party's costing the policy at $525 million over 4 years. A sexual violence advocate says it's clear juries on rape trials should be replaced with expert panels. Sexual violence advocate Louise Nicholas says she's heard troubling comments from jurors. And six fire trucks, two helicopters and water tankers are battling a fast-moving fire at Taupo's Tauhara. That's news. In sport, the future of New Zealand's elite domestic netball competition appears to have been decided. RNZ is reporting the national body's reached an agreement with Anna Mowbray and Ali Williams to move to a private franchise league from next season. Novak Djokovic has just been upset at the US Tennis Open, the fourth seed losing in the first round of a Grand Slam for the first time in 20 years. All Blacks forwards coach Jason Rhines responded to Springboks coach Racey Erasmus's anger at insinuations his pack scrums illegally.
10: Yep, it definitely helps. And then, you know, you're not doing 5% of change each week for what's required, you know, whether or not that's around a break foot or what that is. Just be really clear and accurate with the language and we'll get on with it.
11: The Hits, Taranaki weather, occasional showers. We've got strong westerly winds easing tonight, 9 the overnight low. Tomorrow mainly fine, chance of a shower at night with westerlies and 14 degrees. Got a few showers on Wednesday, westerly winds, 16 degrees.
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7: Oh, well done, you've made it through your Monday, and it's been a chaotic, jam-packed last few days for Matthew and myself.
13: Yeah, well, I have, since Friday, can we say, ticked off two more items from my 40 before 40 list.
7: Yeah, that means 13 to go.
13: 13 to go. We're going to fully dissect one of the items tomorrow on the show, because something big happened over the weekend.
7: But also, you were here to babysit my kids, and there is some incredible behind-the-scenes footage of what went down in my household last night. You've been working on the video. That video is going to come out tonight as we end the show.
13: By the end of the show, there will be a video showing the very stark contrast between PJ going on a date night with her husband and the chaos back at home while I babysat her two kids.
7: Coming up next on the show, though, it is your last week to go in the draw to have your rent or mortgage paid for one whole year with our On the House competition. And coming up in just under 4 minutes is your next chance to go in the draw when you hear that cue to call 0800 The Hits. This is Ed Sheeran and Justin Bieber.

0: Taylor Swift. On the Hits with Maddie and PJ, it's 10 past five.
1: The Hits on the House with One Roof Property.
0: Don't want to make anyone panic, but we have 1 week left. I repeat, 1 week left for your chance to win your rent or mortgage paid for one whole year.
2: Which might seem a little bit overwhelming because we know how desperately you want to get in the draw and how many times a lot of you have been trying to call. I'm not going to say too much. But me and PJ have been talking to the boss because we got your backs.
0: Oh, we got your backs. And we want to give you as many chances as possible.
2: Yeah, so we're working on a little something. We can't say too much right now, but just watch the space, all right?
0: In the meantime, we do have a chance to get in the draw right now with that cue to call 0800 The Hits when you hear it. Joyce from Hamilton is joining us. A very happy Monday to you, Joyce.
3: Hello, guys.
2: Hi, oh, Joyce.
3: Gosh. Hi.
2: I can feel it. I can hear it in your voice. This feels big to you, right? This feels like a big moment.
3: It is. It is. I'm just so nervous. I'm just glad that we were able to get through.
0: Well, Joyce, that's the hardest part you have got through. Tell us, what would it mean if you were to win at On the House with On One Roof? What would that mean for you guys?
3: Well, it's my 40th on New Year's Day, so 2027. So,
0: happy birthday.
3: Yeah. So it's a big thing, and I would really like to take the family for a holiday. I was even telling my husband I would like to watch the Backstreet Boys in Vegas.
2: Oh, my God.
0: Oh, my friend just came back from that. Life-changing.
2: Joyce, you're speaking our language. You're absolutely speaking our language. Oh.
3: So that they have a New Year show, so I'm like, oh, my gosh, that will be a dream come true if this actually happens.
2: Yeah, because that's a big trip, and I'm assuming one that you might not be able to take if you have, you know, the ongoing mortgage costs and all the rest of it, right?
3: Oh, yeah, absolutely. It's just, you know, paycheck by paycheck every fortnight. It's really hard at the moment.
0: Yeah, Joy, so you're paying a mortgage. You've got three kids. Would the three kids come with you to Vegas, or is that you and the hubby?
3: Well, depends.
2: Yeah.
3: Depends if they behave, depends. I might bring them.
2: Bribery for the next 6 months, Joyce. I like it.
0: Hey, Joyce, very exciting news for your Monday night. You are officially in the draw to win out On the House competition.
3: Oh, thank you so much, guys.
0: You are so welcome, Joyce. And, of course, all thanks to One Roof. Property estimates, floor area, school zones, the One Roof app has the details that matter. And never fear, do not despair. If you did not get in the draw tonight, there is another chance tomorrow morning with breakfast at 8 o'clock. So listen out for the cue to call. And when you hear it, 0800 The Hits. It's just gone 13 past 5. This is Rihanna.

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1: Did you pay for parking and then...
2: No, you know the answer to that.
1: No.
2: You know that every time you get a letter from Baycorp, it affects your credit rating.
3: I don't have anything else in my life I want to borrow money for. So that does not stress me.
2: You're up to your eyeballs in debt as it is.
3: Keeping my mouth just above the water.
0: Back tomorrow on the Hits.

0: Jelly Roll on the Hertz with Maddie and PJ for you. Monday night, it's just gone 20 past five. And we've seen a lot of each other over the last few days. But can I say it was actually really sad to see you go this morning?
1: I really, really feel like I'm part of your family.
0: Honestly, you got a little comfy in our bed, I must say.
1: I looked in the drawer.
0: No, you didn't.
1: I looked in the drawer.
0: Matthew Bruce McLean, curiosity will kill the cat.
1: Interesting. Very interesting.
0: Oh, whatever. Yeah. Anyway, look, to catch you up, Maddie did come to babysit over the weekend, and we also tried to tick off another adventure, which we're going to go into more detail on the show tomorrow, which was to do with the ocean. And on the way out to the beach, it was a little incident, would we say, Matthew?
1: Yeah. So first of all, your husband, BJ, runs a tight ship in terms of logistics and organisation and leaving on time.
0: I have told you this before. Many, many times have I been inside, still frantically getting all my bags together when I hear a beep, beep.
1: Yeah. And I'm actually on your side in this because we had, as a team, the night before agreed on a departure time. We'd said 8 a.m. And I said, great, now I know the time that I need to go. And I actually worked very hard to make sure that my bag was packed, I'd showered, I'd caffeinated and eaten breakfast, and I was good to go. At 7:30, BJ has the car packed, like Tetris. He'd done like a Tetris operation to get all the bags and everything in.
0: Welcome to the world of fishing. This is what happens when it's fishing hunting. Yeah. He goes, oh, I can't, you know, if we want to get as much fishing in, we've got to go now. Yeah. And I thought I'd be finished work later, but I'm finished now because he had to do a bit of work in the morning.
1: Yeah.
0: So out we go.
1: Yeah, so 7:30, but half an hour before the agreed upon departure time. Yeah. We're in the car, we're on the way out.
0: Maddie was rattled. This wasn't what we discussed.
1: Anyway, but we get on the road and we're driving, and partway out on the road, PJ says, hey, do you mind if we just quickly pull over? I'll get a couple of the yogurts out of the back for the kids. Great. Fine. Easy. BJ finds a nice, easy place to pull over. PJ gets out of the passenger seat, goes and gets some yogurts, hops back in, gives them to the kids. Away we go. We are 4 minutes down the road from that point. When all of a sudden, what did you say?
0: I said, what's that sound? I can't wait. Like, does something sound a bit off to you guys?
1: And that is the point where me, BJ, and PJ all turn around and realize that PJ did not shut the boot to the car. The boot is jam-packed with bags, with shoes, with fishing gear, with kids' gear, with clothing, with jackets, with food, with all sorts.
0: And can I say, while BJ did do an incredibly, like, Tetris-like packing, I also added a few rogue things in at the end. So there were things literally on the edge of the boat.
1: Yes. And it was at that moment that we realised we'd probably driven 4Ks down the road with the boot wide open.
0: So panic kicked in. We're like, oh my God, what about all our luggage? All our food? Maddie's running shoes. Surely we've lost something along the way. We even text BJ's sister, who was on the road behind us. We said, yo, can you just check out to see that there's no rogue items of luggage in the middle of the road?
1: It actually does. It did appear that it was actually fine. We couldn't find anything that was missing, but my God, it would have been close. A really close call.
0: So we wanted to know off the back of this incredibly close call this evening, what was your close call? I left the boot open and miraculously the good angels were on our side that day and no luggage was lost. But what happened with you? Did you have a situation that was, whew, she was a close one? 0800 the Hazel text us, 4487.
1: Seconds from disaster, because honestly I have a newfound appreciation for BJ these days.
0: 0800 the Hazel to join the show or text us, 4487. Here's Shania.

0: As Mr. Know-It-All on the hits with Maddie and PJ. It's just gone 5:30 for your Monday night, and we were talking about the small incident that we had while driving out to the beach over the weekend, and I had stopped on the side of the road to get the kids a couple of snacks from the boot, jumped back in with the snacks, happy days. We were about 4 minutes along the road since stopping, and all of a sudden we noticed a sound, and we're like, what's that? Something sounds a bit funny with the car. Turn around to see that the boot had not been closed. And miraculously, no luggage had been lost, even though we were driving on a main road with the boot open.
1: At 100 k's. At 100 k's an hour.
0: 100
1: k's. Honestly, so lucky.
0: So we want to know, why were you lucky? What was your close call? Mark has called through first up on 0800 The Hits. Hi, Mark.
2: Hey, guys. How we doing?
1: Good, Mark.
0: Yeah,
1: good,
0: very well,
1: mate.
0: Mark. Tell us about your close call.
2: Well, it was actually my best friend, Ash. She was driving home from work. She stopped at a petrol station and it happened to sit her cell phone on the roof of a car.
1: Yeah.
0: Oh,
2: taken off from the petrol station, surprisingly it stayed on the roof of her car for quite some time, and she's then gone to do a right-hand turn right around a roundabout and onto the motorway. Saw something in her sort of rear vision mirror flash, but she didn't really think too much of it. Kept driving, and she was about halfway home, sort of did that old touch of your pocket and, oh, crap, where's my phone? And that, and clicked straight away, that was my phone that's flown off the roof. But she had to drive a further, like, 5 kilometres before you can get off the motorway to go back.
0: Oh, that's niggly.
2: She went back to the phone, though, and sure enough, it was laying in the middle of the roundabout. She had to try and run into the roundabout to grab the phone, did so, and because it had one of those screen protector things on it.
0: Yeah.
2: Several cars have all driven over top of the phone and everything, but there was nothing wrong with it. The
1: no way!
0: Oh, that's a great result.
2: To this day, so.
1: That is crazy. That's some good luck, yeah. Mark. I love that.
0: That is. It's weird how some phones, it must be down to the case,
1: oh,
0: I reckon,
1: totally.
0: Eh?
1: Yeah. I reckon, like, some phones you could throw off the Sky Tower and they'd survive.
0: Yeah.
1: Others you'd drop on the tiles in your bathroom and shattered.
0: Yeah. See you later. All right, Lee's joining us on 0800 The Hits. What was the close call for you, Lee?
3: I'm a truck driver, and this was on a Thursday. I'd put a hammer on the back of a truck and driven from Auckland to Whangarei.
0: Yeah.
3: Got out and realised the hammer was still there.
0: That's lucky that didn't fling off into another car's window.
1: Yeah, that's giving, it's got like Final Destination
0: vibes
1: all over it. Yeah.
3: And it wasn't a claw hammer, it was a small sledgehammer.
1: Oh, God!
0: Oh, my goodness, Lee!
1: Lee, thank God.
0: Lucky. Thank you for your call. All right, let's go to Erin, who's joining us on 0800 The Hits. What happened to you, Erin?
4: I was going home one day and I thought, my car's dirty, I'm going to pop into that car wash and give it a good little clean. And I'm in the car wash and then it's at the back and suddenly the boot of my back of my car starts lifting up and I thought, oh my God, what's happening? And I remembered I'd left the boot rack, the bike rack on that holds 4 bikes.
1: Oh,
4: it was on the back.
1: God.
4: And then underneath it started lifting me. I'm tooting the horn and screaming.
1: Wait, the car's lifting up?
4: Because it went underneath that long pole part that
0: comes
4: at the back.
0: So I'm that is Final Destination.
4: And then it dropped me, and then I just boosted out of there. Like, literally boosted out.
0: Erin, that is what trauma is made of. Have you ever returned to a car wash since?
4: Well, I do those brushless ones now.
1: Yeah, I bet you do.
0: Oh, yeah, you're safe that way.
4: I didn't even think of it.
0: That is terrifying, Erin. Thank you so much for your call.
1: A new fear unlocked now. A new fear unlocked.
0: 25 to 6, your People's Poll next on The Hits.
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1: We want to know if you've got an appointment like a haircut or a doctor's or the dentist, how soon before the appointment time are you actually turning up? Is it minutes before? Are you running in the door just at the nick of time, or are you turning up late?
0: We'll go there next after Pink on the hits.

0: Today on the People's Poll, we're talking appointments and how prompt are you with your arrival? Are you getting there with a good amount of time so you can sit in the waiting room and have a snoop through the most recent Women's Weekly of 2007?
1: Yeah. What are JJ Feeney and Manu up to?
0: or are you running through the door 2 minutes late going, oh my God, I'm so sorry, I got stuck in traffic. Where do you sit on the spectrum?
1: We ask these questions and then, I mean, you know where I stand. I know where you stand.
0: I don't want to be where I stand, though. And, like, I really am not proud of it. And I know what people say. They'll say that means you disrespect them. And it's actually not. And I honestly just think I miscalculate the time so regularly.
1: Yeah. You know what? I'm actually pretty good at getting there bang on time. Like maybe I'm 1 minute late, but I'm usually there bang on time, but I'm not turning up 15 minutes early.
0: I aim for 5 minutes. It's just whether I actually get there at 5 minutes early.
1: Why?
0: I do aim for it.
1: Yeah, but you're just setting yourself up for failure. Why do you do it to yourself?
0: Maybe I should aim for 20 minutes and then surely it'll split the difference and I'll land somewhere a little closer. But what are you? Are you one of those people who are adamant to get there with a good amount of time before the appointment? So let's say 15 to 30 minutes. Are you 5 to 10 minutes early? Are you bang on time? Or are you always running late? You can weigh in on our Facebook or Instagram, The Hits Drive with Maddie and PJ, or text through your answer right now to 4487. It is just gone 11 minutes to 6 for your Monday night. We'll come back with your results for the People's Poll next. This is JoJo on The Hits. Yeah.

0: coming up to 6 with Maddie and PJ. The people's poll, the people's poll. Everybody come together, it's the people's poll. What time do you arrive for an appointment? That is what we are asking for our people's poll this evening. You can weigh in on our Facebook and Instagram or text us 4487. Karen from Napier says, bang on time. Nothing worse than anxiety being late, but if it's a flight, I am super early. I love planes and airports. Lol. I agree. It is nice. I used to love being early to the airport, but now I'm running late still.
1: Oh, see, I've changed.
0: Have you?
1: Oh, I used to be like so late to airports all the time. Mm. And now I get there a little, I like to get there earlier and just know that I'm sorted and settled.
0: Oh, is that because you've got a little access to a specific lounge?
1: Well, if I'm traveling with you, I do.
0: Oh, what? You know, a little Kransky on demand, is it? What are people on Facebook saying?
1: Someone said, I'm always 20 to 30 minutes early. Now, you do you. But why? Like, why are you 30 minutes
0: actually, Maddie,
1: early
0: it's probably better for your nervous system. I think to give yourself that time, it's actually really smart. Like, maybe we should be planning our lives with a bit more time to just not rush. And I think that's probably our biggest fault, to be honest.
1: Yeah, I guess we could maybe you and I could start splitting the difference a little bit.
0: Ashley said, I arrive around 10 minutes early, but I don't know why, as in the last 5 years, my doctor's appointment has never been on time. That's so true.
1: Yeah.
0: They're always running about That's 20 it. Minutes late.
1: Yeah. Anne says, I often try for 15 to 30 minutes early, but I end up either on time or running late because the kids and husband are tricky to organise, and especially to get out of bed in the morning.
0: Okay, so overall percentage.
1: If we look at our overall results on our Instagram page, 69% of people say they are 5 to 10 minutes early.
0: Yep.
1: 18% of people said they're 15 to 30 minutes early. 12% said they are exactly on time. And only 2% admitted to running late.
0: Oh, God.
1: I know. Do better. Do better.
0: If you've got any ideas for future people's polls, you can text them through to 4487. We've just gone 5 to 6.
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12: In this update, the Transport Minister says the government's deferring lifting fuel taxes and road user charges until the economy's in better shape. The excise was due to rise 12 cents a litre next January, but has been delayed to the following year and will only be 5 cents. Labour's nursing election promises being dubbed a good start, but not enough alone. It allocates $525 million into offering every graduate nurse a job after exams. ACT is remaining firm on demanding New Zealand renegotiate the Paris Climate Agreement or quit it. But National leader Chris Luxon says remaining in the pact is a bottom line for his party. Police have recovered tons of cannabis from large-scale indoor facilities run by Vietnamese growers across Waikato. About 750 kilograms were seized at one property alone. That's news. In sport, Black Knights football co-owners Anna Mowbray and Ellie Williams have become White Knights for netball in New Zealand. RNZ is reporting they've joined with Netball New Zealand to deliver a private franchise league next year. The future of the domestic comp was up in the air after a $3.7 million loss this year, with at least 18 players fleeing overseas. Fourth seed Novak Djokovic is out of the US Tennis Open in New York, throwing up and cramping courtside before losing in the first round of a Grand Slam for the first time since 2006. And Super Rugby champions, the Hurricanes, have lured Roger Randall onto their coaching staff after 7 seasons with the Chiefs. And that is sport. I'm Raylene Ramsey.
13: The Hits, Taranaki weather, occasional showers. We've got strong westerly winds easing tonight, 9 the overnight low. Tomorrow mainly fine, chance of a shower at night with westerlies and 14 degrees. Got a few showers on Wednesday, westerly wind, 16 degrees.
3: 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Maddie
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0: On The Hits. Good evening, happy Monday night.
14: Do you know what? I realise we haven't talked about the whole show.
1: What?
14: Something that I would usually bring up straight away. Tomorrow is the first day of spring, baby.
1: Oh, yes, 1st of September.
14: Yeah. Oh, there is a light at the end of the tunnel.
1: And when we were driving up the driveway of your house the other day, saw daffodils, didn't we?
14: Oh, yeah. Daffs around. We've got lambs around. Spring is in the air.
1: I like the sound of that. You've got a little spag bol to get home to tonight.
14: I've got Maddie's leftovers. Can I say, did you have a secret ingredient in there? Because it was bloody tasty.
1: I chucked a few different things in there, actually.
14: Oh, God. All good?
1: I can't actually remember what I put in there.
14: He was distracted. And actually, coming up next is something we need to get across from last night.
1: Yeah, because after we finished dinner last night, I made a bold claim, a recommendation of a TV show. I want to know how you found it.
14: All right, we'll go there in three songs after Elton John and Dua Lipa on the hits.

0: It's Lifehouse on the hits with Maddie and PJ on the air thanks to Chemist Warehouse.
1: So, yes, I was visiting you over the weekend. I came to the Wairarapa, and last night you finally got to have a date night.
0: Yeah, we went for a massage, which was honestly phenomenal. We never get time to just go and do that. Like, we always say, oh, wouldn't it be nice to just go do a double booking? And we did, and then we went and had a nice little drink and a nibble afterwards, and then we came home to our incredibly able, capable, phenomenal, 10 out of 10 reviewed babysitter, Maddie McLean.
1: Yeah, I had... Well, I'd entertain the kids, I'd cook them dinner, I'd bathed them, I did Charlie's hair, I brushed Charlie's hair.
0: I did go to the bathroom this morning, the bath water was still on, I was like, I did it. I was like, what if Frankie fell in there?
1: Oh, I forgot.
0: Nah, it was sweetest. I do that all the time. It's so easy. It's the last thing, because you're getting the kids out, you're getting the towels, and then you leave the bathroom.
1: Yes.
0: And then, dirty bathwater.
1: Oh, well. Oh, well.
0: Got him. One strike.
1: But then you got home from your date. We the kids went to bed. We sat down and we had our own dinner. And then we thought, should we put something on the TV?
0: Yeah. And I was like, I feel like something a bit gritty. I could do like something a bit suspenseful.
1: Because I said to you, I've got a doco recommendation, but I said, but it's heavy.
0: And I said, you know what, I actually could do a bit of heavy tonight.
1: I said, it'll make you cry. And you said, I could cry tonight.
0: I hadn't cried at the point that we got up to. Was I supposed to have cried
1: no.
0: by that point?
1: So I changed tact because I thought it's too heavy for a Sunday night, the one that I was going to recommend, which is called Dear Zachary. And it is an amazing documentary, but boy, oh boy, if you are going to watch it, it's on Amazon Prime. It is one of the heaviest things you will ever see in your life. It's, yeah, it'll definitely make you cry.
0: So I thought, we went from incredibly sad / heavy to pretty cooked.
1: crazy. We went true crime instead.
0: Yeah, and it literally starts with an opening scene. This won't give it away, will it?
1: Well, nah, because it's literally the first 30 seconds of the show.
0: Yeah, where this woman calls up and she's giving birth on the side of the road. She's calling the ambulance. And then it turns out the baby's not actually hers.
1: Yeah.
0: Essentially.
1: Yeah. They take her to hospital and then the doctor says, this woman did not give birth today. And then that's the start of the
0: doctor.
1: Yeah. It's crazy. It's crazy. But it's always a scary thing when you recommend a TV show, and it's very scary recommending a documentary, I reckon. Because what fascinating, other people might not find fascinating.
0: I was feeling for you because usually BJ's pretty engaged, but I noticed him on his phone at the beginning and I was like, BJ, I was actually kicking him like, hey. But then he was still watching it because I was asking questions and he was actually engaged in it. Then
1: I look over.
0: He sort of makes a cushion out of my thigh, which ain't hard to do, and he gets comfortable and he nuzzles in. And before I know it, I can just hear.
1: I thought, great, I'm never bloody recommending anything again.
0: No, but we've had 100% strike rate with you before. I think it was the end of the weekend.
1: Yeah.
0: He'd had a rather large night with his fisherman mate, Nick, the night before.
1: Yeah.
0: I think we give it another go tonight. I think he could be into it because it is based in like a rural setting.
1: Yes.
0: A lot of, you know, country American folk. It's pretty interesting. We're going to have to wind it back, though.
1: Yeah.
0: We're going to have to wind it back because he definitely missed it.
1: Yeah. I think just start it all over again, actually.
0: And you reckon I need to be in a quite good state of mind if I'm to watch Dear Zachary?
1: Yeah. You've been warned.
0: Okay. Well, we'll just stick with this one for now. I'll report back tomorrow. This is Shaboozy on the Hits.

0: Backstreet Boys on the Heads. You're with Manny and PJ.
1: Hit or miss.
0: And producer Sierra, happy Monday.
2: Happy Monday.
3: Happy Monday.
2: Nice to have you guys back.
0: Got you on today.
2: Here I am.
0: What do you want to know?
3: You had an action-packed weekend as well as us.
2: I did, yeah. I went to Cirque Alice, which is like Cirque du Soleil, but Alice in Wonderland themed. And then cool. I went to two movies in the cinemas. I'm crazy.
3: Unbelievable. Harry Potter.
0: Simba.
2: Harry Potter 1.
3: Simba.
0: No, I thought you said cinema.
3: I thought you said Simba.
0: I don't blame you for thinking that I get such an obvious pop culture reference wrong. All right, what have you got for us tonight?
2: All right, number one, if you see a celebrity but they're with their family, would you go up to them?
1: Hit or miss.
3: Miss.
0: Miss.
2: What if it was Seth Cohen? I mean, Adam Brody.
0: Oh.
2: And it was your one chance to see him.
0: That's crunchy. Wait, and so he's in New Zealand, for example.
2: Yeah, he's walking past the Sky Tower. Because you're in Auckland.
0: Oh, okay. So he's walking past the Sky Tower.
2: Yeah, and he's got the family, and you're like, should I say hi? Should I quick selfie? This is my one chance.
3: I think I'm a miss, but if I were to do it, I wouldn't ask for a photo.
2: But you'd say hi.
0: Yeah.
3: I would maybe just say, hey, just wanted to say I really love your work, or like I really appreciate your music, or whatever it is, and then I'd leave them to it. Like, just so I could let them know that I love what they do.
0: Yeah.
3: But I wouldn't
0: try not to be too much of a punish. Yeah. Just go, I freaking love you. I think you're awesome. Yeah. Can I just get a photo? Come over here. Yeah. Sarah,
2: no, it hasn't happened, but I would 100% ruin their space. You gotta do what you gotta do.
0: At least you're honest.
3: That's true.
2: All right, number two, turning your camera off in meetings.
1: Hit or miss.
3: Oh, hit.
0: Hit.
3: I thought you meant on my phone. I was like, how do you even
2: Sorry,
3: get that?
2: Your video.
0: Manny and I turn ours off every time. And every time the meeting starts, you're like, can we just confirm who iPhone number two is?
2: Oh my God, I need to teach you how to change it to your name.
0: Oh, I got sent some instructions a while ago and it just seemed quite hard.
2: It's not that hard.
3: Can I also say the worst one is sometimes when you join, it automatically joins with the camera on.
2: And you're always like this, double chin, really bad angle.
3: Yeah, and I'm always doing something else.
0: I'm so paranoid.
3: We are honestly like moments away from the camera being turned on and me sitting on the toilet while I answer.
2: Donald ducking it again.
0: Donald duck.
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0: Good evening. Welcome into your Monday night. Coming up next on the show.
3: I made a big bold claim last week. I said, Peach, I've booked flights to come to the Wairarapa so that you and your husband can go on a date night. I'll look after the kids.
0: What went down? How are the kids? Are they okay? Is Maddie okay? Find out all next after Sam Fender and Olivia Dean on the

0: Hey, Jono, Ben and Megan here. Join us for the first day of spring tomorrow.
1: Yay! We've got a Dear Megan and a husband is lying to his partner. He definitely is, but is it okay to hide this?
2: And we've noticed a celebrity who's done something in front of her dad. Ben and me would have zero part in this.
1: But I don't think it's that bad. I'd do it.
2: Don't do it now.
0: We'll catch you then on the hits.

0: Martin Garrix and Ed Sheeran on the hits with Maddie and PJ. Been a massive weekend. Our dear friend Matty has travelled to the Wairarapa. He announced this literally last minute last week because he was like, you know what, Paige? I'm coming to look after you kids. Mm-hmm. Lock in a date night. Uncle Matty's on his way. And so we got to Sunday yesterday. Saturday had been taken up fishing because we had to do that for your 40 before 40 list. Ideally, maybe Saturday would have been a better date night.
1: Hey.
0: But we take the wins.
1: That's it. As a parent, you've got to take what you can get, right? And so last night, we sent you on your merry way, you and your husband, Beege.
0: Mm-hmm.
1: How did it go?
0: Well, it was sort of in the weekend. We thought, oh, man, what do we actually want to do here? Because we're tired. We'd love to chill a bit. I wonder if there are any massage places that we could go to and have like a massage at the same time. Turns out, we pretty much, one of us went in a little bit earlier, then followed by the other. And so we went and had a massage, I know people will be like, okay, you had all of the time in the world. You could have gone anywhere you wanted. To be honest, we just wanted a little rest.
1: Yep. I get it. I totally get it.
0: And then after that, we went out for a lovely drink and a nibble. And then it got to about 7 o'clock and we're like, we want to come home and I wonder what Maddie's doing and I wonder if our kids are still alive. So I think we lasted all up maybe like 3.5 hours away from home.
1: You left just before 4 and you got home at about 7:30.
0: Mm-hmm.
1: That's a decent effort. That's longer than I anticipated you were going to be up for.
0: Same. I thought I'd get to 50 minutes and go, I feel bad, I've got to go home.
1: Same. But good on you. You stayed out. You had a margarita or two, let's be honest about it as well.
0: Oh, right, just two. And a lot of bread and hummus.
1: Meanwhile, I'm looking after the kids. And I do have to say, they were so good. I was freaking out a little bit that Frankie was going to lose it when you left. Because she loves mama. She loves mama,
0: but she's actually pretty good. Yeah. She loves other people too.
1: Yeah. So we had a great time. We had such a blast. Did have to change a nappy, which I wasn't expecting.
0: I know, and she hadn't had one changed all day, nope. So that would have been a whopper.
1: Oh, was it what? Was it what? Couple of other things that happened. I want to double check this with you because Charlie was adamant about something and I thought, I don't know about this. Have a listen to this.
2: Chocolate all day, so I need it.
3: Your dad gives you chocolate all day. I think maybe chocolate can be an after dinner treat, okay?
2: No, my dad doesn't.
3: Are you sure?
2: I'm not perfect.
3: But I'm a people pleaser.
1: It was very hard, I've got to say no to Charlie with his little puppy dog eyes saying, my dad gives me chocolate all day.
0: He started doing that to me too. He goes, but my dad said I can. I'm like, but I'm your mum.
1: Yeah.
0: I get to overrule your dad. He'll try that one on me, so you're not the first one he's experimented with.
1: Yeah. So there was that, but I held firm and I said, no, you get some chocolate. You can have a little bit of chocolate after dinner.
0: Yeah.
1: Couple of other things, and this is the thing that I've realised about being a parent is... You turn around for 1 minute, and my God, they get up to some things, including this.
3: Oh, you're weighing off the deck. Yep. Is that okay? Yep. Okay, weighing off the deck.
1: Then there was another point where I sat Frankie in her chair on the table. I turned around for 1 minute. I turned back. She'd flipped the plate of pasta upside down. There was literal bits of pasta in her hair. There was pasta and spag bowl all over the floor.
0: Yes. Yeah.
1: I was like, you can't leave him alone for 1 minute.
0: Welcome to my life. Actually, text us 4487. What did happen?

0: Louis Capaldi on the Hits with Maddie and PJ wrapping up your Monday. Thank you very much for hanging out with us. We have been probably running on a little less fuel than usual.
1: Yeah, we've had an action-packed weekend and we haven't even told you half of what happened while we were together.
0: Oh no, actually, a bit of a controversial story from the pub that we need to share on the show tomorrow. Yeah.
1: Plus, did I actually tick off another item from my 40 before 40 list? So that all will be coming up on the show tomorrow for a Tuesday.
0: If you missed any of the action, though, today, you can catch up with the podcast on iHeartRadio or wherever you get your podcast. Text the word DRIVE to 4487.
1: You've got my leftover spag bowl to get home to.
0: Oh, yum! Yum! Thank you.
1: I have been waiting all evening for a text from my husband because he's had a crazy day as well, and I haven't been home to cook dinner, so I'm assuming...
0: Drive-through?
1: It's a drive-through kind of a night.
0: Hey! Do it. You had a massive few days.
1: That's it.
0: Hey, well, look, have an awesome rest of your Monday. We'll catch you tomorrow for a Tuesday.
1: Bye-bye.
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3: Guess who's back again? 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
17: In this update, the Prime Minister says delaying next year's hike to fuel excise and road user charges gives Kiwis time to recover from COVID's economic malaise, but the government must make up the difference. It's cancelled January's 12 cents a litre rise, waiting a year to lift it 5 cents in 2028. Chris Luxon says in the meantime, they'll give the Land Transport Fund, the excise supports, a $1.4 billion top-up.
18: Part of that balance means keeping enough funding in the transport system for road maintenance, public transport services and infrastructure investment.
17: State Highway 2 over the Waipawa Bridge in Hawke's Bay has reopened following a two-vehicle crash this afternoon. The road was closed after a caravan blew over and hit a car. Police are warning motorists driving high-sided vehicles to take extra care as high winds batter central Hawke's Bay. Six fire trucks, two helicopters and water tankers are battling a fast-moving fire at Taupo's Tohara, covering a 150-metre-wide area. NZTA says State Highway 1 has been closed between Centennial Drive and Broadlands Road. Chloe Swarbrick has mapped out how she would fix the economy to a diverse crowd of business leaders and school students in Auckland. The Greens co-leader discussed the need for energy and tax system reform, speaking at the Auckland Business Chamber. Claudia O'Neill is there.
19: Swarbrick says the country could shelter itself from global fuel supply shocks through electrification with a locally owned power company set up to support the transition. She says we could also reduce inequality and improve productivity by rebalancing the tax system, with corporations paying more and everyday New Zealanders paying less.
17: The link between sugary drinks and children's teeth is back in the spotlight. At a symposium, a lobby group warned about 10,000 children and youth who are hospitalised with dental issues each year. Massey University's Bodo Lang says we're low on oral health workers.
20: Children that have significant issues are being left to suffer longer than they need to, and that frankly impacts their long-term health.
17: That's news. In sport, Black Knights football co-owners Anna Mowbray and Ellie Williams have become White Knights for netball in New Zealand. RNZ's reporting they've joined with Netball New Zealand to deliver a private franchise league next year. All Blacks forwards coach Jason Ryan has responded to the Springboks coach Rassi Erasmus's anger at insinuations his pack scrummed illegally. Ryan says referees need to focus on the World Rugby decree that scrums keep square and packs don't step left.
21: Yep, it definitely helps. And then, you know, you're not doing 5% of change each week for what's required, you know, whether or not that's around a break foot or what that is. Just be really clear and accurate with the language and we'll get on with it.
17: Fourth seed Novak Djokovic is out of the US Tennis Open in New York, throwing up and cramping courtside before losing in the first round of a Grand Slam for the first time since 2006. That's sport. I'm Stuart Willey.
22: The Hits, Taranaki weather, occasional showers. We've got strong westerly winds easing tonight, 9 the overnight low. Tomorrow mainly fine, chance of a shower at night with westerlies and 14 degrees. Got a few showers on Wednesday, westerly wind 16 degrees.
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Welcome into your Monday night. You're on the hits with Bryn. I've been battling a croaky voice the last couple of days. I'm not getting sick. I may have overused my voice on Saturday night singing Dolly Parton's biggest hits at the Jolene Bar in Auckland. Lots of fun celebrating the life, the legend, Dolly Parton.

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0: Back tomorrow on the Hits.

It is the hits. Six people won $333,333. A lot of threes in that number. Lotto First Division went six ways on Saturday night. The tickets sold at West City Lotto in Auckland, and the rest sold via My Lotto online to players in Auckland and Invercargill. If you won just over $333,000, that's about roughly one Auckland car park. It's the hits. Yeah.

0: 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My voice has been really croaky the last couple of days, and it's because I may have overused it. Saturday night, went out, celebrated my friend Jesse's 30th birthday. It was great to celebrate. We went to the Jolene Bar in Auckland afterwards in Ponsonby. Fantastic place. It was humming. Obviously, last week, the sad news that Dolly Parton had passed away, and this bar is inspired by Dolly Parton. And yes, we did sing along to 9 to 5 and Jolene multiple times. It was good fun. Also, the Jolene Bar Sister Bar down in Christchurch opened at the weekend too. Did you go along? Did you have a boogie? Did you dance? Sing along to Dolly Parton's biggest hits? Still trying to process the news that she has passed away. No doubt coming up, Alex Warren next on The Hits.
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0: myself. How are you? You're on the Hits with Bryn. Hope you're having a lovely Monday night. Almost forgot it's only Monday. I want to hear on the text machine, text in on 4487, have you ever done jury duty? It's something that I have never been summoned to do yet, and I'd quite enjoy doing it, although I feel like I wouldn't be allowed to because I work in radio and the media. Apparently more than three quarters of people called for jury duty in Tauranga and Rotorua failed to show up last year. Just over 5,000 of 23,000 summons actually turned up. Many were excused or deferred, often at the request of their employers. Maybe your employer has let you off doing jury duty. Text in on 4487. Justin Timberlake coming up and Cyril next. It is The Hits.
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4: In this update, January's hikes to fuel tax and road user charges are off, scheduled at the equivalent of 12 cents a litre. Cabinet's decided the next increase will instead be 5 cents a litre from 2028. Topping up the land transport fund to account for the revenue loss will cost almost $1.5 billion. Prime Minister Chris Luxon says the economy's improving, but the cost of living is still tough.
20: Phasing in the change from 2028 gives Kiwis more time to recover from a prolonged period of post-COVID economic pain and also ongoing global uncertainty around the energy prices.
4: Rail commuters in West Auckland have been disrupted by an emergency services incident this evening. Auckland Transport says the Western Line has been suspended after police were called to New Lynn about 5:30 this afternoon. Some passengers reported being stranded on trains stopped on the line. ACT will prioritise rebuilding fish stocks in the Hauraki Gulf if it gets back in government. It's unveiled a suite of changes to preserve ocean resources, including limits on shellfish gathering and permanently ending scallop dredging in closed fisheries. It would also set up a marine park district fisheries area that reduces allowable catch when stocks depleted. Hauraki Gulf Forum co-chair Warren Maher says focusing on that could help recovery and build understanding of the area.
21: More fish in the water, it's great for the commercial, it's great for the recreational, you know, it's great for the ecosystem.
4: A Christchurch man's been fined almost $6,000 after renting his garage to a workmate, knowing it wasn't legal. Reggie Caballero says he was simply doing the man a favour who'd begged him for a place to stay. Rosie Leishman reports.
22: Open Justice reports Caballero charged $150 a week but tried to increase the rent, concerned about power use. The tenant discovered the rental was illegal after seeking advice from community law. The tenancy tribunal says the man accepts the garage wasn't consented for residential use.
4: That's news. In sport, tennis legend Novak Djokovic has thanked the New York crowd for supporting him during his shock opening day loss at the US Open. The five-set loss to Mariano Navone ends Djokovic's 78-match winning streak, but he says it was a joy to play at Flushing Meadows.
23: They were trying to lift me up in important moments, and I'm very sorry that I, you know, didn't perform as well as I should have or could have or wanted, you know, for them. But the love and appreciation they gave me in the end was really touched my heart.
4: Another box ticked for the Tall Blacks in their bid to qualify for next year's Basketball World Cup. Wins over Jordan and Syria in the Philippines have them second in their qualification group with 4 games remaining. The All Blacks are still smarting at allowing South Africa back into the 4-test Greatest Rivalry Series. The Springboks and All Blacks are locked at 1-1 as they start preparations for Sunday morning's 3rd test in Soweto. That's sport. I'm Stuart Willey.
0: The Hats, Taranaki weather, occasional showers. We've got strong westerly winds easing tonight, 9 the overnight low. Tomorrow mainly fine, chance of a shower at night with westerlies and 14 degrees. Got a few showers on Wednesday, westerly wind 16 degrees.
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Big hit, Ella Langley on the hits. Now that song went off at the country bar I went to at the weekend. Hope you're having a lovely Monday night. Next time you think your carry-on's overpacked, remember this. A woman was arrested in Ecuador at the weekend, accused of trying to smuggle 32 marine iguanas out of the Galapagos Islands. I imagine airport security had some questions. The hits. I had a

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1: Yay! We've got a Dear Megan, and a husband is lying to his partner. He definitely is, but is it okay to hide this?
2: And we've noticed a celebrity who's done something in front of her dad. Ben and me would have zero part in this.
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2: Don't do it now. Okay.

It is the hits. Did you get up early to watch the All Blacks get smashed by the Springboks yesterday? You would have seen this all over social media. Two jets did a flyover of the stadium so low it looked genuinely illegal. The two Airlink jets screamed over the crowd. The kind of flyby that makes 80,000 people duck at the same time. Absolute chills before a ball's even been kicked. It looked pretty epic though.

0: Vanessa Carlton, 1,000 Miles. Love that song. You're on the hits with Bryn everywhere on iHeartRadio. Do you remember John Mayer? This guy. Oh, tune. He's finally got new music coming, his first single in 5 years. John Mayer says it's just weeks away. He's been mixing it from a bedroom. Studio monitors set up on stands, waking up and mixing from bed, which I think is incredible rock star behaviour. Alanis Morissette is on the way. Sienna Spyro next. You're on the hits.
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0: Monday night, you're on the Hits with Bryn. It's a cold, blustery night across the country. Snow for parts of Otago, Southland and Canterbury. So do drive to the conditions. There's also some strong winds around for Southland, Clutha, Dunedin, along with Tasman. Possibly two for Hawke's Bay, south of Hastings and the Tararua District. Kelly Clarkson coming up, Dasher after nine. It is the Hits.
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14: In this update, motorists are being spared next year's fuel tax and road user charge hikes, but the government's sounding the alarm over Labour's plan. January's 12 cents a litre rise has been replaced with 5 cent hikes from 2028. But Labour's promising 3 years without increases, which Transport Minister Chris Bishop claims will cost $4.6 billion.
15: The government's view is that that is irresponsible. Cabinet has agreed to a much more sustainable funding pathway.
14: Labour's leader Chris Hipkins calls that figure bogus.
16: I think Simeon Brown must have done the maths on that. The Treasury have indicated it's a lot less than that.
14: State Highway 2 over the Waipawa Bridge in Hawke's Bay has reopened following a two-vehicle crash this afternoon. The road was closed after a caravan blew over and hit a car. Police are warning motorists driving high-sided vehicles to take extra care as high winds batter central Hawke's Bay. The Prime Minister says there are many agenda items for this week's Pacific Islands Forum. The leaders of Fiji, Kiribati, Samoa, the Solomon Islands and Vanuatu are not attending, and our Foreign Minister is pointing the finger at foreign interference. Chris Luxon will head to Palau later this week and says the meeting will be constructive.
17: We've got a lot of important things to talk about, from transnational organised crime through to an extra $1 billion that's been spent on the fuel crisis in the Pacific as well, and how we build out more resilient energy and infrastructure.
14: Labour's promising to offer every New Zealand-trained nurse a job when they graduate. It's costing the policy at $525 million over 4 years, using unallocated funding increases each budget for health system cost pressures. Health spokesperson Aisha Verrill says it would be funded with a small percentage of that increase, which tops $1 billion a year.
18: Health is a tough job of setting priorities, but we are absolutely proud to be backing New Zealand nurses.
14: That's news. In sport, the future of New Zealand's elite domestic netball competition appears to have been decided. RNZ's reporting the national body have reached an agreement with Anna Mowbray and Ali Williams to move to a private franchise league from next season. Continuing momentum and building combinations are the key reason Warriors fullback Tain Tuopiki doesn't want players rested for the final match of the NRL regular season. Tuopiki says there are so many injuries they don't have the luxury of resting talent for Saturday's Round 27 matchup against Manly at Mount Smart. And hitting the playoffs running is also vital.
19: We really want to put the torch to Manly and have a good game against them, because we want good momentum heading into the finals.
14: Tennis star Daniil Medvedev is chewing over a new tactic to elevate his game. The Russian had a straight sets win in the first round at the US Open and attributed his success to chewing gum between changeovers. That's sport. I'm Stuart Willey.
0: The Hats, Taranaki weather, occasional showers. We've got strong westerly winds easing tonight, 9 the overnight low. Tomorrow mainly fine, chance of a shower at night with westerlies and 14 degrees. Got a few showers on Wednesday, westerly wind 16 degrees.
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0: It is the hits. Brynwith here right through until midnight. I've just made myself a hot cup of tea. With some ginger and lemon in there. Trying to fix my croaky voice I've been battling the last couple days. I'm not sick. I just partied too hard on Saturday night at the Jolene Bar in Auckland. Singing along to all the big country songs like Dolly Parton. So good. Here's Katy Perry and Snoop.
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0: Back tomorrow on the heads.

He's looking ripped at the moment, Charlie Puth. Look him up online. There's some videos doing the rounds. He's even had to address them on TikTok. Very funny, by the way. 21 Pilots now.

0: Big song from Nickelback, How You Remind Me. It is the hits with Bryn. It is the final week of what could be a very life-changing prize.
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0: We are paying your rental mortgage for an entire year. How good does that sound? Maybe you've been listening the last couple weeks and you've calculated how much money you would save by not having to pay your rental mortgage for a year. What is that number? Text it in right now. Would love to know. And what would you spend the extra money on? 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Would you maybe do some renos on the house? 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But I'm giving people even more chances to get in the draw. 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It is the last week to get in the draw, the hits on the house, all thanks to One Roof. I've got Lewis Capaldi coming up and Taylor Swift next on the hits.
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0: Monday night, the hits with Bryn, and may I remind you right now, giving you a big heads up, Father's Day coming up this Sunday, so if you haven't sorted a gift yet for Dad, or maybe, you know, a big roast lamb or something, here is your friendly reminder. You've got all week to sort it out. Dad's Day coming up Sunday. Evanescence coming up in Chapel Roan after 10. You're on the hits.
1: 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Showtime. He may just be the greatest showman alive. Guess who's back again? Are you with me? Almost too much swag to fit into Aotearoa's biggest stadium. The Hits brings you Bruno Mars. You gotta get down. Back in New Zealand for one massive night. Auckland's Eden Park, March 13, 2027. Ooh, don't believe me, I just might. Bruno Mars, the romantic tour. Keep the hits loud and win your way in.
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13: In this update, the Transport Minister says the government's deferring lifting fuel taxes and road user charges until the economy is in better shape. The excise was due to rise 12 cents a litre next January, but has been delayed to the following year and will only be 5 cents. The Road Carriers Association says successive governments have delayed hiking the tax. Advocacy head James Smith says this means general taxation will have to meet the shortfall in the Land Transport Fund for another year.
14: It's just a political reality of an election year.
13: State Highway 1 in Taupo has reopened after a major vegetation fire that caused a business to be evacuated. 6 fire trucks, 2 helicopters and water tankers were involved in battling the blaze at Tohara. Fire and emergency say the blaze is now extinguished and they'll monitor hotspots overnight. ACT is remaining firm on demanding New Zealand renegotiate the Paris Climate Agreement or quit it. It wants a better methane deal and says we should otherwise walk away. But National Leader Chris Luxon says remaining in the pact is a bottom line for his party. ACT's David Seymour says we're likely to miss the 2030 target, so the issue will come to a head soon.
15: You have to negotiate when reality comes calling. And as he himself said this morning, 3/4 of the countries in the Paris Agreement aren't on track to make their commitments.
13: Residential and retirement property developer Winton Land has been suspended from the NZX after a board exodus. 3 directors have resigned following founder Chris Meehan quitting as CEO in July, among them former Finance Minister Stephen Joyce. Shareholders Association head Oliver Mander says losing independent directors meant the business no longer met requirements for being listed on the exchange.
11: It's definitely not a technical fallacy. It's a pretty core principle for a publicly listed company exists on the exchange, then there should be appropriate representation there.
13: That's news. In sport, forwards coach Jason Ryan has stressed the All Blacks' desire for a fair scrum. Springbok coach Rassie Erasmus has been fuming at insinuations his pack scrums illegally, unleashing after the Boks squared the series in Cape Town. Ryan says it's simple. Referees need to focus on the World Rugby decree that scrums keep square and packs don't step left.
16: Yep, it definitely helps. And then, you know, you're not doing 5% of change each week for what's required, you know, whether or not that's around a break foot or what that is. Just be really clear and accurate with the language and we'll get on with it.
13: The Tall Blacks are stoked to be another step closer to Basketball World Cup qualification. Wins over Jordan and Syria in the Philippines have moved New Zealand into second in their group with four games to play and a top three spot the goal. Black Knights football co-owners Anna Mowbray and Ellie Williams have become White Knights for netball in New Zealand. RNZ's reporting the pair have joined with Netball New Zealand to deliver a private franchise league in 2027. That's sport. I'm Stuart Willey.
17: The Hats, Taranaki weather, occasional showers. We've got strong westerly winds easing tonight, 9 the overnight low. Tomorrow mainly fine, chance of a shower at night with westerlies and 14 degrees. Got a few showers on Wednesday, westerly wind 16 degrees.
12: 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I just wanna be here. Love the Hits.

You can rate Teddy Swims and all the songs we play by texting music to 4487. 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
1: Yay! We've got a Dear Megan, and a husband is lying to his partner. He definitely is, but is it okay to hide this?
2: And we've noticed a celebrity who's done something in front of her dad. Ben and me would have zero part in this.
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0: We'll catch you then on the hits.

You're on the Hits. I find myself watching so many videos of those two planes that flew over the stadium in Cape Town for the Springboks All Blacks test on Sunday morning, just before kickoff. It was so dramatic, the low flyover with the smoke bombs going off too. So incredible. Here's Nelly, the Hits.

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1: The song is about wishing that I could grow down instead of growing up. The song is just about missing being a kid and being a teenager and reminiscing on those memories. 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

Station. 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

0: Britney Spears, Toxic, you're on the Hits with Bryn. It is that time of the year. Entries are now open for the 2026-27 Weet-Bix Kids Triathlon Series. Remember doing this as a kid myself, and I've been lucky enough to go back the last couple of years to MC certain events in Nelson and Tauranga, which have been super fun. It's always so good seeing all the kids giving it a try. That's what it's all about. Apparently more than 500,000 Kiwi kids have taken part since it began. 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

Late Night Monday, you're on the hits with Bryn. 1 hour left of August, by the way, and then it's September tomorrow already. What have you got coming up in September? Anything exciting? Text in on 4487. Maybe you're getting married. Perhaps you've got a big birthday celebration. I've

0: Got so many friends' birthdays in September. In fact, this Saturday, I've got three parties to attend. Wish me luck. Rihanna's coming up, and I've got Post Malone and Blake Shelton. After 11, you're on the Hits.
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19: In this update, fuel taxes and road user charges won't go up this New Year's Day, with a smaller 5-cent increase from 2028 instead. The government's today cancelled the scheduled hike, equivalent to 12 cents a litre. The money supports the National Land Transport Fund. Transport Minister Chris Bishop agrees reducing that revenue makes things tricky, but says the economy will be in better shape come 2028.
20: Everyone can see
10: the need for investment in the roading network and our public transport system, by the way, because it's not just about roads.
19: Rescue teams in Nepal are rushing to reach nearly 1,000 people believed trapped inside blocked hydropower tunnels since last week's flooding. The deluge of ice, rock, mud and debris swept through areas on the Nepal-Tibet border on Wednesday, blamed on a glacier collapse. More than 900 have died and almost 5,000 people remain missing on both sides of the border. Labour's not worried nurses will be attracted overseas by higher salaries as the party promises jobs. It's pledging to offer work to every graduate nurse should it return to power at a cost of $500 million over 4 years. Health spokesperson Aisha Verrill says New Zealand typically retains 70% of nurses trained locally.
11: So it makes sense to back our New Zealand-trained nurses to give them jobs when they graduate so we don't lose them overseas.
19: Palmerston North Regional Hospital's getting a new surgical robot thanks to millions of dollars raised by locals. The hospital foundation's raised about $3 million over 6 months through local families, grants, community events and sunflower fundraisers. The robot will assist surgeons and improve cancer care for almost 600,000 people in the central North Island. Foundation spokesperson Siobhan Stewart says they're now working through procurement.
20: We're absolutely stoked and blown away to get to this point. We cannot believe how fast this has come up.
19: That's news. In sport, tennis icon Novak Djokovic has revealed his body is failing him after a shock first-round loss at the US Open. Djokovic was bundled out in a five-set marathon, making 70 unforced errors.
21: When it comes to the match itself and overall feeling of how I felt with body and playing, is really not enjoyable, and pretty much despised every moment that I spent on the court. From the perspective of the crowd and support, it was incredible.
19: Forwards coach Jason Ryan reckons some fresh legs could be required for the third test between the All Blacks and Springboks in Soweto. Ryan, no longer a selector in the side, believes getting the squad freshened up will be vital as they face the Springboks for a third time in as many weeks, for the first time in 30 years. Just one change for the South African side, though, with Rassie Erasmus opting for continuity after they levelled the series. He brings in Kurtley Arendse at number 14 after Damien Willemse was sidelined through injury. That's sport. I'm Stuart Willie.
0: The Hats, Taranaki weather, occasional showers. We've got strong westerly winds easing tonight, 9 the overnight low. Tomorrow mainly fine, chance of a shower at night with westerlies and 14 degrees. Got a few showers on Wednesday, westerly wind, 16 degrees.
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22: Love

It is the hits. I'm very excited. The news that Taskmaster NZ is back for season 7. Big names in the show: Morgana O'Reilly, Rose Matafeo, Dave Farney, Rhys Mathewson, Huani Hotene. They're taking on the challenges. Jeremy Wells returning as host. The show premieres on TVNZ September 14. 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
1: Hey, this is Ben from Borderline, and you're listening to Watching It Burn on the Hits. 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

0: What a banger to finish the show up with tonight. S Club 7, Don't Stop Moving. And I am moving out of here. I'm going home. Hey, enjoy the rest of your Monday night. Got some big songs coming up. Shania Twain, Somba next. And I'll be back tomorrow night from 7. 8 a.m. tomorrow. 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

He may just be the greatest showman alive. Guess who's back again? Are you with me? Almost too much swag to fit into Aotearoa's biggest stadium. The Hits brings you Bruno Mars. You gotta get down. Back in New Zealand for one massive night. Auckland's Eden Park, March 13, 2027. Ooh, don't believe me, just might. Bruno Mars, the romantic tour. Keep the hits loud and win your way in.

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0: He may just be the greatest showman alive. Guess who's back again? Are you with me? Almost too much swag to fit into Aotearoa's biggest stadium. The Hits brings you Bruno Mars. You gotta get down. Back in New Zealand for one massive night. Auckland's Eden Park, March 13, 2027. Ooh, don't believe me, I just might. Bruno Mars, the romantic tour. Keep the hits loud and win your way in. Start your day funny side up. Jono, Ben and Megan on the hits.
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2: Friday after the show, got a message saying, hey, a whole gaggle of children are going to come and tour the radio station, so will you have them in the studio?
3: They were doing the rounds. They brought the energy, man.
2: Kids en masse, shout out to the primary school teachers out there. You guys are doing God's work. You really are. My heartfelt, sincere condolences. Because
4: it's not even primary, any age. That's horrific.
3: They come, with a lot of energy. I guess you're out of school too. It's a lot,
2: excited,
3: fun.
2: It was fun. Yeah, we had them for, I'd say, 7 minutes. Ben and me had to go and sit in the staff well-being room afterwards in silence just to regroup. And just stuff gets fired at you.
3: Yeah.
2: You know,
3: I said afterwards, it was like the 25 Jonos.
2: Yeah.
3: Jono's like, this is a minute. Yeah,
2: it's like a lot.
3: Yeah. We're doing this.
2: It's a taste of what I'm like. That's too much. Yeah. It's too much.
3: This is you, but with a lot of you.
2: Yeah. It's like, my uncle's got a boat. Here's a fact about sharks. we'll play you a snippet of the energy these kids were bringing Friday morning.
3: One, two, three.
2: Just the microphones are like, please no.
3: Yeah.
2: Please.
3: Just distorting. Yeah, we recorded some stuff. We got them to record some stuff, not for on the radio, but just for them so they could hear their voice.
2: And they want to push every button. And what's this button do? I was like, to be honest, I only know what six of these buttons do. You're making me very nervous right now with your hands hovering.
3: So they got to talk into the microphones, put the headphones on as well, and they really enjoyed that. But producer Troy, what we didn't realise is because when you sit in the producer's studio, you can press a button and talk in, particularly into Jono's ears, his headphones.
5: Just normally so that if I can tell him there's a bit of music he can play there, and so it doesn't distract Ben and Megan.
2: So they can still keep broadcasting, and this just joins one of the many voices in my head every morning.
4: To be honest, it's the worst person to choose. No,
3: you stop. You stop and listen.
4: He stops and goes glazed-eyed.
2: Was that Troy? Sorry.
3: And then talks back to him like everyone could hear the thing or people on the radio. No one else can hear it.
2: It's just a voice in my head.
4: Rattles off what you've just said in the middle of the conversation.
2: Yeah. Shout out to the proper broadcasters who actually continue talking while they're being talked to in their ear. Yeah. I'm not one of them.
3: And musicians as well, apparently. Get a lot of stuff in live concerts and stuff.
2: Do they?
3: Yeah.
2: When they're singing?
3: Yeah. I didn't know that as well. We're often like stage things and things going on and people, I was like, wow. I just thought, didn't know that as well. So shout out to them too.
2: That's really impressive.
3: Yeah.
5: So this girl was sitting in Jono's seat and she had his headphones on and I thought this is a prime opportunity to mess with her.
2: She was hard case. She was a real character. We gave them all Hits bucket hats. And then we said, jump in a photo. And she's like, you're just using us for marketing material.
4: Oh, wow.
3: You're gonna pay me to wear your brand.
2: She's like, I want a talent fee. They were like, 7 or 8.
4: Yeah. Oh, wow.
2: Yeah, she's smart.
3: So you were in her ear as we were talking. And she
5: and throughout the time they were here, I was just going, I'm in your head. Hey, look at me. My name's Jono, I'm in your head.
2: We obviously can't hear this because she's got the headphones on. And then afterwards she's like, Jono? Who's Jono? And I'm like, I'm Jono. I'm standing next to you. She's like, you were talking in my ears.
3: And we're like, what? He's like, who keeps saying it? Scratchy voice.
2: It's creepy. It's creepy. It's scary. Now, what you did there is that sat with her for the rest of the day. She was lying awake at 11 o'clock on a Friday night going, have I got... are there voices in my head?
4: She's going to go to therapy as a teenager and be like, there's this guy, Jono, that's just in my head.
2: That was, traumatic. So 0800 The Hits, this is what we want. Have you pulled tricks on kids?
3: Yeah, a lot of parents love to do it, say things that are, not quite the truth. My dad was a big back. It's probably why I do a lot of stuff to my kids now, because that's a rich hand-me-down from one generation of voices to the next.
2: And it's the, but when you're really young, the old stealing your nose.
3: Oh, yeah.
2: That got me every time. Yeah. It doesn't, without fail, it'll get you up until the age of 5.
4: Yeah.
2: My uncle, he told me he had a lion in his shed, and there was no part of me that didn't question it.
3: Yeah.
2: And you're like, I was trying to look in the window, and I was like, no. And I was like, when you think about it, why is there a wild African lion in a shed in Glenfield?
4: And I'm sure it could get out if it wanted to.
2: Like, this is none of this. It holes all through the plot lines.
0: Funny side.

0: a bit you missed yesterday from Jono, Ben and Megan.
1: On the Hits.
2: Morning, a few days until Father's Day. That's happening on Sunday. And thanks to Chemist Warehouse, we're going to be putting dads to the test for the rest of the week. You can register yourself and your dad at thehits.co.nz/dad. And we're going to be asking your dad some questions about you, and hopefully he comes through to win him a men's fragrance and $100 to spend at the Chemist Warehouse.
3: Megan, your family, just not a big I love you family.
4: It's not our love language. We're more acts of service, I guess. Mm. I say it to my kids and my husband, but I'm pretty sure I've never heard I love you from them. We just know.
2: Yeah, no, okay, that's fine.
3: Maybe does it mean that because you did get home from an exam one day and said you got 80% and then you were told, you asked, where was the other 20%?
4: Yes, yeah, tough love.
3: Striving for success.
4: I seem to remember birthday cards occasionally would say, like, lots of love.
2: Oh, yeah, okay.
3: Yeah, that's in the
2: okay,
3: love
2: well, let's see
3: wheelhouse.
2: If we can get our next. Let's try and call your dad, Wayne, okay. And then give it a go.
3: See if Wayne can volley back and I love you. Now, you're going to have to try and do this.
4: About
3: this naturally. Yeah, like out of all the things you can make people do on radio, like phone up and tell your parents you love them. That's radio in 2026, guys.
2: Yeah, well, give it a go.
3: All right, good luck.
4: Thanks.
3: Will he answer the phone? Is he a pre-9 answerer of phones?
4: Yeah, I think so, yeah. He's pretty good with his phone. Oh, God.
3: Come on, Wayne.
4: Hello.
3: That was, you wouldn't get a more on-brand moment right there.
2: Was that him?
4: Yeah.
2: Briefly?
4: Yeah. He said, Wayne here, and then...
2: And then hung up.
3: How do you do that? How do you do what he just did?
4: I don't know.
2: I can see why you didn't get a love you in there. You didn't get anything in there.
3: So he's figured out how to call back. So do we answer this?
2: Yeah, go on.
3: Well, he's going to know it's a radio bit now, but that's fine. Okay, you...
4: Hello?
5: Hello.
4: Oh, hi. Yeah,
5: Wayne here. Yeah.
4: Yeah, it's your daughter.
5: Oh.
4: Hi.
5: Geez, I just jumped out of the shower. Yeah.
4: Oh, okay. Did you even hang up on me that fast?
5: Oh, no. I just said to Ray, I've got to fix this phone. It doesn't ring long enough. She didn't answer it. Mm. I said, answer it. She didn't. And it didn't. I've got to bloody try and find a way to make my rings go longer. Yeah.
4: Oh, yeah.
5: Yeah.
4: Did you watch the Warriors last night?
5: Nah. Oh. I see All Blacks. I forgot about the Warriors. Yeah.
4: Oh, yeah.
5: I looked at it online, but yeah.
4: Yeah, better result for the Wars than the All Blacks.
5: Oh, yeah. No, they're up.
4: Have you listened to my latest podcast?
5: Oh, I've got halfway through. But I've got the first half sort of out left, so I'm still getting to the meat of the meat in the sandwich at the moment. I'm just waiting.
4: Excuse me, Liam is the meat in the sandwich.
5: Oh well, yeah, he literally is, isn't he?
4: Like I told you.
5: You're at work, are you today?
4: Yeah, I'm feeling a bit better. So
5: I was going to figure what the doctor said, but yeah, I forgot about that too. Though, so, yeah,
4: you know what Ben's like. I've got to drag my ass in, otherwise he'll drag my ass.
5: We'll give you more shit about days off.
4: Yeah. All right. Well, you have a good day.
5: I'll do that. All right. At least the next two games are here anyway. Until the final. All right. Catch
4: up. All right. Love you.
5: Too much. Bye.
3: Hey, I can tell he's like, she bloody said she loved me. Right. She said she loved me. Nothing.
2: You got it up the Waz.
4: Love you. And he was like, all right.
3: Maybe up the Waz is New Zealand's love language.
2: Maybe it is the love language. He replied, you said up the Waz, and he came back with an up the Waz. You know, that's good enough.
4: Never have I called him just to have sports chat.
3: And at no part was he ever questioning that whole interaction there, too.
1: Jono, Ben and
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0: All the songs you love, and they all play here. Ooh, I love it when you do it like that. From the 90s till now. Did your truck break? 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

0: you missed from Jono, Ben and Megan yesterday
1: on the Hits.
2: Batman got his name from his fear of bats, and we're saying, using the same logic, what would your superhero name be? We've got some...
3: No. I feel like you cut off the
4: That was a some wild stories out of that OG Batman OG TV one. Series.
3: Was that Adam West?
4: Yeah. It was just a giant orgy. The whole thing, start to finish.
3: Very Randy Sir.
4: The whole production. I mean, it would be a nightmare for HR nowadays, set of Batman in the original series. All right, let's go to the phones. Batman's fear was bats. If your irrational fear... What name your irrational fear, and then that's your superhero name.
2: Yeah, basically, what's the thing you don't like, you dislike, you're scared of, and that would be your superhero name, yeah.
4: Brooke.
5: Good morning, team. How are we?
4: Good, mate.
3: Fantastic.
4: Happy New Year.
3: Brooke feeling on top of the world.
5: Great. Well, my fear is bananas.
2: Oh, so you'd be banana lady. Yeah, well, so why are you not like bananas?
5: Oh, I am, like, deathly afraid of them. My husband thinks it's hilarious. It's his party joke to describe peeling... describe peeling one. And, yeah, no.
3: What's the worst bit? Is it those little dangly threads?
5: No.
3: Or is it the knob at the top that you have to, like, bend over?
5: Yep, no. Everything. Absolutely everything.
4: What about when the banana's all mushed up?
5: No. Okay. My husband.
3: What about when they start to go spotty in the fruit bowl?
5: No.
2: So I'm putting it in a smoothie. I've taken it out and put it in a smoothie. It's all blended up with other bananas. How's that?
5: No, nothing. No smell, look, taste, nothing. Wow. Like
4: I'd love to see you at a fight as a superhero and they just pull out a banana and the whole time you're like dry reaching.
3: You know, I do hate it when you peel it and then see that little black knob at the end and you've got to like...
5: It's taken me 7 years to even pick one up at the supermarket so my children can have them.
2: Wow, really?
3: Would you peel it for your children?
5: No, don't. You're lucky I pick it up with a paper bag at the supermarket.
4: Oh, so you put your hand in the bag first, do you?
3: Oh, God.
5: Yes, like a dog poop. Yep.
4: What does it date back to?
5: I don't know. Like, I think way back in the day, I was an Olympic level swimmer and they forced us to eat them, maybe? I don't know, but everything about them just is... Oh.
4: There's some trauma there.
3: Oh,
4: there's
3: my
4: some
3: God.
4: Deep-seated trauma.
3: I can see
4: trauma.
3: Why your husband enjoys this. It's actually quite fun.
4: Well, thanks for your call, Brooke. Appreciate it.
0: Jono, Ben and Megan.
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0: Good morning, I'm Megan Peppers. The government's being accused of flip-flopping on fuel taxes. It's cancelled the 12% litre hike and equivalent lift to road user charges in January. The AA's Terry Collins.
1: A 3 or 5 cent increase wouldn't have been noticed by the average motorist. I can't really see the purpose of delaying it. This only just puts pressure back onto the Land Transport Fund.
0: Almost 10,000 public servants are set to strike next week, including workers at the Department of Internal Affairs, the National Emergency Management Agency and NBE. Their union says pay offers are well short of inflation and the government isn't listening to concerns about public services. Canterbury's whitebait season is underway, but Doc is telling fishers to play nice as complaints pile up. Doc's Mahanui District Manager, Andy Thompson.
2: Respect for the whitebait themselves, they're endangered, and for the habitat, they are babies and they're swimming up our rivers to breed, and ultimately respect for one another.
0: The government wants to make it easier to get meat from the farm gate to the freezer. It's also looking at clearer labels for home kill and hunted meat so people know it hasn't had the same checks as shop-bought meat. And to an international football retirement.
3: Lionel Messi, Fernandes, Martinez, Messi!
4: Offside.
3: Offside, flag is up.
4: Has he given offside?
3: The referee's given the goal. The referee's given the goal.
0: Messi scoring there as part of the 2022 World Cup decider that Argentina eventually won on penalties over France and Qatar will not don national colours again. His 207th and last game came in July, age 39, at this year's Global Showpiece defeat to Spain in New Jersey. He scored 125 goals. And women's top seed Aryna Sabalenka has advanced to the second round of the US Tennis Open in straight sets. And that is news and sport.
5: The Hats Taranaki weather. The odd shower clearing this morning, remaining partly cloudy. Longer fine spells in the afternoon. We've got strong westerly winds and a high of 14 today. Got a few showers tomorrow. Westerly winds, 16 degrees.

0: Megan, 6:06. Tuesday morning, as I said before, is the first of the month. And producer Troy has sent through some lovely facts on spring right now.
1: Thank you, producer Troy.
0: Between 20 and 24 million lambs are born in New Zealand every single spring. That's a lot.
1: That's a lot.
0: 24 million.
1: So cute, so, so tasty.
0: Whitebait season starts today.
2: I just heard that whitebait's endangered.
0: Really?
2: Why are we eating it?
1: I don't know. It's a weird little delicacy too, if there's the libels and it's.
0: So don't think too hard about like a lot
1: it's
0: of
1: tasty foods. Though. Yeah. Don't get me wrong, whitebait fritters.
2: Yeah. Four of the six species are, but then it's not like you're picking out the ones that are endangered.
0: Yeah, you're like that one good, that one's not so good, put that one back. Yeah, hedgehogs are going to start waking up from hibernation this week as well.
2: Cute.
0: And the official arrival of spring. Causes a massive spike in sales for Hokey Pokey ice cream. So there's a
1: thank
0: fact.
1: You, Troy. Hokey
2: Pokey is so underrated.
1: It is.
2: It's like one of the best.
1: It's just rum and raisin.
0: I would say, though, a spike in sales for ice cream in general as the weather gets warmer. You know?
1: We've got an ice cream shop down the road from our house, Ollie's. And, geez, they really work hard in the marketing over the winter months. Yeah. They're like, it's cold outside. Come on inside for an ice cream.
2: Are they like, get a warm chocolate brownie with a bit of ice cream on top?
1: Yeah, but there's always people in there, though, so it's working well. I was doing something on the way to work today, which, you know, when you have a flat tyre and it starts to, you ignore it for a while, but then it starts to make more and more noise. Mm. I was like, okay, enough's enough. Need to go and pump this thing up. Pumping up tyres under the cover of darkness just felt really suspicious.
0: Right.
1: And this is after the fact, too. I emptied the bins from the house into the wheelie bins, too, and took them outside. So two activities that during daylight hours, no one's blinking an eye, but you do them in the under the cover of darkness.
2: Are you, like, you're really productive.
1: So productive at that time of the morning. Yeah. Afternoon, I'm terrible. Like, I'm not getting anything done in the afternoon. But would you do that? Would you get out of your car in darkness? Would you fill up your car at a petrol station at 4 in the morning? Would?
2: I do, but I make sure I'm, like, well under the lights.
0: Yeah.
2: Because I have one around the corner from me. It's just, like, a self-service one.
1: But you go.
2: Yes. But it's in, like, the middle of nowhere.
1: Yeah.
2: And it's everywhere else is dark apart from this lit up.
1: It's the beginning of a movie.
2: I know. And every time a car goes past, you're like, so I do it.
1: Would you get out and go running at 5 in the morning? No, not by yourself.
0: Oh, I don't think I would either at the streets at that time of the morning.
2: No. You do.
0: Yeah.
1: I do, there's been a few things I've seen on the way which have kind of made me a little...
0: I got freaked out one time.
1: I was closer to home
0: at the gas station in the morning one morning. It was a few years ago now, and the guy came up to me out of the blue and just like, I've won Lotto. Can you give me a ride up the road and I'll give you some money? And I was like, this feels very sketchy.
2: This feels like a trap.
0: I was like, if you won Lotto, you could be like getting out.
1: You could just order a taxi, Uber, limousine. You've won Lotto.
2: He hasn't got the money yet.
0: Yeah, true.
1: And was he going to cash out first division at 4 in the morning?
0: I don't know. I was like, which way are you going? Which was a good question for me. Is that way? I went, oh, sorry, man, I'm going that way. And I was like, oh, geez.
1: I think.
2: And also, you don't go to an ATM to... get your lotto winnings.
0: Yeah.
1: There was plot holes. There was holes all through that plot line. Yeah. I think it's great to have one stock standard excuse in all of our heads that you can just pull out in those moments that work well.
2: Okay.
1: Yeah. What I always use the kids are a great one. Sorry, mate, just picking the kids up from school. I can't help you out. The kids, you can use your kids for anything.
2: Yeah, but not at 4 a.m.
0: No. Yeah, kids from school. They're
1: in an international school on overseas hours.
0: All right, next New Zealand Herald Daily Quiz. We're going to get to that on the hats.
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0: It is the Hits on your Tuesday morning. New Zealand Herald Daily Quiz coming up next.
1: Yeah, if you've already done the quiz this morning, you can relive the trauma. 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
2: 10 out of 10 today.
0: You ready? You feeling it? It didn't sound like you're feeling it.
2: I'm just trying to...
0: That's next on the Hits.

0: It is Alex Warren, you're on the hits, Jono, Ben and Megan. Tuesday morning, let's get into the New Zealand Herald Daily Quiz.
1: With our quiz queen, producer Grace, who joins us this morning. Grace, you wrapped in a... You had a scarf, you had a puffer jacket, and now you've just gone full T-shirt. Hard to get the temperature right in the studio environment.
2: Because I overheat on my walk over, and I'm like, oh, damn. And then I get in here, and then I'm boiling hot.
1: Do you know Grace sleeps in a 16-degree room?
2: Yes.
1: 16 degrees!
0: All right.
3: We're like opposite. Yeah. I sleep in a 25-degree room.
2: God, that's horrible.
3: And you're like flannel jammies.
1: You'd be all right in Arendelle. You'd be good in...
2: What?
1: Is that
0: frozen?
1: Elsa would...
2: Elsa would love me.
1: Yeah, she would love you. Yeah, yeah. She would. She would be like, you're my queen.
2: My queen.
0: Ice queen.
2: Okay,
3: you're the queen.
2: Please stop. Okay, question number one. In literature, what was the surname of the family whose children were looked after by Mary Poppins? Banks, Brown, or Darling?
3: Darling. Oh, no, that's from Peter Pan.
0: So it must be is it Banks?
3: No idea.
1: It's fucking Banks.
2: Banks?
1: Yeah.
2: Banks is correct.
3: Yeah. Oh, God.
0: Your Darling is from something, though, isn't
3: it? Yeah, Peter Pan.
0: Yeah.
2: Okay, question number two, Ben Boyce. Oh. What country served as the host nation for the 2026 ICC Women's T20 World Cup? England, Australia, or South Africa?
1: Did you say the 2026?
2: Yeah.
1: It was in the UK,
3: England,
1: wasn't it?
3: England.
1: Yeah.
2: Locking it in?
0: Yeah.
2: That is correct.
0: Good. It's good when it's this year. You don't have to think back too far.
2: Okay, question number three. Which of the following astrological signs is classed as an air sign? Is not classed as an air sign.
0: Oh, not.
2: Not an air sign.
0: Not what an air sign means.
2: Cancer, anyway. Gemini, or Aquarius?
1: Could you? I know you're a star sign person. Can you educate us on what an air sign is?
2: Yeah. I just know that I'm an air sign, and then air signs also go with fire signs.
1: But again, I don't know what the...
0: It's not like Captain Planet. They're like air, wind, water, you know?
2: Yeah, there's like air, wind, fire, water, earth, I think.
3: Aquarius is an air sign.
0: Okay.
3: What else is there?
2: Gemini and Cancer. And I'm an air sign. So if you know mine, you'll be able to work it out.
3: You are in May, June. So you're Gemini? So you're an air sign. So Cancer's not. And that's a crab, so that's a water sign.
1: Jeez, this is good working.
0: Oh, Megan, showed you working. Okay, well done.
2: I feel so proud. That is correct.
1: Well done.
2: Okay, which gaming company invented Pokemon? Bandai, Sega, or Nintendo?
1: Nintendo, wasn't it?
2: That is correct.
0: Nice.
3: Okay.
1: Jeez, we're mulling through it.
2: Question number five. What is the Dewey Decimal System used to classify? Library books?
0: Yeah.
2: That is correct.
0: Yeah, that is library books,
3: yes.
1: Okay. Is that six down?
2: Yeah, we're on question six now.
1: Woo!
2: How many standard glasses, Megan, can be poured from a magnum of champagne? I don't know what a magnum is, but a magnum of
0: big,
2: champagne.
0: Big bottle, yeah.
2: 12, 10, or 8?
0: Okay, let's take a breath. Let's take a breather there. Megan, you think about this? You think about you going back to the weekend and how many you had?
1: Rampant alcohol dishes, your flamboyant alcohol consumption.
0: But if you want to throw it to the lifeline, you can as well, all right? So we'll get to that.

0: You're on the Hits. John, a bit of me again. We like to start our day with the New Zealand Herald Daily Quiz. 10 out of 10 is what we strive for. If we get one wrong, we decide it's all over and done with. We're up to question number...
1: Question number 6. You guys have had a great start. I feel very proud. How many standard glasses can be poured from a magnum of champagne? Is it 12, 10 or 8?
0: Megan's been doing the maths on this.
2: Well, I think it's essentially double. A magnum is double the size of like a standard 750.
0: Okay.
2: Which is 1.5.
1: So what's the answer?
2: What was the question?
3: How many standard drinks?
2: Glasses. Oh, so 12. Glasses. 12.
1: 12 is correct.
3: Here we go. Well done.
1: Okay.
3: Megan only remembers the first three. Anything after that?
0: Yeah.
3: She's not responsible for what comes out of her mouth.
1: Question number 7. In which modern-day European country was actor Bruce Willis born? Hungary, Austria, or Germany?
0: Oh. I didn't know he was...
3: I remember hearing this and going, oh.
0: Because you know that, you know, obviously people like Arnie and Jean-Claude Van Damme and stuff were all born in, you know.
3: Arnie was Austria, wasn't he? Yeah. So maybe it's not Austria. Maybe it's Hungary. What was the other one?
1: Germany.
3: Oh, it might be German.
0: Do we want to lifeline it?
3: Yeah, well, I mean, we've got it up our sleeve. Let's do it.
2: Is Bruce Willis his actual name?
1: That's, yeah, interesting.
0: I don't know. It's not. I mean, it's not like it's
3: the name of an accountant, if anything.
0: Yeah. Okay. Germany has come through.
1: Germany is correct.
0: Wow. Did not know that. Oh, okay. So, just doing a quick Google now. He was born on a U.S. military base.
1: Oh.
0: A German mother and American father. His dad was a soldier. So there you go.
1: That's cute. Okay.
3: And so sad seeing footage of Bruce Willis, wasn't it?
0: I know.
3: Poor Bruce.
0: Yeah.
2: Wait. A German mum.
0: German mum, American dad, and yeah, and they moved back to the United States when he was 2 years old.
2: Is that spicy? Was that like during the war? No, like that soldier was hooking up with like a German woman.
3: Oh,
2: during the war, guys.
3: Yeah, I mean, the war, they got very randy during the wars. The Americans came over here and bloody spread their seed everywhere.
1: Yeah. Okay, question number 8. What colour are the seats in the British House of Lords?
3: Green.
1: Green, blue, or red?
3: I'm pretty sure they're green. Oh,
0: right. you're
3: I don't know.
0: Well, hang on.
3: I'm losing confidence.
0: You're pretty sure? No, you don't know.
3: Because you see it on
1: House
3: the news.
1: Of Lords.
3: And yeah, they're all bickering away.
0: In their parliament, yeah.
3: And there's some empty seats.
2: No. I would have thought green, too.
3: And then I'm thinking, is that the Aussie one?
0: Go with your gut.
3: No, let's just go green.
1: We're going green?
3: Yeah, it's not right, is it?
1: Green is incorrect.
2: Blue.
1: Red.
3: Oh. Wouldn't have got that.
0: And there we go. What did we get up to today?
1: 7 out of 10, but you had a really good start, guys.
0: Yeah, we started really well. The wheels fell off just a little bit there towards the end there. Next, we started talking about this yesterday. What happened in your sleep?
3: Yeah, I ended up taking pills, my wife's pills. Unconscious.
2: So you still don't know what they were.
3: No.
0: More on that next on the Hits.
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12: Good morning. The government's delayed a planning fuel excise hike, pushing it back a year and cutting it from 12 cents a litre to 5. About one in five schools are struggling to get on top of truancy, with the Ministry of Education flagging 539 schools needing help, most of them primary. Fire crews have been monitoring a hotspot overnight after a major vegetation fire in Taupō. And Argentine football great Lionel Messi has retired from internationals after earning 207 caps and scoring 125 goals.
13: The Hats Taranaki weather. The odd shower clearing this morning, remaining partly cloudy. Longer fine spells in the afternoon. We've got strong westerly winds and a high of 14 today. Got a few showers tomorrow. Westerly winds, 16 degrees.
11: John O'Ben and Megan. On the Hats.
14: Let's go. 6:31, Tuesday morning. John O'Ben and Megan with you. What happened in your sleep? That's what we want to know.
15: Yeah, how did I end up with a mouthload of pills? Was my wife trying to off me? All this information and more. A lot to take in at 6:30 in the morning.
14: Sam Fender, Olivia Dean on the Hits.

0: You're on the hits, Jono, Ben and Megan. It's 6:36, the first day of spring, which is a good feeling around New Zealand.
1: Olivia Dean obviously come in this year. Does she belt out that during
0: her shows? I did actually look into this because I'm excited about going to the concert. I think they save it for when Sam Fender comes on stage because she feels like it doesn't do it justice without Sam Fender. I mean, it was his song that she appeared on, but yes. So unless he's going to sneak into the country, she might not do that one.
1: Mind you, New Zealand's a long way to go just to do one song.
2: Yeah. We don't usually get a sneak in for a cameo.
0: Yeah. She could just do her bits so they're just quiet for the best of it. They come up and do that.
1: What doesn't the crowd sing all of Sam's?
2: Yeah. Yes.
0: Or get in New Zealand, like get someone like Manchu660 or something to come along.
2: We're just spitballing, Olivia. Yeah. You can take all of these ideas.
0: It's a great, I looked into that, yeah.
1: That would go off.
0: But that's been, not to say it's not going to happen, but that's been what's been happening on the tour so far.
1: Okay, well, thank you, Ben Boyce, for that thorough research. Now, I mentioned yesterday, just towards the end of the show, that crazy moment on Sunday morning, kind of woke up to my wife shaking me going, "What are you doing?" And I had, in my mind, had a really detailed dream that I was getting ready for the morning in the bathroom, taking multivitamins, which I don't take. And just so coincidentally, she had a package from the chemist on her dresser full of pills. And I had put those pills in my mouth, taken them out of the pack and put them in my mouth. So three or four pills in my mouth. She's like, "What are you doing?" I'm like, "I'm taking my multivitamins." And I was asleep through the whole thing. Crazy.
0: So weird and kind of unsettling that you can do that in your sleep, right?
1: You're like, what other stuff have I got up to that she didn't notice?
0: And that's the thing. Just scary friend of, someone that I know, he sleepwalks, and he was at a hotel once, walked all the way down, got into the lift, got down to reception.
2: Naked?
0: He was like in his pajamas and stuff. Oh, but he even got like a little bookcase from reception and opened the door and put it in so the door stayed open. Went across, walking across the road until the receptionist was like, whoa. And had to sort of like turn him around.
1: Oh, so put a bookcase in the hotel open. Oh,
0: I mean, just to keep the door open. I even thought about that. I don't know why. I was like, so I could get back in afterwards. I guess they didn't have a swipe card.
1: Yesterday Ben Boyce was saying he thinks sleep's a waste of time.
0: Yeah.
1: Like, that's being productive while you're sleeping.
0: Yeah, true.
1: I don't know what it's an achievement. You're doing stuff.
0: He was on a mission to do something. He doesn't know what.
2: Do you find food missing in your house?
1: No.
2: Oh, okay.
1: I did have a period there where I was kind of paranoid about front door security. And so each night I would lock the door, open the door, shut the door, three or four times before I'd go to bed. And then many times I'd wake up and the door's wide open. I'd obviously just got up in the middle of the night and gone to lock it open and just...
2: Or gone for a wander outside.
1: No, so it's... I said yesterday, passed that gene on to my son, which he's thrilled about, so...
2: I was just wondering, because you don't eat during the day until dinner time. I was like, what...
0: Maybe it's the body. Yeah, maybe your body was hungry and wanted some pills and stuff.
2: Getting up at night and having a meal in the middle of the night.
1: Maybe. I don't know what's going on during those hours. So, 0800 the hits. What happened while you were sleeping? That's what we want to check over.
0: Yeah, 4487 is our text number, or 0800 the hits.
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0: 6:43 on a Tuesday morning. We're just talking about what you did in your sleep. We've got a crazy call we need to get to next.
1: It involves a lady walking down State Highway 1 in her sleep.
0: Yeah, and we're going to try and buy something as well. This is, well, we're going to get to that next after Ed Sheeran on the hits.

0: Sid Sharon, you're on the hits. Jono, Ben and Megan, we're talking about what happened during your sleep. We've got Linda joining us. What happened, Linda?
1: Wasn't me. Years ago, when we were teenagers, I had a boyfriend that would wake up in the middle of the night and go make his lunch for the next day.
2: And he would have no recollection of this?
1: No. His mum would come out to the kitchen and go, what are you doing? And he's like, he was hard out, fully awake, going, I'm just making my lunch.
0: Very efficient. I like that efficiency. It's good.
1: It's 3 o'clock.
0: Well, for me, sleep does feel like a waste of time a lot of the time. I know you need it.
3: You could be doing better stuff.
0: Like, if you could just 5 minutes and you were recharged, yeah. Like a supercharged, great.
2: Sleep feels like a waste of time to me. Imagine if you could be asleep so your body is getting what it needs, yeah, but also still doing stuff.
0: Yeah, I know it needs it, and
3: like,
0: Yeah.
3: Like an iPhone, you could just plug in and still be...
2: still doing stuff.
0: Yeah, exactly. Yeah, you're right, Megan, on charge. Charging as I go.
2: You'd be productive 24 hours of the day. Hey, well, you go and have a great day. Linda, appreciate you calling through.
1: Thank you.
2: See you, mate. Sarah, what happened when you were sleeping?
4: Look, I woke up the next morning and... I saw my UGG boots outside the door and thought that was a bit odd. Anyway, carried on with my morning, went down to the petrol station to put fuel in my car, and the guy there was like, oh, are you okay? And I said, yeah. And he goes, you here 3 a.m. buying cigarettes in your slippers and pyjamas. And I was like, what? Anyway, all clicked into place. And
2: really?
4: I sleepwalked down to the BP along State Highway 1 and Hamilton and
0: Jesus,
4: my
0: dangerous.
4: Pyjamas and UGG boots.
0: Just walking out and about, like next to the highway and all sorts.
3: Just craving your ciggies in the middle of the night.
4: Yeah, don't even smoke, so don't know what
2: the story is. Do you live near the petrol station, obviously?
4: Yeah, I must have walked like 300 or 400 metres.
2: That's a pretty big walk when you're not conscious.
4: It's scary when I'm and had like not woke up at any point.
3: Yeah. That is scary, actually. I didn't think about that.
2: I love it how the guy's like, something's off here, but I'll still sell you the smokes.
4: Yeah. And sure enough, I went home and they were on the kitchen table. So.
0: Wow.
2: That is, do you think you were dreaming about that?
4: No, it didn't. I don't know. It just didn't even...
3: I wonder why
4: I didn't even clock it in the morning. I did think it was odd that my slippers were outside, but that was about it.
3: I wonder what you asked for, because it's like a person who doesn't smoke, I don't know what to ask for. Like a
4: I don't know, I must have been quite coherent though, or he would have.
2: Have you sleepwalked anywhere else?
4: Oh yeah, I do sleepwalk a fair bit, but usually not outside.
2: You know, that's my thing. That's my thing.
3: You can't chain yourself up, eh?
0: Yeah.
4: Yeah, I think worry.
2: That is that's incredible. Well, thank you so much, Sarah. Appreciate your call.
4: Okay, cheers, mate.
0: Hey, next in the studio, we got a Kiwi actor who acted alongside Reese Witherspoon. What was going on there? We'll find out in just a few moments. It is The Hits, Jono, Ben and Megan. Great song.

0: Samba, you're on the hats, Jono, Ben and Megan. Right now on 3 and 3 Now, there's a show created in New Zealand that's gone right around the world. It's called Ms. X. It stars Melissa George. You remember, she was Angel on Home and Away.
1: Cherry didn't come home last night.
2: Oh,
3: I've got to go.
2: Wait,
4: no, okay,
2: no, what happens next?
4: Is this a little game of hide and seek?
1: Do you understand that?
5: It's really good, and we're joined by the creators, writers, and also life partners, Hannah Marshall and David Delatour. Thanks for coming in.
1: Thanks for having us.
5: Microphone. Apparently I need to turn your microphone on, David, which helps. Have you two been labelled a power couple? Because I'd like to label you a powerful power couple.
1: Oh my God.
5: No, we haven't.
0: How does it work? Obviously, you write together and you work together, but how is that when you go home as well?
6: Married together and parent together, which is a whole other thing.
1: Little ones.
6: Yeah.
1: When we go home, we're in full parent mode, to be fair. We've got Bert's 4 and Goldie's 6, so they demand all of our attention, obviously, as they should. However,

0: Yeah,
1: she was reading it in Paris, and there was only the only other thing about that is there was only one train a day of where she was going.
0: Oh, really?
1: So she missed it, and yeah, and had to go home and come back the next day because it was it was ep two.
2: She got sent two eps and was like, oh, what's this, like this show from New Zealand? Because we were like, how amazing would it be to get Melissa George? But she's in Paris. It was like a long shot in terms of, and she even said, she was like, her agents were like, there's this show in New Zealand. She was like, all right, I'll read it. And then read the first, and then read the second, and went, oh my gosh, I kind of have to do this, which was amazing.
3: And so she plays like a suburban housewife and suspects her husband of cheating, but then he's involved in the underworld,
1: and
3: which she didn't know.
1: A whole bunch of stuff that she doesn't know about.
0: I got clickbaited too. That, like the headline was the one thing Melissa George refused to do on set.
1: I was like, what was it?
0: Do you know what it is? It was an overseas article on the show.
2: Oh my gosh, no, tell us.
1: What did she refuse to do?
0: Okay. Use a Kiwi accent.
1: She's like,
0: Australian, and in fact I felt I wouldn't do it justice and stuff like
2: but
0: that. And the character works.
2: Exactly. Well, we were just like, we live in New Zealand, right? There's many people from many different places. But she did refuse.
0: I will not be doing that.
4: What's going on here?
5: And you're in the underworld.
0: Yeah, you both have done stuff obviously here and around the world as well. A morning show as well. Hannah. I mean, that's pretty cool. And people would know it. Jennifer Aniston, Reese Witherspoon.
2: It was a very small bit. It was so awesome. It was with Reese Witherspoon and Billy Crudup with the two, my sort of bit. And you know, like the, it's an Apple show. They shut down Barney's. I remember we were walking to set with Billy Crudup, who was so lovely and chatty and like just real actor guy. And then he bumped into someone as we were going in the lift to go up to shoot. And it was Natalie Portman. And I was with them. And then he was like, oh my God, Nat. And she was like, oh my God, Billy, how are you going? And they were having a chat. And I just sort of like Homer Simpsoned it, like just kind of onto the edge of their chat. Because I was like, yep, cool.
3: Oh, that's amazing.
2: Like, that was so, it was pretty cool.
3: Is that daunting? Walking into an environment like that?
2: For sure. Like, I mean, Reese Witherspoon is such a powerhouse and she has a whole team and all the writers are on set. And so I was very nervous. And the guy that directed it was the guy that directed Devil Wears Prada. You know, it was like, it's crazy. Yeah. And I was like, just get the lines out and don't mess it up.
3: Another thing I wanted to ask you both, as a couple, if you're having a conversation, how do you know if either of you are acting?
2: Oh my God. Oh,
3: yeah. Like, if you're having a disagreement, like, you guys have got the skills and ability to really sell whatever you need to sell.
2: Do you know what's quite hilarious? I will answer first.
1: Great.
2: What I find quite hilarious is that I'm really bad at lying. Like, our job is acting, but if I have to fake something, like we say, I find that really difficult. And I don't know what that's about. Because it's me.
5: It's you. Exactly. Yeah.
2: Like, when you're a character, quite liberating, but as myself...
5: You need to create like a character that's your twin.
2: Like a sociopath.
1: Quiet over here. You don't need to be planting this kind of stuff
5: your
1: in here.
5: Yeah, see what? Yeah,
1: unbelievable. Megan, stop it.
2: Of doing.
5: Yeah.
1: I don't find it hard at all. I just lie all the time. It's not difficult. I just lie most of the time.
3: So, David, you've been gifted, let's say for argument's sake, you've been given underpants for Christmas. Yes. You've got to pretend to be excited. How would you pull this off?
1: I'd go, oh my gosh, these are awesome.
2: And we go, that's terrible. Thank you so much.
1: You can tell straight away.
3: Congratulations, guys, on
1: thank you so much.
3: Not only the show, but all of your success. It's been lovely chatting.
1: Thanks, you guys. Thanks for having us in.
0: And get Ms. X on 3 and 3 now, but after 7, hey, you can win $500 gas. It is the hits.
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10: Good morning, I'm Megan Pappas. The government's being accused of flip-flopping on fuel taxes. It's cancelled the 12% litre hike and equivalent lift to road user charges in January. The AA's Terry Collins.
11: A 3 or 5 cent increase wouldn't have been noticed by the average motorist. I can't really see the purpose of delaying it. This only just puts pressure back onto the Land Transport Fund.
10: Almost 10,000 public servants are set to strike next week, including workers at the Department of Internal Affairs, the National Emergency Management Agency and MBIE. Their union says pay offers are well short of inflation and the government isn't listening to concerns about public services. Canterbury's whitebait season is underway, but Doc is telling fishers to play nice as complaints pile up. Doc's Mahanui District Manager, Andy Thompson.
12: Respect for the whitebait themselves is endangered, and for the habitat, they are babies and they're swimming up our rivers to breed, and ultimately respect for one another.
10: The government wants to make it easier to get meat from the farm gate to the freezer. It's also looking at clearer labels for home kill and hunted meat so people know it hasn't had the same checks as shop-bought meat. And to an international football retirement.
13: Lionel Messi, Fernandes, Martinez, Messi!
14: Offside.
13: Offside, flag is up.
14: Has he given offside?
13: The referee's given the goal. The referee's given the goal!
10: Messi scoring there as part of the 2022 World Cup decider that Argentina eventually won on penalties over France and Qatar will not don national colours again. His 207th and last game came in July, age 39, at this year's Global Showpiece defeat to Spain in New Jersey. He scored 125 goals. And women's top seed Aryna Sabalenka has advanced to the second round of the US Tennis Open in straight sets. And that is news and sport.
1: The Hats, Taranaki weather. The odd shower clearing this morning, remaining partly cloudy. Longer fine spells in the afternoon. We've got strong westerly winds and a high of 14 today. Got a few showers tomorrow. Westerly winds, 16 degrees.
9: 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Jono, Ben and Megan.
10: On the Hats.
15: It's just after 7 on your Tuesday morning. First day of spring. It's a great feeling,
10: yeah.
15: Isn't it? Yeah.
16: Feels like it.
15: See you, winter. Hey, next, you can win $500 gas and something that Megan would never do.
10: I don't really know why you would.
16: Have you never put one on?
10: No.
15: Never?
10: No.
15: Oh, we'll get to this next on the Hits.

0: on the hits, John, a bit of Megan, 7:10 on your Tuesday morning. Thank you for hanging out with us.
1: We're giving you a chance to win $500 with a gas.
2: My first keys with AA Insurance.
0: Yeah, $500 fuel voucher, all thanks to AA Insurance. All you need to do to go in the draw is share a story from when you were a new driver or a story from when you were teaching your learner driver. And if you can let us know, go to thehits.co.nz/firstkeys and we'll call a winner this Friday. $500 to spend at the gas pump, which is right now, which is exactly what you want. It's all thanks to AA Insurance for whatever the road brings.
1: I know you're going through this at the moment with your daughter Sienna.
0: Yeah.
1: And I think I should take it upon myself to teach her the road rules at the road codes too scared to print.
0: Yeah, you worry about your own kids, mate.
1: Don't you teach my daughter bad driving.
0: I've been driving with you before, yes.
3: Yeah. I could teach you.
0: Yeah, actually, you'd be probably the best out of all of us, to be honest.
1: Do you know what I miss? It was huge in the 80s and 90s. The old stock standard car sticker.
0: The bumper sticker.
1: I saw a guy yesterday, and you really get a snapshot into a complete stranger's hobbies and interests, don't you? Just from what they're displaying on their, on the back of their car.
3: Often, they're not just a one sticker person either. You know, like they've got like a whole array, and you're like, okay, yeah, I've really got a...
0: Not as much out there now, though, is there? It felt like it was a time.
3: Well,
0: was...
3: you don't live out west.
0: Oh,
1: okay. There's heaps out there. Like Cracker Woody.
3: Yeah.
1: My other car's a Lamborghini.
3: All of that.
1: Yeah. This
0: if you
1: this
0: can read this, you're too close, that sort of thing. This sometimes are quite funny at first.
3: Lots of political ones.
1: So you can really get an idea of someone's politics, their hobbies, and their personal relationship.
3: Yeah. And surfing, because, you know, out by the... coast, lots of surfing.
1: This guy was like, he had Tax Cinder.
0: Okay.
1: And I was like, well, she hasn't been here for 6 years. Still relying with
3: But this is my issue with bumper stickers, is that that's why I've never done one, because that is like one of the most expensive items you own, right? And you're sticking a sticker on it. Like, you're probably going to end up selling it. And are you going to peel it off, or are you going to try and to sell it to someone who also agrees with Tax Cinder?
0: What about the ones with the cute little stick figure family thing? You can get one or four of those for your family.
1: How will I know how many members are in your family? Just when I'm not, you know, when I'm driving behind you.
3: Yeah.
1: Won't know that information.
3: And what animals I have.
1: How will I know if I'm too old because the music's too loud?
3: I love that.
1: Will I know that you wish your wife was this dirty?
0: That's a good one.
1: That's a good one. Everyone's seen that. Wish my wife was.
0: People write that on. You can just write that on when the car's dirty, though, right?
1: Yeah.
0: You don't have to get a bumper sticker.
3: I just do clean me.
1: Clean me is a good one. That's a bit more of a family friendly
0: one. I do remember, actually, speaking of stickers, I peeled a sticker off a bin that, you know, like the person putting the little stick figure, putting it into the bin, a rubbish bin, you know, like rubbish. And I stuck it on the back of my dad had a ute for a little bit. I stuck it on the back window thinking, oh, that'll be funny. He'll peel it off later. And they didn't even notice it. And they got a canopy put on the ute and they couldn't get the sticker off.
1: Because stuck in between.
0: And they were like, the sticker is... And I was like, really turned into a great prank. And it was like, big guy, like, put your rubbish in. Like, yeah, I don't know.
1: That was the prank to keep giving.
0: I was like, sorry, Dad, yeah. I think they sold the car with the rubbish sticker on the back of it.
1: So, that would have been the bane of every motorist, every driver of that vehicle.
0: Totally. And it wasn't intentionally meant to stay that long, but anyway, yeah. So, really backfired.
1: Hey, next year, Megan, you've had someone slide into your DMs, mate.
3: Yeah, so she knows that her partner is hiding something from her, but she wants to know if it's okay and if anyone else does this.
1: Is it a car sticker?
0: We'll find out next on this.
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1: It is 7:16. You're on the hits. Jono, Ben and Megan next. Dear Megan.
2: Her big issue at the moment is toasting her toast, Megan.
3: I just found out the toaster isn't working.
2: She's like, I've pumped it 3 times.
3: Oh,
1: that's one issue
3: you're
1: dealing with, but we need to deal with someone else that slid into your DMs.
3: Yeah, they're hiding their celery. Is that weird?
1: From their partner. Yeah, we'll get to that next in the hits.

0: Zomba, you're on the hits. Jono, Ben and Megan, 20 past 7 on your Tuesday morning. First day of spring, weather looks pretty good. A brief reprieve from some of the horrible cold weather we've been having over the last couple of days.
1: But remember, spring is always spicy.
0: Yeah,
1: sometimes
0: spicy.
1: We get some snow. It's a while before we get the good weather consistently. Today's Dear Megan. It's interesting. I don't know where I sit on this, so we will need your help for sure. It reads, Dear Megan, is this weird? Me and my partner have been together for 7 years. We live together, but we aren't married. But I have no idea how much money he earns. I talk about my salary and I've asked him how much he makes, but he just says he doesn't think it's classy to talk about how much you earn. Does anyone else not know how much their partner earns? Like, should I be pushing it or leave it alone?
2: Ooh, that's, he's either on $40,000 a year or $4 million a year. There's going to be no middle ground.
1: There's like some reason he's hiding. Years.
2: That's a long time.
0: Yeah, like I understand at the start of the relationship that maybe those are things that you don't need to, you know, need to say. But yeah, they've been together. What, they have they moved in together?
1: Yes, we live together, yep.
0: And I guess they're splitting bills and doing things like that, right?
2: Do we know what she's on? Not to pry too much into their financial...
1: No, we don't.
2: Whether he would be worried to say that he's on less or more. Sometimes that can be a blow to people's egos, can't it?
0: True, that's right. Yeah. You think, he might be getting a lot lower.
1: I initially went to a negative thing, but he could say he's earning a lot of money. Maybe he doesn't want her to think different of him in any way. Like if it's more or less... He doesn't want her to think that he's like a big shot or he's...
2: A small shot.
0: Yeah, a small shot and embarrassed by it. That's the other thing,
2: It's a fair point. Wait, what, you know, for you, at what year do you think you need to disclose how much you're earning? That'd be interesting to know. Year three?
0: Would you say when you moved in together that would be something that probably would show signs that I would think a lot of times where you start sharing the bills and stuff like that?
1: Surely you're going to get a gauge, surely, of like if he's either looking at price tags in shops or if he's like, oh, I'll get dinner. You know, like you're going to get a vibe of whether he's got a lot of money or not.
0: Do you reckon he wants his own money for his own things or is it? Am I reading too much into this?
1: Yeah, but that's fine. Like, you can still
2: have separate accounts.
1: Yeah.
0: Yeah. No, but he's like, oh, you know, I don't want...
1: I know, but do you want to be with someone like that? Do you want to be with someone who thinks you're a gold digger?
2: Do you want to be with someone like that?
0: I thought too much about it until I just said it.
1: But I'm a prolific shopper, and if he was like,
0: I want to be with you then, Megan.
1: Yeah, I'm not telling her how much I earn because she'll bloody spend it all. Well, then I don't want to be with him.
2: Sure, yeah, right. Because you want to spend his money. You want to go shopping.
1: I just don't want him to think negatively.
2: Yeah, no, fair enough. When I first started out in our relationship, Jen was my boss. So, huge imbalance of power, might I say. Huge imbalance of power. Anyway, I feel
0: she would know what you earned.
2: She did. She knew she was paying me $700 a year. And she's still stuck with it, you know, to her credit. So, when did Amanda find out for you?
0: I don't know if it was a general sit-down. Probably early on when we, we moved in together, I guess. We were probably, when splitting the bills. I don't think it was...
2: 7 years is a long time, though.
0: Yeah.
1: I went through a divorce, so I had, like, literally no money. And then I changed jobs very early in our relationship. So I feel like I was talking about just money. But how do you talk about your job and you tell your partner everything?
0: And the relationship going forward, maybe. But I don't know. Maybe maybe that's fine. 4487 on the text, 0800 the hits. Is this weird? Is it red flags?
2: Yeah,
1: I find it weird, but I don't know if it's a red flag.
0: Okay. All
2: right. Do you not disclose your salary or your income to your partner? Have you got separate bank accounts? Are you in this sort of setup? Does it work for you? What would be the reason he's hiding it?
0: What advice should we reply with on this today's Dear Megan? Love to hear from you next on the hits.
3: Taking it slowly. I'm afraid to be lonely. Nobody told me it's harder than I thought to tell the truth. It's gonna leave you in pieces.

0: on, Julia Michaels. You're on the hits. Jono, Ben and Megan, 7:26. In the middle of today's Dear Megan.
1: There's an interesting one about a salary not being disclosed.
2: So, Dear Megan, if you've just joined us, so someone slides into my DMs with a conundrum. And we also put it on Facebook, if you want to have your say there. I can tell you 100% of people on Facebook think this is weird. So it says, me and my partner have been together for 7 years. We live together. We aren't married, but I have no idea how much money he earns. She asks him, and he says he doesn't think it's classy to talk about money. So she wants to know, is this strange? Should she be pushing it or leaving it alone?
0: Now, you say 100% of people on Facebook say this is weird, but on the text machine this morning, quite a different story, really. Yeah.
1: Why doesn't she tell me? Why are you hesitant about sharing that information with me? Because he might have a legitimate reason.
0: Right, yeah.
2: Yeah, I don't necessarily think it's a red flag, but I would like to know the reason why.
0: Someone's saying it's a red flag that she keeps asking about the salary.
2: Well, no, because it becomes less about the money and more about, you know, you're hiding something from me.
1: Right. Okay. Nika, you are on the radio. Happy New Year.
3: Happy New Year, Tim.
1: Show catchphrase. Nika, thank you for sharing your thoughts and opinions on this. What do you think?
3: My husband and I have been together for 6 years. He knows how much I make because I've talked about it, but I've never thought to ask him what he makes is because I don't think it really matters. Like, he still pays bills and all that kind of stuff.
0: Okay. So would you? I guess you'd have a general idea, I guess, in some ways, but you don't want to know exactly?
3: Well, I don't think it makes much difference, really.
0: Okay.
1: Interesting. How do you do the bills? How do you approach that part of life?
3: We've got a shared account for things, so any bills just go into one shared account. And,
1: yeah, right.
3: Yeah.
2: Because some people do a percentage, you know, like, so it's fair. So if one person earns more than the other, they do a percentage and calculate it that way and put it into the shared account. What if he's like
1: a millionaire?
2: Yeah, a super high roller.
0: Do you think he's a millionaire?
1: You could be married to Elon Musk.
3: Yeah, I wouldn't know. That'd be good.
2: Well, maybe. Do you have an idea, like, does he, like, rock around in a Bentley or something? Do you know what I'm saying? Do you have an idea if he's, like, earning quite a bit or not?
3: No, I mean, there's no shape, but he drives a Ford Ranger. I don't know
1: if
3: that's
1: that. That's
2: pretty nice
1: cars.
2: Yeah, it's pretty
1: nice. Nice cars.
3: Yeah.
1: Okay. Generally very aggressive on the roads, the old Ford Rangers. Hey, thanks for your call. Really do appreciate it. That's interesting. 6 years. Paul, what do you think on this scenario?
4: I actually think it's a huge red flag that she keeps asking.
0: Oh, so you agree with the texter as well. You think that she should butt out of it, basically.
4: Yeah, for sure. He obviously doesn't want to disclose that. And for me, I've been married for 20 years, been with my wife for 28. I don't know what my wife earns, and I don't ask.
0: Wow. Yeah. Fair enough.
1: Okay. Wow.
0: Yeah.
4: Okay. I have an idea, but, I mean, I don't care. I mean, it doesn't matter.
0: Yeah.
1: Okay. That's fair call, okay. Paul. Fair call, Paul.
2: It's just like when it comes to, like, calculating your budgets and stuff.
0: Yeah, I guess.
2: When it comes to, like, I don't know, buying a house, you just find out.
1: Well, you didn't fall in love with the bank account. That's what Paul's saying. Well. Lisa, good morning to you.
5: Good morning. How are you?
1: Yeah, we're doing well. Okay, you're with someone and he doesn't tell you how much he earns. Are you scared? Are you worried?
5: I am. First off, like, what kind of future does she want with this guy? If she wants marriage, you've got to know, right? How on earth are you going to build your future and plan for your future together?
2: Yeah, I tend to agree.
0: We've had very different answers, haven't we?
1: It would have been great if you agreed with the other two, because then we would have had a clean sweep.
5: Yeah, sorry, I don't.
0: I don't know
5: all.
0: What to say now. Back to this person.
2: Well, I just don't know why you would not talk, just end up talking about it. It's not that I need to know. It's just
0: you share everything
2: with your partner.
0: I agree with Lisa,
2: like, shut up, Ben. Building your future with houses and budgets and a wedding and...
5: Yeah. I don't think he's ever going to marry her. So, I mean, the question for her is, does she want marriage? And if yes, then it's not with this guy.
0: Okay,
2: but also, when they break up, they're in a de facto, so she gets half anyway.
0: Yeah, true. That's a very good point. Okay, what are we going to go back with, Megan?
2: I don't know.
1: And that was Dear Megan. Thanks for your calls and texts.
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2: Good morning. The government's being accused of flip-flopping on fuel taxes. Almost 10,000 public servants are set to strike next week, including workers at the Department of Internal Affairs, the National Emergency Management Agency and MB. Canterbury's whitebait season is underway, but Doc is telling fishers to play nice as complaints pile up. And Argentinian football great Lionel Messi has retired from internationals.
15: The Hats, Taranaki weather, the odd shower clearing this morning, remaining partly cloudy. Longer fine spells in the afternoon. We've got strong westerly winds and a high of 14 today. Got a few showers tomorrow, westerly winds, 16 degrees.
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0: 7:34 Tuesday morning. You're just half an hour away of getting in the draw for your rent or mortgage paid for an entire 12 months here on The Hits.
1: Nothing short of a miracle in my kitchen yesterday afternoon. And I was the only one there to witness it. You know when you do these things where you're like, no one's going to ever believe this. But not everyone has a radio show to brag about it, so we'll do it next.

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1: I've only had a couple of these moments in my life where nothing short of a miracle happens and you're the only one there to witness it, and you're like, when I share this story and retell this, no one's ever going to believe it. I had one previously with many years ago, which Ben never believed. It was a tiny little basketball hoop we had at the house, and I had a tiny little basketball, and I was just mucking around mowing the lawn, and it was in the way of the lawnmower, and I threw the basketball, which ricocheted off about 19 different items, and then bang, straight into the hoop.
2: So probably two items.
0: Yeah, exactly.
1: Nothing short of a miracle.
2: I believe you, but I believe it was more like two things.
0: Yeah.
1: Well, yesterday, another one happened. I'm in the kitchen clearing up some, you know, dishes that are on the bench, and the children have these little sort of containers you can put fruit in and screw the lid on. Right, okay. Now, one of them falls off the bench. I've started employing the policy, I don't know if you've heard this, if any objects are falling,
2: kick it.
1: And it softens the blow.
0: Yeah.
1: Works great for everything apart from downward facing sharp implements.
0: Yeah, or heavy items I've done every now and again. I put my foot out there and like, why did I do that? Because it's quite heavy, yeah.
1: Yeah, for safers falling from...
2: Knives, you jump, and everything else you kick.
1: Yeah, but it really it works a treat.
2: Yeah.
1: And so I've done this with the container. I've put my foot out, but as I've put my foot out, it's been a sort of a... I know Lionel Messi's retired, hasn't he, from international football. Mm. A Lionel Messi sort of kick. And it's bounced back up into the air. And I'm like, oh, we've got something going on here. And then I get my other foot, my left foot. Boom. Another little kick.
0: Oh, see, but no.
1: Two kicks. And then I go for a third, which was too many. And then I kicked it again. But this then bounces off the fridge door, flies over my head, lands in the kitchen sink, but not just in the kitchen sink, upside down in the sinkhole. You wouldn't, if you ever tried to recreate that moment in history, never. Not that the greatest footballer on earth wouldn't be able to do that.
2: So it drops, kick,
1: kick,
2: kick,
1: kick, kick off the fridge door, over my head, flips around, downward facing, in the sinkhole of the sink.
2: Whew.
1: Like, you know, the waste disposal hole, so it's kind of a bit bigger, so it just slotted in there.
2: Yeah.
1: And I was like... This would be 10 million views on YouTube right now, and no one was here to film it or witness it.
2: You need to set up more like security cameras and stuff in your house just for this kind
0: like
2: of
0: that.
2: Stuff.
0: Yeah. I thought it was going to land in the drawer it was meant to go away in,
2: or
0: something.
2: I did too.
0: You know?
1: That would be more impressive.
0: You're like, well, bang, put it in and shut the drawer. You're like, done. But yeah, I mean, it's good.
1: I could try that one today.
0: But you'll never, it's never
1: happening again. Have you had those moments where it's just like never going to end?
2: I have like... I'm Spider Woman. Like, I literally can catch something will fall and I'll be like, come on. You know, like, I always catch
1: screwdriver.
2: Things.
1: She caught a screwdriver.
2: I caught it, you.
0: Screwdriver's not a good thing to throw at someone, by the way.
2: It's very unnerving when you're always playing with this while we're talking.
1: Can someone remove that screwdriver from me? I'm always playing with that. Good catch, though, Megan.
2: Thank you. Like, I drop things and I catch it, like, all the time. And I'm always like, did anyone see that? No one ever sees it.
1: Notepad.
0: She
1: did well. See? Good hands.
0: All right. Hey, next, you can be winning with the offer quiz. We've got $1,000 on the hats.
3: Jono, Ben and Megan. Cheers to Dilma, making the world a better tea.
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1: Are you guys done a practice run?
0: Megan? Megan didn't do too badly on it.
2: Yeah, I got 9.
1: Woo! 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

0: here on the Hertz, 7:48. John, a bit of Megan on your Tuesday.
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0: Here we go, $1,000 on the line, 10 questions, 60 seconds. Every answer, of course, starts with the same letter. That's why we call it the Alpha Quiz. You can pass and come back. If there's time, we can only take your first answer.
3: Jonathan in Rotorua this morning, Happy New Year to you.
4: Happy New Year, good morning.
3: Good to have you on. And there is a note next to your name, Jonathan, joined by the lovely Kimberly.
5: Hi, how are you,
3: lovely Kimberly?
5: Good, how are you?
6: Were you introduced as the lovely Kimberly, or no? Okay, that's just producer Troy.
3: Producer Troy, he's got a lovely energy.
6: Are you flirting with Kimberly? I'm offended on behalf of Jonathan. Yeah, he's now, right there.
5: I'm nine.
0: Oh, let's try and take back that last 3 minutes. Totally unnecessary, all that banter.
3: That might be my favourite moment this radio show's ever had.
0: Oh, my God.
3: Well done, Megan.
0: Well done, Megan. Unnecessary.
3: Okay. I'm not.
0: All right, let's get into the Alpha Quiz. Let's try and pull things back. Megan, you're going to have to really take in some deep breaths now.
3: I think we should give yourself them $1,000 apology money.
6: Also, I don't know what he wrote the lovely Kimberly.
0: Yeah, but you do. Anyway.
3: All right, 10 questions.
0: This will be lovely. You know that, right?
3: It can be. All right, let's start with the same letter. Good luck to you. We'll hand you over to Miss Massacre, Megan Pappas.
4: Thank you.
6: Jonathan and Kimberly, your letter is P for Papa.
4: Excellent.
3: All right, here we go, guys.
6: What flightless seabird is known for its black and white colouring and waddling walk?
4: Pelican. Oh, penguin.
6: Which artist released hits such as Purple Rain and Kiss?
4: Prince.
6: Which sitcom follows Leslie Knope and the employees of a local government parks department?
4: Parks and Recreation.
6: Which Roman city was preserved by the eruption of Mount Vesuvius?
4: Pompeii.
6: Which NFL team from New England is commonly known as the Pats?
4: Pass.
6: Which band released the iconic album The Dark Side of the Moon?
4: Pink Floyd.
6: What is the capital city of the Czech Republic?
4: Prague.
6: Which British crime drama follows Tommy Shelby and his gang?
4: Peaky Blinders.
6: Which element was named after the dwarf planet Pluto?
4: Plutonium.
6: What do you call an organism that lives on or in another organism and feeds off it?
4: Parasite.
6: Which NFL team from New England is commonly known as the Pats?
4: Panthers.
3: Stop the clock. There's an answer for all ten. Jonathan.
0: Well done. Jeez, you guys did well.
3: You and the lovely Kimberly, age 9, actually, you know stuff. That was...
0: Yeah.
4: Thank you.
3: Solid outing. Jeez. I reckon you would have got... Who knows? We'll go for the answers for you.
6: What flightless seabird is known for its black and white colouring and waddling walk?
0: Now, if we're going to go by the T's and C's of the way the competition works...
4: No.
0: You did say pelican first, and then you said penguin. Penguin is the correct answer, but I'm saying that we can only take your first answer, so unfortunately... That's a no. That's a no on that one.
3: Probably the hardest thing I've witnessed Ben
0: felt good about saying that. But let's go through because I think there's one other one that will make it feel slightly
3: better. I'm proud of you for disappointing someone, Ben.
0: Well, hey, I say it every morning.
6: It doesn't come naturally to him.
0: No, because you did so well. Here we go.
6: Which artist released hits such as Purple Rain and Kiss?
0: Prince.
6: Which sitcom follows Leslie Knope and the employees of a local government parks department?
0: Parks and Recreation.
6: Every time I say that, I was trying not to say Parks and Recreation. Which Roman city was preserved by the eruption of Mount Vesuvius?
0: Pompeii, well done.
6: Which NFL team from New England is commonly known as the Pats?
0: You said the Panthers. Great guess. It was the Patriots is what we wanted for that one.
6: Which band released the iconic album The Dark Side of the Moon?
0: Pink Floyd.
6: What is the capital of the Czech Republic?
0: Prague.
6: What British crime drama follows Tommy Shelby and his gang?
0: Peaky Blinders.
6: Which element was named after the dwarf planet Pluto?
0: Plutonium.
6: What do you call an organism that lives on or in another organism and feeds off it?
0: Parasite. So really, I mean, you did know. You knew 9 out of 10. You had that little slip up at the start, but that was a really great effort.
4: So thank you. Yeah, no, we're pretty pleased with ourselves for trying.
0: Oh, yeah. So close.
3: You guys have got to play again.
0: Yeah, you do. I reckon you'll smash it next time. It was so good.
3: Yeah. Hey, go and have a wonderful day, Jonathan. And you at school, Kimberly. Appreciate your time.
4: No, thank you.
0: Hey, see you guys.
3: Thanks, guys.
0: Hey, next, I feel like I'm getting manipulated by my family for something, and we'll get to that after Olivia Dean on the Hertz.

0: to New Zealand October. Can't wait for that. Is the hits. John and Ben and Megan, fast approaching 8 o'clock. Over the weekend, I had something that... I have my birthday, and I don't really love to talk about my birthday. I'm not a birthday person like yourself, Megan.
1: Just call it level. That's what I've started
0: That's
1: doing.
0: Nice.
1: It feels like you're playing a game.
0: And I do appreciate it. You guys gave me a lovely gift as well, which I could put towards a new Warriors jersey we can buy with no real consequence at home.
2: You're like, what do you give the man who's got every Warriors jersey ever invented?
1: Another
2: money
1: one.
2: To buy another one. Jersey.
1: No, but I can appreciate, I have lots of shoes, I have lots of, you know, things I don't need, but I always want more.
0: That was very kind of you. That was very kind.
2: And
0: it's
2: call
0: nice.
2: It greed.
0: and the family, you know, the kids really get into it. They birthdays for kids is just the best thing. They count down all stuff and they really get it. Your birthday's coming up. I'm like, thanks for the constant reminders. But it's nice you get to celebrate with them. So that was nice.
1: It shouldn't change, Ben.
0: And we went out and we did activities. And so, you know, me, I like my activities. We went mini part, went to the Warriors, and that was all good. But one of the presents that my daughters got me, or the present that my daughters got me, were Birkenstocks.
1: Yeah.
0: And I opened it and I was a little surprised by that. I was like, oh, Birks, because I hadn't showed any
2: interest.
0: I know they're very cool. Like, I know people wear Birks and they're very cool, but I hadn't gone, you know what, I'm going
2: to
0: be a...
2: Did you thought your feet went up to Birks standards?
0: Well, maybe not up to Birks standards. I hadn't thought of myself as a Birkenstock person. I hadn't entered my mind. You know,
1: what kind? Are they the covered toe, like, shoe ones?
0: Or sandals? Sandy ones. You know, a summertime. Yeah, and they are cool, but I was like, oh! Oh, because I'm a, you know, Jandals, but most of the time I'm a Crocs. I'm a Crocs with my
2: That's
0: Disney.
2: That's my thing.
0: With my Disney gibbets on Crocs. That's
1: See,
0: my
1: that
0: kind of thing.
1: See, that feels tougher to execute than Birks to me.
0: And I'm happy to do the Disney, you know, the Disney gibbets on my Crocs. But I got the Birks, I was like, oh, Birks. And I hadn't thought about that, but thank you very much, guys. And they're like, you know, my daughter's like, you should give it a go, Dad. They're really cool, you know. And then they said, maybe you could wear your Crocs with the Disney gibbets at home.
2: Oh,
0: and
2: yeah,
0: the
2: okay.
0: Birks could be.
2: We've got you some adult shoes.
0: Yeah, I was like, oh, this is a manipulation present, isn't it? Mm. This is targeted at me. Going. Yeah.
2: So, what are you going to do now?
0: Because
2: you can go on a point proving mission.
0: I'm torn because I love my Crocs.
1: Two questions.
0: Yeah.
1: Are the Crocs and the gibbets not cool anymore, or is it not cool when you wear the Crocs?
0: Yeah,
1: and the
0: I feel like it's probably the second one, you know,
1: right.
0: It's not cool when I'm putting the Disney gibbets and stuff all over the Crocs. But I'm rolling with it. So now I'm
1: maybe
0: yeah.
1: you shouldn't roll with it.
0: I think it's what the family is saying. Maybe.
1: I also have always agreed.
0: That's given you the ick, right?
1: Yeah.
2: I like his Buzz Lightyear ones. He's got
1: no,
2: Buzz Lightyear ones.
1: My least favourite.
2: Don't you let them get you down, Bo.
0: I tried to get Megan to wear it for a day. You couldn't even wear it out of the studio.
1: Because they're disgusting.
2: She wouldn't even, yeah.
1: They're green and purple and they light up.
2: And they look like Buzz Lightyear.
1: And they have gibbets. Like,
0: they're very cool. But anyway, so maybe I'm a Birkenstock guy. We'll find out sometime.
1: I would really appreciate that. There's someone who goes out with you in public. I would really appreciate that.
0: All right, we'll find out.
2: Your rental mortgage could be good. On this Friday, we're doing the draw.
0: Yeah, on the house is up next on the hits.
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9: Good morning, I'm Megan Peppers. About one in five schools are struggling to get on top of truancy, with the Ministry of Education flagging 539 schools needing help, most of them primary.
10: That figure's down from 600 last year, although the ministry says the figures can't be directly compared because of changes to how attendance data is measured. The government wants 80% of students attending more than 90% of the time by 2030. Term 2 attendance hits 64.2%, but widespread sickness is dragging down Term 3's figures.
9: Fully reopening the facilities at the base of Mount Maunganui could cost up to $38 million after the fatal landslide. A new report going to Tauranga councillors says the mount will continue to be an active landslide risk area. Nepal's facing a massive cleanup after last week's deadly flood on the border with China, with the death toll now above 950. Thousands are still missing, including five Kiwis. The ABC's Rachel Drayton.
11: They're usually able to rebuild. Everything is gone. There are no roads, there are no footpaths, there are no electricity poles. Some people come back to the disaster site and have no idea where their home used to be.
9: Donald Trump is pushing Apple to rename Lake Ontario as Lake America on its Maps app after Google did. The move follows an executive order from the US president, but Apple hasn't said whether it will do the same. And in sport, Aryna Sabalenka's bid for a third straight US Tennis Open title is off to a comfortable start.
12: Aryna Sabalenka was asked if she reflects on losses or wins for motivation, and she said she doesn't look back and instead focuses on what's at hand. Well, she did that pretty well to beat Camila Osorio of Colombia 6-2, 6-4. A very disappointing result for Arthur Fils, who was considered a contender. He almost led two sets to love, but Stefanos Tsitsipas managed to turn the match 4-6, 7-6, 6-1, 6-4. That's a tough first round, but Fies has crumbled like this before.
9: And that is news and sport.
13: The Hats, Taranaki weather, the odd shower clearing this morning, remaining partly cloudy. Longer fine spells in the afternoon. We've got strong westerly winds and a high of 14 today. Got a few showers tomorrow, westerly winds, 16 degrees.
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0: DJ Sammy, you're on the Hits. 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
0: 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You only have a couple more days to get in the drawer.
2: And it's probably been one of the most popular things that's happened on this radio station. And thousands of calls come flooding in every day. Sarah and Tauranga, good morning to you.
3: Oh my goodness, hello, hi.
2: How are you? We understand you're fresh into the housing market, Saz.
3: Yeah, we just bought a property about 3 weeks ago.
0: Oh,
3: so
0: wow.
3: I'm still putting you into paying the extra mortgage and everything like that. So, yeah.
4: Congratulations, cool. Yeah. You're in a huge amount of debt.
3: Very much so.
2: Did it take ages to find a place?
3: Well, no, so we just sold our first property, so it was like a two-bedroomer, and we've got two kids as well, so it was just very small.
4: Oh,
3: so we've just got into a bigger place, but obviously it comes with a bigger mortgage, so we're a little bit struggling, but we're trying to make it work for the girls.
2: Are there some renos to do on it?
3: Yeah, so we bought a reno property, but we don't quite have the money to actually do anything just yet, so this would definitely help.
2: Yeah. Seriously, we're living in a shack.
4: Renos with kids fills me with dread.
0: Yeah.
3: Yeah, there's a lot of baby gates, that's for sure.
0: Okay, so the money would go towards a good thing, either paying the mortgage or putting it towards the renos.
3: Yeah, and just paying off some bills, yeah, absolutely. Definitely be a life changer for us.
2: Oh, well, you sound like a wonderful couple. And how old are the girls, sorry?
3: We've got an almost 2-year-old and an almost 5-year-old.
2: Ooh, in the trenches.
4: Oh, my lordy. And wow. Hats off to you. Even just moving with kids that small was just so painful.
3: We don't do things lightly, my husband and I, so. Yeah,
4: well, no, go you.
3: No, we're doing it for the girls' future. So.
0: Yeah, that's awesome. Well, you're in the draw. This Friday, it could be you getting your rental mortgage paid for 12 months, so good luck.
3: Oh, my goodness. Thank you so much. I really appreciate it.
0: You're very welcome. It's all thanks to One Roof and their brand new app, House Hunting Made Easier with One Roof app. Find a home you love today.
2: Sarah, this might be a strange question to ask you.
4: It's leading into our next topic.
2: Would you go topless in front of your father?
3: No.
2: Okay.
3: Although, with being breastfeeding, he's seen me breastfeed the children, but I feel like that's a different situation.
2: Yeah, that's a different situation.
0: Yeah.
3: Wouldn't strip down for him.
0: We need to explain more.
4: We need to give this context.
0: Yes.
2: And we will next.
0: Okay. Stick around.
2: Please stick around, or else that's going to be a really strange tinging into radio.
0: Yeah. We'll find out more after Ella Langley. It is the Hits.

0: 16 on your Tuesday, the first day of spring, and between 20 and 24 million lambs are born in New Zealand every single spring. We learnt this morning. Very cute.
1: Yeah.
0: Oh, that's a lot, though, eh? 20 to 24 million.
2: That is a lot.
0: Huge amount.
1: No, I don't want to ask that question.
0: Okay, good.
2: Yeah. I mean, I know what you're about to ask.
0: Yeah, that's so tasty.
2: Megan, a topic that keeps popping up in your feed.
1: I am slightly addicted to a new reality show called Love Thy Neighbour, and it's on Disney Plus.
2: He was like smiling. He let that sink in, and he was like, "Good pun,
1: yeah, good pun, good, good, good." Yeah. It's about four sisters. Their last name is Nader.
2: Yeah, Love Thy Neighbour.
1: So it starts with like Brooks Nader, who is the most famous. She's kind of the Kim of the group, and then it's all about their sisterhood, their fashion,
0: kind of a
1: career.
0: New Kardashians in some ways,
1: yeah.
0: You know, like along the same lines of reality show, yeah.
1: Grew up in Louisiana, but one of the sisters, well, actually the whole family, went on holiday in Europe, and it has popped up on my feed because Brooks, who is the Kim Kardashian of the group, she was on a boat with her family, her sisters, her mum, her dad, and she was wearing a bikini, but she wasn't wearing the bikini top. And this has popped off, especially in America, because they're like, this is not appropriate. Everyone else is like, well, she is in Europe. That's kind of what they do in Europe.
0: Yeah, you're right.
1: And they're like, but they're from Louisiana. Well, it's not appropriate to be naked in front of your family.
2: Interesting. That dad, I was looking at the article there on the Sardinian coastline. Boy, oh boy, he would.
1: Oh, you did read the article.
0: Yeah, sounds like it. Yeah, he had to go, what was the link again, Megan?
2: I did my own research, Ben.
1: Okay. I bet you did.
2: Thorough research. Yeah. And I tell you what, that dad, I tell you what, he must have been locked in on the Sardinian coastline. He would have been keeping eye contact at all times.
1: Yeah. But I dare say this probably isn't an isolated incident. You're not just suddenly being topless in front of your dad. Like, they obviously have a very like open household. I grew up as in a naturist family, so we are very like chill with nudity. And I just find it so bizarre that people were like, it's inappropriate to do that in front of your family. So when is it appropriate in front of strangers?
0: That's a good point, but I feel like the whole thing is a little bit uncomfortable.
2: I wouldn't be a fan of it. And you know, obviously girls are going to get to the age where you've got daughters, I've got daughters, and their friends are going to come around.
0: Yeah.
2: And I think I'll just move to another suburb. You know? it would be a bit uncomfortable.
0: Yeah, if you're, I can see
2: I wouldn't get my breasts out in front of my father.
1: I don't know. I obviously think very differently of it. I'm like, it's just chill.
0: Mm. Yeah, and okay.
1: Like, I think it's crazier the Americans' approach to guns than nips, you know? Like, it's a very natural thing.
2: Yeah, fair enough.
1: Everyone's got
0: them. That's true.
1: They're very... Yeah. It's hard to explain unless you've been in that situation how bodies just become bodies to you.
0: Right.
1: And they aren't all like a sexualized thing.
0: Okay, so yeah, are you as comfortable as Megan would be with this? Is that what we want to know?
1: I mean, I don't know that I would necessarily go on holiday and just like take my bikini top off now, but if my dad saw me, it wouldn't be an issue.
0: Gotcha.
2: And you're right. So if you're having a shower, you go back to Nelson to visit your parents?
1: Yeah. And dad needed to, like, ask me something. He could come in and I'd be like, yeah, sweet. But it just doesn't matter.
0: That was so urgent.
2: Hey, while you're in there.
1: But, like, my mum will come in and brush her teeth and we'll chat and...
2: Really?
0: Okay.
2: It's just another room in the house too?
1: Yeah. Okay, she was there when I had my children. That's worse.
0: True. The question we want to know is...
1: How do you feel about this?
0: Yeah.
1: Would you be topless in front of your... Dad?
0: Would it make you uncomfortable? Would you do it? Or yeah, are we fine with it? Okay, 0800 The Hits, 4487. Love to get your thoughts on next on The Hits.
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3: Jono, Ben and Megan on the Hits 90.0.
0: It's 8:22 Tuesday morning, John and Ben and Megan.
1: We're talking about reality show star Brooke Snider getting topless on holiday in front of her dad. There were other people. It wasn't just for her dad.
0: Yeah.
1: But how do you feel about that?
2: There's some passionate feedback coming through on 4487.
0: Yeah. We'll get to that next. I know 100 of the Hits.

0: we go.
1: Hey, JR, you're on the hits. Jono, Ben and Megan, 8:25 Tuesday morning. A really interesting debate we're having right now on 0800 The Hits or 4487.
2: There is a new reality show. It's called Love Thy Neighbour, and it's on Disney Plus if you want to watch it. I quite like it. But the Kim Kardashian of the four sisters is Brooke's neighbour, and she has been photographed, papped, on holiday with her whole family on a fancy yacht in Europe, and she is there with her dad, and she doesn't have a bikini top on. Bikini bottom on, but she is topless in Europe, which is...
3: it's common practice, isn't it? I think the bigger question is, who's the grubby person with the camera hiding in the bushes? Taking photos of the whole thing. But yeah, I mean, are you comfortable being au naturel in front of your whole family? Now, you mocked me for reading the article and actually doing some research. But she said they were really conservative when she was growing up. She wasn't even allowed to have a bikini.
2: She's from Louisiana, yeah.
3: So they've done a real gear show, 180 on the protocol there.
2: But some of the comments, particularly from Americans, are like, this is disgusting. Some of women's body parts should be hidden, especially from their family. Everyone claiming this is normal because they're in Europe, but it's not because they're from Louisiana. But what
3: you,
2: does it matter?
3: You grew up in a naturist colony. And
2: I grew up in a normal... I grew up in Nelson, but we went to like
3: a naturist colony.
2: Yeah.
3: When did you realise that it wasn't... You know, not everyone holidayed naked with their parents.
2: When I probably went to intermediate and I started telling everyone that we would go there for, like, school holidays. And everyone's like, you go to the nudie park. And I'm like, yeah.
3: So up until then you had no, right. Did that make you self-conscious about it?
2: I went through, like, a teenage period where I was self-conscious and now I don't care again. We all have those bits. All right. It's so chill.
1: Let's take some calls.
3: Karina, morning to you.
4: Oh, morena, morena.
3: Morena.
4: I wanted to share that in our tribe, we all go down to the hot baths in the morning and we all bath together. And it's like where you get the morning news, you find out who's marrying who, you know, who's passed away, where the tangis are or what's happening at marae. And you're one with the earth. So we have, we're really fortunate to be in a place where we have that beautiful, water coming up from Papatūānuku, and I don't know if you can explain it to anyone until you've actually bathed in that water all day. You're so warm, it's so healthy, it's so good for your bones, it's really therapeutic, but most importantly it's just a really beautiful sharing time with the whole iwi.
2: Oh, wow. I also don't think you can explain it to people who aren't used to like being naked in front of other people, that it's really just not a thing. It kind of takes away everyone's inhibitions and,
4: It's quite difficult to explain, but I mean, at the end of the day, we all, to be able to breastfeed your baby is really special. I mean, I've got my daughter here, she's 15 and she's going, she was raised here in Hamilton and she's going, I'll never do that. So we're, two completely different generations, but she has never tried it.
3: Yeah. Right, okay.
4: She's tried it. She'll never know how special that moment is to just be absolutely free, to be one with the earth, to just feel so natural, and then to be healed from it.
3: Well, there you go. It sounds like a big old naked gossip session. I love it.
4: It's really cool. It's actually really gorgeous. And to watch the sunrise and to watch the sunset and to feel that water that comes straight from the middle of the earth, it's just...
2: If you're not part of the tribe, can you join?
4: If you come in with the family member from there.
2: I'm just asking on behalf of the show.
4: There's definitely like places there where people do go, but it must be respected.
3: Yeah.
4: And, there's places that are natural, where hot water meets cold water and you can go there. And some people will walk in with no clothes on and play. I know a man that goes down and plays his kuo'o, and others come in and they put candles in the wall and you've got the natural mud.
3: Lovely, Karina, lovely. And to answer your question, no, they don't want three naked radio hosts joining them. But thank you for your call.
1: 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We'll continue this on shortly. It's 4487 on the text.
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12: Good morning. The government's delaying planned fuel tax and road user charge hikes, meaning it'll need to find an extra $1.4 billion from somewhere else for the Land Transport Fund. Auckland Mayor Wayne Brown is backing a bed night levy, saying it could help fund major sporting events in the city. Dolly Parton's estate is bringing her long-planned Dolly Fest to life with a new two-day festival set for London and Nashville on dates still to be announced. And Springboks coach Razzie Erasmus has made minimal changes in his side to face the All Blacks in the third test.
13: The Hats Taranaki weather, the odd shower clearing this morning, remaining partly cloudy. Longer fine spells in the afternoon. We've got strong westerly winds and a high of 14 today. Got a few showers tomorrow, westerly winds, 16 degrees.
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0: Sian Aspara, you're on the hits. Jono Ben and Megan. Christchurch is about to have New Zealand's most expensive cup of coffee, $100 for a single cup.
1: It's from Panama, and it's not necessarily like the best coffee you'll ever have, but it's like one of the...
0: But I hope so,
2: no, not a good sell.
1: It's super rare. Right. So it's your chance to like try a super rare coffee
0: So
1: bean.
0: Only 10 cups will be made from this the bag.
1: God.
2: Is it super rare because no one likes to taste it?
0: No, I think it's going to be really good, but you're right, $100 at Rook Cafe on Hereford Street from September 21st.
1: Look at the pressure being that barista.
2: I know, you're going to play that
1: one. Yeah. Shot, yeah. You're like...
0: True.
2: And we can all rest assured we'll be paying $100 for a coffee by the end of 2028 yeah. Anyway.
0: Now, your daughter, Aya, what's she doing?
1: So I picked her up from daycare yesterday and she was in the car and we debrief on the day.
0: Oh, yeah, nice.
1: So I'm like, who'd you play with today? And I'll change names, but basically she launched into a description of what happened where, shall we say, Roger mm-hmm. and... Lisa are the two people she's playing with. So she's like, I was playing with Lisa and Roger came over and was being mean to Lisa. And I was like, oh, that's no good. I was like, so what did you do? Well, I kicked Roger's butt. And I was like, oh.
2: Oh, she opted for violence.
1: Yeah. I was like, oh, did you just tell him off? She's like, no, I kicked his butt. She's three.
0: Yeah.
1: And she aggressively, told me about how she kicked him.
2: Like literally kicked him in
1: think so.
2: Yeah, right.
1: I'm not sure.
0: Yeah, because it can be a saying. It kicked your butt.
1: She said he left Lisa alone. And
0: she's got
1: part
0: results.
1: Of me.
2: Violence does get, it's got a bad branding, but it does get results.
0: Not what you want, though. No, not what you want.
1: No. But in my mind, I was like, well, a boy was coming up to her friend who's a girl. It was being like mean. I didn't go into details as to what he was doing. Maybe I should have. But I was
2: kind
1: of...
2: Yeah, because it sounds really nefarious. Yeah, but you've got to remember, they're only 3 and 4 years old.
1: And, you know, it doesn't take much to annoy Aya.
2: She does give off a violent energy, doesn't she?
0: I'm a little scared of her.
1: Yeah. But I was kind of proud of her. So I didn't know what to say. I was like, okay, well, I'm glad that you supported your friend through that. But I went to school and I said to the teachers, I was like, what is that bad? Like, should I have said don't resort to violence? And they kind of just whispered to me and was like, it's okay. Just let it.
2: Which makes you go, what's the stuff they see and they just turn a blind eye to during those school
0: it's
2: hours?
0: It's not the Hunger Games, though, is it? Like, it's not, you know?
1: Yeah.
2: Your problem is little Roger, if he goes home and he relays, regales the tales of what happened in the playground.
1: Yeah, and I was also like, I am friends with Roger's parents.
0: Oh, really?
1: I like Roger's parents.
2: Don't screw this up for me.
1: Don't screw this up
2: Well, then the
1: for
2: next
1: me.
2: Time you go over to their house, it's going to be tense AF.
1: Yeah, it should be like... I kicked your butt, Roger.
0: You're going to have to fight the dad, I think. That's the only option.
2: Oh, God. You're going to have to do something to his butt.
0: Hey, next, you could be winning thanks to Kemba's Warehouse for Father's Day. Putting your dad on the spot with a question, and if he can answer correctly, he'll win for you and him for Father's Day next on The Hits.

0: It's Beyonce, Halo, you're on the hits. Jono, Ben and Megan.
1: Jono, Ben and Megan put Dad to the test with Chemist Warehouse.
0: Yeah, Chemist Warehouse is the real house of fragrances this Father's Day, and we've got a whole lot of prizes thanks to Chemist Warehouse.
2: Yeah, and Andrea, good morning.
3: Good morning.
2: Happy New Year to you.
3: And to you too.
0: And happy Father's Day for your father this Sunday. Now, tell us about your dad.
3: About my dad, he's a legend. He loves his rugby. He lives in Napier with my mum, his wife. They've been happily married for a very long time.
2: Geez, good rundown there. Good stat
0: really
2: sheet.
0: Good rundown.
2: Yeah, good, yeah. Good dad.
3: He's a great dad.
2: Yeah. Awesome.
4: I love how you're been married for a very long time. I also don't know how long my parents have been married.
0: Yeah.
4: For as long as I can remember.
3: That's right.
2: What would he take you to do when you're a child, Andrea?
3: He used to be a cop, a police sergeant in Rotorua. It was quite an exciting time way back in the day. Horse riding and around the town, there were cars, but,
2: horse. It was not in the 1920s, but there was modern transport. But you would get around on a horse.
3: No, well, I did one time and then, it wasn't pleasant, so I never did it again.
0: Fair enough.
4: Is it hard being a teenager and your dad's like a police officer?
3: He was only a police officer for 17 years, then he became a publican. So I grew up in hotels.
0: All right. Oh, a bit of a gear change for him, wasn't he?
3: So I love my wine, you see. Yeah.
2: He used to arrest people that came from the pub. Now he's serving the people at the pub.
3: Yes, exactly.
0: So we want to put him to the test with one question about you. Now we need to, as a show, we need to decide what that's going to be. So what's he like with remembering things like birthdays, anniversaries, that sort of thing?
3: He's got a pretty sharp mind.
0: Okay.
4: Would he know, like, your first child's birthday?
2: Well, that's a big question.
0: Oh, that's a good okay. Yeah. Okay,
4: so, I don't know if my dad would.
0: No, okay, so what's... Okay, let's go with that one. All right, Hayden's birthday. Let's see. So can you give us his birthday?
3: 20th of September.
0: Okay, so 20th of September. We'll take the month. Yes. If you can get the month, that's good. Okay. All right, let's give him a call. And this is for $100 for the Chemist Warehouse, a gift card, and as well as that, a men's fragrance.
2: Bob is your dad's name?
3: Bob, yep. Robert, but everyone calls him Bob.
2: Not many young children Bobs around nowadays, are there?
3: No.
5: Hello,
2: is that Bob?
5: Yeah, it is.
2: Bob, it's Jono, Ben and Megan from the Hits radio station.
5: I was waiting for you, then my missus was desperate to go shopping, so I thought I better get her down to the bloody supermarket.
2: How's life, Bob?
5: Oh, up and down a bit, getting a bit older.
4: You sound sharp as...
0: Yeah.
4: Something that's sharp.
5: I'm still pretty bloody sharp, all right, but I'm just getting older.
2: You're sharper than us. We couldn't even name a sharp implement.
5: I used to deal with sharp implements once when I was a bloody policeman.
0: Oh, we've heard about that. Then you had a bit of a gear change and you worked at a pub.
5: I had a few pubs. Yeah, I had a few pubs. And I had a motel for 20 years. And I used to run Hawke's Bay Rugby and Central Districts Cricket.
2: Oh my gosh, you're a busy guy.
0: Okay, so we need to put you on the spot with a question about Andrea. So we wanted to know, firstborn, Hayden, any idea when his birthday was?
5: Now I've got to think.
0: Done well so far. You've done really. I said I'd give you the month, but I want to see if you can nail the date as well.
4: You can't get help, Bob.
5: 20th.
0: Who's
5: that lady talking?
0: I don't know. I didn't hear any lady talking. All I heard was coming out of your sweet lips, Bob.
5: The 20th of September. I've got it, brother.
0: The 20th of September. Well, congratulations for Father's Day. You've got $100 to spend at the Chemist Warehouse and a men's fragrance as well.
5: Wow. Bloody hell.
0: That's all from Andrea, your daughter.
5: That's exciting. That's made my day.
2: Oh, well, that's good. And what was Andrea like as a daughter, Bob?
5: Oh, mate, she's number one. We had a son and lost him.
0: Oh.
2: Oh, no.
5: Yeah.
0: Oh, sorry to hear that.
2: At what age?
5: 20.
0: Oh,
4: my Lord.
0: Yeah.
2: God, I'm sorry to hear that.
0: That's tough.
5: So she's got to make up for two. She's a magnificent lady, actually.
2: Oh, you hear that, Andrea?
6: I do. Thanks, Dad.
5: I didn't know you were on the phone.
6: I am. I'm in the background.
5: Oh, were you the lady that was talking all the time?
6: No.
2: Bob's very confused.
0: There's a lot of voices for Bob right now. You've done really well today, Bob. You have yourself a great Father's Day from Andrea. Oh.
5: That's bloody marvellous. Thank you, Andrea.
2: Hey, coming up next, Megan, I've pulled a page out of your playbook. I've been lying about what something's been costing that I've been dealing with online.
4: Oh, do you need me to make you feel better? I do that every day.
0: All right, we'll find out next on The Hits.
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3: Jono, Ben, and Megan
5: on the Hits Taranaki.
6: It is a Tuesday morning, first day of spring here in New Zealand. It's a good feeling. And next, though, Jono?
7: I have been doing a what we call a mega pappas and lying about the
5: price of things.
7: Yeah.
6: And being unwell.
5: Oh, okay.
7: Oh, that was good.
6: Sorry, Megan.
7: No, don't apologise for that.
5: No, you're fine. I'll get you back.
6: No, I don't mean it. It's next.

0: Martin Garrix, Ed Sheeran, it is the hits. Jono, Ben and Megan, reading about Gemma McCaw, married to Richie McCaw, of course, legendary hockey player herself, and she left Richie on scene twice early on in their relationship. Well, before it was a relationship.
1: Employing the old treater mean, that policy.
0: Yeah, well, hey.
1: And it worked. Oh, would you leave Richie on scene?
2: Well, no. I wouldn't leave Richie on scene.
1: Would you leave Richie on scene? Yeah, that's a huge play from Gemma.
0: Yeah.
3: It works.
0: Yeah.
1: We harass people to do things for us on the radio, and nothing breaks your heart more than being left on scene.
0: I know. When you go back and go, I message them, and you're like, oh, they haven't messaged me back since the last time I messaged them. It's all just a one-way street.
3: What does this punisher want again?
0: Exactly.
1: So...

0: Actually, 56 emails back and forth.
1: Jeez.
2: Oh my God.
0: Yeah. Anyway, so the sample caps, they're on their way. And Jen did ask the other day, how much is all of this costing? You're dealing with multiple factories.
1: Right.
0: Getting multiple samples.
2: Yeah.
0: And I may have relayed the figure per unit, per cap, in NZD.
1: Right.
0: Where they're not dealing in NZD.
1: Okay,
0: They're dealing in USD.
1: Oh, okay. Oh.
0: Well, and there's a substantial difference between our D and the USD.
1: Yeah, big difference.
2: I often change the D depending on.
0: And so she may be of the opinion that these sample caps, they're relatively affordable.
1: Okay, gotcha.
0: But I know when she sees that credit card bill. Now, what do I do, Megan? Because you are a professional at...
2: You're supposed to have your own credit card.
1: Yeah.
2: Dummy. I've got my own credit card.
0: Mm, okay.
1: Yeah. That's your first problem, right?
0: There's no real way around this.
2: What if you went on a spending flurry and then, like, just when she goes on the credit card... You know, like that payment's way gone.
0: Hold on, so you're saying spam it with more spending.
1: Yeah,
0: okay, that's some mathematics.
1: So it pushes that to the, okay.
2: Like little transactions, like coffees, like, you know, spam the trans, what do they call it? The statement.
0: Okay, tap my way around the city.
2: Yeah. Yes.
0: Tap and go. Okay, that seems like a horrific solution, and I regret asking you, so I'll keep you up to date with that.
1: Hey, after nine, we were talking about this earlier. The calls are still coming through. Would you go topless in front of your dad?
2: With your family, you're on holiday in Europe, and, you know, everyone's there. And would you go topless? Would you feel comfortable?
1: Okay, the calls and texts, they keep coming through. We'll get to those after nine.
3: Jono, Ben and Megan. Cheers to Dilma, making the world a better tea.
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4: 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The Hits brings you Bruno Mars.
5: You gotta get down.
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5: Ooh, don't believe me, I just might.
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0: Good morning, I'm Megan Pappas. The government's pushing back a planned fuel tax and road user charge hike, with the Transport Minister admitting the election was a big factor. Chris Bishop says instead of a 12-cent jump next January, motorists will see a smaller 5-cent increase a year later.
1: Well, there's no doubt that going into an election campaign promising to put up fuel tax by 12 cents a litre on the 1st of January, as we've said for months now, is a pretty unpalatable prospect.
0: The Privacy Commissioner says smart glasses like Meta's Ray-Ban and Oakley Rangers are raising new privacy concerns because they can record video, audio and location data without people realising. Michael Webster says they look just like normal glasses.
2: A good question, I think, to ask yourself as a user or buyer of these glasses is, would someone watching me do this filming or photography with these glasses be likely to think what I'm doing is creepy?
0: The government wants to scrap the rule that says people must have owned and cared for an animal for 28 days before it can be home-killed. Food Safety Minister Andrew Hoggard says the rules are overdue for a refresh. And Pet Refuge is urgently asking for help after 17 dogs arrived needing emergency care. Founder Dame Julie Chapman says public support is needed to help pets whose families are escaping abuse. And in sport, Rassie Erasmus has named his Springboks side for Sunday morning's third test against the All Blacks in Soweto.
3: As it stands, on Monday local time, there are four changes to the run-on side. Cheslin Colby, man of the match on the wing in the second test, moves to fullback to cover the injury absence of Damien Willemse, with Kurtley Aronser coming in on the right wing. Erasmus has also restored the front row that he sent to the bench with an hour's notice before kickoff in the second test, with Inchia, Marks and Lowe back into the run-on team.
0: And that is news and sport.
4: The Hats, Taranaki weather. The odd shower clearing this morning, remaining partly cloudy. Longer fine spells in the afternoon. We've got strong westerly winds and a high of 14 today. Got a few showers tomorrow. Westerly winds, 16 degrees.
5: Jono, Ben and Megan. On the Hats.
6: Let's go. Just after 9 o'clock on your Tuesday, first day of spring next. Well, the calls, the debate carries on about getting topless in front of your dad on a boat in Europe.
0: Ben's very uncomfortable by this conversation.
6: No, I'm not. I'm just trying to give it context.
0: A reality star did it and everyone's like, whoa, what are you doing?
6: Yeah, we'll find out next. Your thoughts.

0: Ben and Megan, a reality star, is causing a bit of a debate online.
1: Brooks Nader is her name. She is from Love Thy Nader, which is a reality show you can watch on Disney Plus. I love it. It's about four sisters, similar to the Kardashians. She's a model, so people are arguing that she can get away with this. But the whole family went on holiday in Europe, and she was on a yacht, topless, in front of her dad, among other people. And people are saying, is this inappropriate? Would you do it? Maybe only in Europe.
2: You grew up in this sort of environment, and doesn't throw you?
1: No.
2: No.
0: It's that environment, not a super yacht in Europe.
1: No, God.
2: She grew up in a dinghy in Nelson.
1: In a nature's park Nelson. Very different. Yeah. I used to see heaps of people naked, you know, all the time.
2: So it's not a thing for you, but is it a thing for you, James?
3: I am not even comfortable looking at myself in the mirror naked.
2: That's probably a large part of it for people too, isn't it? Confidence, body confidence.
0: Well, especially if I knew that this family is going to get photographed and stuff as well too. It'd be like, that's a whole other thing as well.
1: Yeah.
3: Yeah, I definitely need to put a bra on for that, sure.
1: No, but for me, that's part of the great part of it. Like, you go and everyone's naked and you realise that no one's got a perfect body. Like, literally no one does, and you don't need to worry about it anymore.
3: But for me, even more than you know, I don't want to look at my imperfect body, but I definitely don't want to look at anyone else's imperfect body either, so...
2: Horses for courses. Yeah. You clearly haven't seen Ben Boyce naked if you want to see perfection, Megan.
0: It's not perfection, that's for sure.
1: I've seen a lot of it.
0: Yeah, you've seen too much. There's not much to see, to be honest.
1: There's not much left.
2: No. They would have chiseled him back in the day.
0: It wouldn't have taken long, that's for sure. Very small chisel.
2: You thought it was a cold day for David.
0: It's just it's a good day for me, that's for sure.
2: Cold day for David, good day for it. Nadia, morning to you. How are you?
4: Yeah, good.
2: All right. Would you be naked in your birthday suit in front of your family?
4: Yeah. No, all the time, actually. I'm always walking around. It was actually funny, as the other day, my teenagers, my boys are like, oh, Mum. But the other day it was funny. I was, said to them, I was like, oh, I've got something to show you guys. And I kind of bent over and they're like, oh, Mum, no, you don't need to take your pants off. And I was like, no, I'm trying to show you I can do a press up now.
2: Oh, right. I thought you were naked when you bent over to do the press up. They're like, no.
4: And I'm just going, oh, God, again.
2: Oh, well, good on you, Nadia. It sounds like a happy household.
4: Yeah, no, it's naked's great, and it's normal, it's natural. And I'm saying with breastfeeding and things like that, like I don't know why people get upset about people publicly breastfeeding and stuff. Like we've all got our own.
2: So Nadia, who's the most interesting person who's seen you in all your glory?
4: I don't know. I mean, I'm always happy to, if I'm going to get dressed, I'm going to get dressed. If I need a towel, I'll walk out and get a towel. But probably the ones that had to get used to it, I suppose, is like my son's girlfriends and things like that.
2: Yeah, that would come with a bit of a disclaimer before they come over, I imagine.
4: Yeah. But I don't know. I think it's pretty normal. My mum was the same. We were kind of brought up that, you know, our bodies are our bodies and it's okay. So, yeah.
2: What about now? What sort of version of Nadia have we got now?
4: No, I'm clothed. I'm ready to go to work.
2: Yeah, fully clothed.
4: I work at a college, so being naked wouldn't really be a problem.
1: Yeah. Hey, well, it's like 8:30 in the morning.
4: Yeah.
2: Not ideal conditions. Hey, good on you, Nadia. I really appreciate you sharing that.
4: Yeah, no, all good. Okay, guys.
2: Next, must tell you what was happening at 4:47 a.m. this morning. And whether you two would engage with it as well.
0: We'll find out next on the Hits.

0: It's LAB, you're on the hits. Jono, Ben and Megan, on the first day of spring. Between 20 and 24 million lambs are born in New Zealand every single spring. That's a lot.
1: That's a lot.
0: 24 million.
1: So cute, so, so tasty.
0: Whitebait season starts today.
2: I just heard that whitebait's endangered.
0: Really?
2: Why are we eating it?
1: I don't know. It's a weird little delicacy too, if there's the libels and
0: yeah,
1: it's...
0: Just don't think too hard about loading a lot of
1: it's tasty
0: foods.
1: Though, yeah. Don't get me wrong, whitebait fritters.
2: Yeah. Four of the six species are, but then it's not like you're picking out the ones that are in danger.
0: Yeah, like, that one good, that one not so good, put that one back. Yeah. Hedgehogs are going to start waking up from hibernation this week as well.
2: Cute.
0: And the official arrival of spring... causes a massive spike in sales for Hokey Pokey ice cream. So there's a
1: thank
0: fact.
1: You, Troy. Hokey
2: Pokey is so underrated.
1: It is.
2: It's like one of the best.
1: It's rum and raisin.
0: I would say, though, a spike in sales for ice cream in general as the weather gets warmer. You know,
1: we got an ice cream shop down the road from our house, Ollie's. And, geez, they really work hard in the marketing over the winter months. Yeah. They're like, it's cold outside. Come on inside for an ice cream.
2: Are they like, get a warm chocolate brownie with a bit of ice cream on top?
1: Yeah, but there's always people in there, though, so it's working well. I was doing something on the way to work today, which, you know, when you have a flat tyre and it starts to, you ignore it for a while, but then it starts to make more and more noise. Mm. I was like, okay, enough's enough. Need to go and pump this thing up. Pumping up tyres under the cover of darkness just felt really suspicious.
0: Right.
1: And this is after the fact, too. I emptied the bins from the house into the wheelie bins, too, and took them outside. So two activities that during daylight hours, no one's blinking an eye, but you do them in the under the cover of darkness.
2: Are you, like, you're really productive.
1: So productive at that time of the morning. Yeah. Afternoon, I'm terrible. Like, I'm not getting anything done in the afternoon. But would you do that? Would you get out of your car in darkness? Would you fill up your car at a petrol station at 4 in the morning? You would?
2: I do, but I make sure I'm like well under the lights.
0: Yeah.
2: Because I have one around the corner from me. It's just like a self-service one.
1: But you go.
2: Yes. But it's in like the middle of nowhere.
1: Yeah.
2: And it's everywhere else is dark apart from this lit up.
1: It's the beginning of a movie.
2: I know. And every time a car goes past, you're like, so I do it.
1: Would you get out and go running at 5 in the morning? No, not by yourself.
0: Oh, I don't think I would either at the streets at that time of the morning.
2: No. You do.
0: Yeah.
1: There's been a few things I've seen on the way which have kind of made me a little...
0: I got freaked out one time.
1: I was closer to home
0: at the gas station in the morning. One morning, it was a few years ago now, and the guy came up to me out of the blue and just like, I've won lotto. Can you give me a ride up the road and I'll give you some money? And I was like, this feels very sketchy.
2: This feels like a trap.
0: I was like, if you won lotto, you could be like getting out.
1: You could just order a taxi, Uber, limousine. You've won lotto.
2: He hasn't got the money yet.
0: Yeah, true.
1: And was he going to cash out first division at 4 in the morning?
0: I don't know. I was like, which way are you going? Which was a good question for me. Yes, that way. I went, oh, sorry, man, I'm going that way. And I was like, oh, geez.
1: I think.
2: And also, you don't go to an ATM, so... get your lotto winnings.
0: Yeah.
1: There was plot holes. There was holes all through that plot line. Yeah. I think it's great to have one stock standard excuse in all of our heads that you can just pull out in those moments that work well.
2: Okay.
1: Yeah. The kids are a great one. Sorry, mate, just picking the kids up from school. I can't help you out. The kids, you can use your kids for anything.
2: Yeah, but not at 4 a.m.
0: No. Yeah, kids from school. They're
1: in an international school. Hours are different.
2: Coming up, apparently a very famous celebrity could be in Queenstown working. We just never know who's here.
0: This is huge. We'll talk about next.

0: It's Taylor Swift, you're on the hits, Jono, Ben and Megan on your Tuesday. As you said before, Megan, you never know who's in New Zealand, who's in the country.
1: People like creep in, do some work on the sly and then leave. And
2: I imagine New Zealand Customs knows who's
0: probably.
2: Thankfully someone does know.
0: Yeah.
1: But it might be that Kim Kardashian is in Queenstown for work. There is a new department store that's coming to Auckland, and in there we will get our first Skims store, which is her shapewear brand. So apparently she might be here doing a photo shoot for that Skims launch.
0: She wouldn't have come to New Zealand before, I wouldn't have thought, right?
1: No, been to Australia.
0: Yeah.
1: But as far as we know, not to New Zealand.
2: So she wanted Queenstown as a backdrop. No one tell her about AI.
1: Of it's true.
2: Who started these rumours? Do we know?
1: Our friend Sharon Casey actually started it on her podcast.
2: Sharon Casey started
1: But do you know what? She's got her finger on the pulse.
2: She does. She has crossed everything.
0: She is.
2: Sharon is like,
1: She's across too much.
2: She really cares about everyone. But yeah. I mean, we could call Wanaka and just see if they've...
3: Or call Sharon.
1: I thought you were going to say we could call Sharon.
2: Where she got the information from. That would make sense.
0: Yeah.
2: We'll just see where she got this intel from.
4: What's up, motherfucker?
2: Well, we're on the radio.
4: Oh, God.
0: Lucky the beat machine was working.
2: Not a stitch up. Like, who answers the phone like that?
1: You know.
4: I only answer the phone like that to you.
1: I know, but what's he doing at this time of the morning, Sharon?
4: Well, that's why I thought something was wrong. I was trying to do something cheery. I thought something had happened.
2: You're out here on the internet spreading salacious rumours, Casey.
4: About what?
1: No, we need more gossip intel. Apparently Kim Kardashian is in the country. We got this from your podcast.
0: Yeah.
1: What's the deal?
0: Yeah. Can you reveal your sources?
4: Well, no, I can't reveal my sources. Do you know what happened is that I dropped the bomb and then I got a bunch of DMs from locals down in Queenstown, and then I got scared I was going to get in trouble with the production company. And because one time I accidentally... Megan and I accidentally got somebody fired from a Taylor Swift video once. She was filming her Out of the Woods video here, and Megan and I were both reporting on it. But my source was not this person, didn't even know this person was on the shoot. But they narrowed it down to a person that knew Megan and I, and that person ended up getting kicked off the video shoot because they thought that they were telling us. But we didn't even know they were on the video. So I started freaking out. But what I can tell you is that apparently Kim isn't here, but they were shooting a Skims campaign in Queenstown. But it's like super, super locked down, apart from a couple of chatty Cathys around Queenstown.
2: Good reporting there.
4: From what I can tell, because she attended a event in LA last night at Henry Winkler's house, so it does look like she's here, but I think it's wrapped up now anyway, because it was like a 3-day shoot last week.
1: Well, God, I'm never going to do you wrong, because you're a great stalker. You're going to track me down.
4: The things that I know about all three of you.
2: And there was Sharon Casey, ladies and gentlemen.
0: Sharon, thank you.
2: Thank you so much for your time.
4: There's one thing I haven't figured out, actually, is Megan, who is taking your husband's Instagram photos?
1: Did you not see my comment? I said, who is taking these photos? Because I was not there, Sharon.
4: Oh, I thought it must have been you.
1: No.
4: And that's the next thing I'm going to start investigating.
1: Okay, thank you.
2: Who's this bush taking these photos?
1: Yeah, all right.
4: I reckon. Thanks, Sharon.
2: Thanks, Sharon.
1: A little bit extra podcast.
0: There we go. Sounds like Kim Kardashian not in New Zealand.
1: God, she started the rumour and then she pulled the rug out from under us.
2: Waste of 3 minutes.
0: It is a hit.
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5: 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Jono, Ben and Megan. Chance to Dilma. Better tea.
0: New trade. It is a hits on your Tuesday morning. Next, crazy call we had this morning. We need to play again. What someone did when they were in their sleep.
2: It involved State Highway 1, a packet of cigarettes.
0: Well, and they don't remember any of it. Well, they'll tell us their story next on the hits.

0: The Hits, Jono, Ben and Megan. We're just talking about what happened in your sleep. A lot of people sleepwalking, doing all sorts of crazy things.
1: Yeah, do you ever think about the bugs that probably crawl into your open mouth when you're asleep?
2: Yes.
1: That probably happens.
0: It probably does happen.
2: Don't you eat like a few spiders a year?
0: Oh, really?
1: A few a year. Okay. That's a big average.
2: I might have made.
1: A lot.
0: It does seem like a lot, but anyway, okay. Each to their own.
1: Isn't there a nursery rhyme about swallowing the... So you have to swallow the fly, then you swallow the spider, don't
0: That's
1: you?
0: That's right, yeah.
1: Linda, what happened in your sleep?
3: Wasn't me. Years ago, when we were teenagers, I had a boyfriend that would wake up in the middle of the night and go make his lunch for the next day.
1: And he would have no recollection of this?
3: No. His mum would come out to the kitchen and go, what are you doing? And he's like, he was hard out, fully awake, going, I'm just making my lunch.
0: Very efficient. I like that efficiency. It's good.
3: It's 3 o'clock.
0: Well, for me, sleep does feel like a waste of time a lot of the time. I know you need it.
2: You could be doing better stuff.
0: Like, if you could just 5 minutes and you were recharged, like a supercharged, great.
1: Sleep feels like a waste of time to me. Imagine if you could be asleep so your body is getting what it needs, but also still doing stuff.
0: Yeah, I know it needs it, and
2: like,
0: I.
2: Like an iPhone, you could just plug in and still be.
1: Still doing stuff.
0: Yeah, exactly. Yeah, you're right, Megan. I'm charged. Charging as I go.
1: You'd be productive 24 hours of the day. Hey, well, you go and have a great day, Linda. Appreciate you calling through.
3: Thank you.
1: See you, mate. Sarah, what happened when you were sleeping?
4: Look, I woke up the next morning and, I saw my UGG boots outside the door and thought that was a bit odd. Anyway, carried on with my morning, went down to the petrol station to put fuel in my car, and the guy there was like, are you okay? And I said, yeah. And he goes, you here 3 a.m. buying cigarettes in your slippers and pyjamas. And I was like, what? Anyway, all clicked into place. And
1: really?
4: I sleepwalked down to the BP along State Highway 1 and Hamilton and
0: Jesus,
4: my
0: dangerous.
4: Pyjamas and UGG boots.
0: Just walking out and about, like next to the highway and all sorts.
2: Just craving your ciggies in the middle of the night.
4: Yeah, don't even smoke. So.
1: Do you live near the petrol station? Obviously.
4: Yeah, I must have walked like 300 or 400 meters.
1: That's a pretty big walk when you're not conscious.
4: It's scary when I'm and had like not woke up at any point.
2: That is scary. Actually, I didn't think about that.
1: I love it how the guy's like, something's off here, but I'll still sell you the smokes.
2: Yeah.
4: And sure enough, I went home and they were on the kitchen table. So,
0: wow,
1: that is. Do you think you were dreaming about that?
4: No, it didn't. I don't know. It just didn't even.
2: I wonder.
4: I didn't even clock it in the morning. I did think it was odd that my slippers were outside, but that was about it.
2: I wonder what you asked for, because as like a person who doesn't smoke, I don't know what to ask for. Like a
4: I don't know. I must have been quite coherent though, or he would have.
1: Have you sleepwalked anywhere else?
4: Oh yeah, I do. I do sleepwalk a fair bit, but usually not outside.
1: You know, that's my thing.
0: Far out.
2: You can't chain yourself up, eh?
0: Yeah.
4: Yeah.
1: That's incredible. Well, thank you so much, Sarah. Appreciate your call.
4: Okay, cheers, mate.

0: Trev Getter, you're on the hits. John, Ben and Megan, that is almost our show for a Tuesday. We've just been witnessing something in real time happening.
1: We've just all been looking at the thirst traps my husband posted. This was brought up before with Sharon, who she wanted to know who was taking photos of my husband while he was getting a massage.
2: Now, this is on his Instagram account. Should we share some of these pics on the Hits Breakfast?
0: That's what he'd want.
1: Do you know
0: you
1: what?
0: To do.
1: He would love that.
0: Yeah, he went along for some gifted thing, right? And yeah. He took some hot shots of him shirtless and stuff.
1: There's multiple pictures. And, okay, first of all, I was sick when this was happening. And the first I saw of these was when I opened my Instagram. So it's not as if I even got like, oh, look at me. Like, they weren't even sent to me.
2: A sort of sultry sauna shot with his legs spread.
1: Topless.
2: Black and white.
0: Yeah, moody lighting. It's a moody wife at home too when you look at these.
1: Excuse me. There's one of him in the frickin' shower. Sharon brings up a good point. Who took these photos?
0: Yeah.
1: Because I commented.
0: He's not good. Is he wearing a towel and when the shower's running?
1: Oh, yeah.
0: I don't know.
1: I commented and said, who took these? Give me their address. He said, we have the same address. And I'm like, don't imply it was me.
2: Yeah, I did think it was you.
1: No, it wasn't me.
0: Okay. So he could have taken them himself, I guess, in his defense.
2: Oh, he might have had the bloody octopus thing Ben's got. You stick it to the window.
0: Yeah.
1: But I don't see a clicker in his hand.
0: Yeah. Well, you can do a time down thing. Yeah.
2: You never want to
1: He better have had a timer. Yeah.
0: Well, we'll find out tomorrow. Make it our mission tomorrow on the show. We'll talk to him. We'll confront him about it. Okay.
2: You never want anyone walking in on that when you're doing that, though.
1: And also, I was like, why are you posting like a whole carousel of thirst traps?
0: Yeah.
1: Who were they for? Because you didn't send them to me.
0: We'll find out. We'll find out who took
1: Thank
0: it.
1: You.
2: I'm picking a timer.
0: Do you reckon he'll be honest about it if someone did take it from the place?
1: No. I don't think he'll be honest about it.
0: Okay.
2: Would you?
0: No, probably not.
2: Into the Hits Breakfast, we'll get those thirsty photos up there.
0: And don't forget, 12 o'clock today, your next chance to get your rent or mortgage paid. The Hits on the house. The next cuticle is happening then, thanks to OneRoof.
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10: In this update, former Air New Zealand boss Rob Fyfe is cutting the airline some slack after it posted a $336 million loss before tax. Unlike former CEO Chris Luxon, Fyfe says he won't be piling on criticism as the airline battles rising fuel costs and ongoing engine issues.
11: If I'm brutally honest, I suspect the engines that have been causing Air New Zealand so much grief are probably engines that either it was Christopher or me that made the decision to buy them, so I'd be the last one to be throwing any stones.
10: The deadly Nepal flash flood has now killed around 950 people, with thousands still missing, including five Kiwis. The ABC's Rachel Clayton says more wet weather is raising fears of further flooding.
12: From where the river is, someone came running saying, "Get out." The water's rising and everyone is running this way. It's chaos. People are really, really panicked. You can tell no one's taking chances yet.
10: Pet Refuge is urgently asking animal lovers for help after 17 dogs arrived needing emergency care, pushing the charity to full capacity. Founder Dame Julie Chapman says it's a lot for the team to handle.
13: For us right now, to get those additional dogs to safety, we really need that support from the public.
10: And a learner's licence is now required to ride an e-scooter and e-bike in Queensland, with solo riders needing to be 16 or older. The state says the move is aimed at cracking down on reckless behaviour. In sport, Carlos Alcaraz has quashed uncertainty around his US Tennis Open title defence credentials. He's returned with a straight sets win in the first round at Arthur Ashe Stadium after a five-month layoff with a wrist injury. And defending champions Arsenal have recorded a second straight win to start the Premier League football season, beating Aston Villa 1-0. And that's sport, I'm Bryn Rudkin. The Hits, Taranaki weather mainly fine, chance of a shower. We've got westerly winds and 10 overnight. Tomorrow, a few showers with westerlies and a high of 16. Got occasional rain on Thursday with nor'westerlies and 16 again.
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We're so ready for springtime, our workplace. We're only just coming back to the office after sickness has hammered everyone. The daffodils are out, the blossoms. I got my very first blossom flower 2 days ago on the plum tree.

0: Maddie and PJ back with you this afternoon.
1: And aye, Captain. I went to sea to try and take an item off my list. 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I'm going to tell you everything this afternoon.
0: Plus, how ridiculous is the spelling of your name? You can start texting through to 4487 and we'll see you from 3 on the hits.

It's Justin Bieber on the hits. Sorry, my Kiwi accent came out real strong then, didn't it? Real strong. You're on the hits. If you want to win on the house, have your rent or mortgage paid for a whole year. You've only got 3 days left, Thursday being the last one. Next chance to go into the draw with me, just after 12 o'clock. Good night.

0: You're on the hits. Hayley with you. First day of spring, which means a few people will be thinking about starting to spring clean. I never got the whole spring cleaning, but the urge does hit me, you know, before summer, especially if you're having people over for Christmas and things like that, you kind of want to get the place sorted. But apparently spring cleaning used to be a big thing because winter used to make houses filthy before modern heating and ventilation. You know, you had fires going and candles and lamps burning, which created soot and grime. So it actually was something necessary. You'd have to literally clean the grime off your wall in the kitchen. Whereas now it's just a chance to reset, isn't it? Coming out of winter and get the house ready for those lighter, brighter seasons and having people over for barbecues and things like that. Coming up, TLC, I'm Pretty, love that hit, and also Alex Warren, Fever Dream, coming up next on The Hits.
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7: And it's looking ugly out there on the roads with severe delays on all motorways into the city.
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0: You're on the hits, Hayley with you. 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What are you sick of hearing? What do you want to hear more of? 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I'll flick you back a link to play. Coming up, Shaggy. It wasn't me. It was so him, okay? It was so him. It's a great tune, and it's coming up soon on the hits.
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15: In this update, Labor won't yet say what its proposed three-year fuel tax freeze would cost, despite the government claiming the bill would be $4.6 billion. Chris Hipkin says that figure is wrong.
16: We're waiting for the government to open the books when we're doing that, but what we've been really clear on is we're not going to ask New Zealanders to pay an extra 20 cents a litre for their fuel.
15: A big search is getting underway near Arthur's Pass after a man was swept down the Cass River while hiking last week. His hiking mate made it safely to shore, and police, search and rescue teams and Coast Guard are now involved in the search. The Privacy Commissioner says smart glasses like Meta's Ray-Ban and Oakley Rangers are raising new privacy concerns because they can record video, audio and location data without people realising. Michael Webster says they look just like normal glasses.
17: A good question, I think, to ask yourself as a user or buyer of these glasses is, would someone watching me do this filming or photography with these glasses be likely to think what I'm doing is creepy?
15: And prosecutors say the evidence is overwhelming that Dwayne Davis helped orchestrate Tupac Shakur's murder in 1996, supplying the gun and ordering the attack. His defence says there are no facts or physical evidence. In sport, Netball New Zealand will have a privatised domestic competition next year, backed by investors Ali Williams and Anna Mowbray. The governing body has signed a non-binding term sheet where the licence for the league and teams will be held by the peer.

0: Questions remain about the number of teams involved, a broadcast deal, the length of the competition and placement on the calendar. Mowbray and Williams have committed to a minimum 5-team requirement next year with a view to making this country the undisputed home of world netball. Netball New Zealand will take a governance role on the board established to run the competition. And the Premier League has officially entered deadline day. The football transfer window ends at 10 a.m. tomorrow. And that's your newsfeed. I'm Bryn Rudkin. The hits, Taranaki weather mainly fine, chance of a shower. We've got westerly winds and 10 overnight. Tomorrow, few showers with westerlies and a high of 16. Got occasional rain on Thursday with nor'westerlies and 16 again.
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1: Open up, man.
2: What do you want, man?
1: My girl just caught me.
2: You made her catch you?
1: I don't know how I let this happen.
2: With who?
1: The girl next door, you know? I don't know what to do.
2: So it wasn't you.

Babs. Happy first day of spring. You know, between 20 and 24 million lambs are born in New Zealand every single spring. Isn't that lovely? Also, whitebait season. I saw two people in the river whitebaiting this morning. Apparently, that starts in spring. They were out there early, too.

0: and new hits. And the songs you'll never skip. Love the hits.
1: A few questions that I need to know. How you could ever hurt me so. I need to know what I've done wrong.

0: Hey, John, Ben and Megan here. Join us tomorrow. One of your final chances to get your rental mortgage paid for an entire year.
1: Megan's claiming she needs to come in and cleanse the studio.
2: Sage it.
1: Sage the studio.
2: I want to hear from my witchy women.
1: Does that mean burning it?
2: Yeah.
1: Okay, well, should we alert Joe, the building manager, that you want to sage the studio?
0: Find out what could go horribly wrong tomorrow. We'll catch you then from...

You're on the hits. I'm really confused by this text that's come through. You know, I said it's the first day of spring. This person has said it isn't the first day of spring. 21st or 22nd of September is the first day. What are they smoking?

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1: Hey, this is Ben from Borderline, and you're listening to Watching It Burn on the Hits. It's the song you should probably listen to with the roof down in your car and just blast the speakers at max.

0: Justin Timberlake on the hits. You with Hayley. A really interesting article in the NZ Herald today around screen time for kids, and it's based around a mom with several children that took away screens and how it was really hard, but it was one of the best things she did. Because the experts have now come out saying that under twos should have zero screen time, none at all, which is very hard. Like, I had a two-year-old who had a lot of screen time because I was juggling twin newborns at the same time. But yeah, latest stats out, it's not good for them at all from the age of two and under. After then, like, very, very small amounts. Coming up, Jennifer Page, Crush, very soon on the hits.
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1: Spads. All right, have your phone ready to get yourself into the drawer to have your rent or mortgage paid for a whole year, okay? That chance coming up very soon, just after the news and weather. You'll hear the cue. It'll say, call now, 0800 the hit. That's when you call us. And just by doing that, you could be in it for a big surprise this Friday, finding out that you get your rent or mortgage paid for a whole year. It would be absolute bliss. So have the phone ready and good luck. Pop is
2: Showtime. He may just be the greatest showman alive. Guess who's back again? Are you with me? Almost too much swag to fit into Aotearoa's biggest stadium. The Hits brings you Bruno Mars. You gotta get down. Back in New Zealand for one massive night. Auckland's Eden Park, March 13, 2027. Ooh, don't believe me, I just might. Bruno Mars, the romantic tour. Keep the hits loud and win your way in.
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8: In this update, the government's pushing back a planned fuel tax and road user charge hike, with the Transport Minister admitting the election was a big factor. Chris Bishop says instead of a 12-cent jump next January, motorists will see a smaller 5-cent increase a year later.
9: Well, there's no doubt that going into an election campaign promising to put up fuel tax by 12 cents a litre on the 1st of January, as we've said for months now, is a pretty unpalatable prospect.
8: The Privacy Commissioner wants clearer rules around smart glasses like Meta's Ray-Bans and Oakleys, which can secretly record video, photos and location data. Michael Webster says a ban isn't on the cards, but regulations are needed to make sure people's privacy is protected.
10: So there's questions about the current coverage of the Privacy Act, which doesn't apply to individuals, it applies to organisations.
8: A learner's licence is now required to ride an e-scooter and e-bike in Queensland, with solo riders needing to be 16 or older. The state says the move is aimed at cracking down on reckless behaviour. And Waiweta Hot Pools is a step closer to a comeback, with resource consent granted for the site to reopen in 2028. The popular water park closed in 2018 for renovations that never eventuated, and the old complex was demolished in 2023. In sport, angel investors Anna Mowbray and Ali Williams will fund a privatised elite domestic netball competition starting next year. Netball New Zealand has signed a non-binding term sheet where the licence for the league and teams will be held by the pair. Mowbray outlines her vision.
11: It's to make New Zealand the undisputed home of world netball, where the Silver Ferns command the same reverence as the All Blacks.
8: And Carlos Alcaraz has quashed uncertainty around the defence of his US Tennis Open. He's returned a straight sets first round win after a 5-month layoff with a wrist injury. And that's sport, I'm Bryn Rutkin. The Hits, Taranaki weather mainly fine, chance of a shower. We've got westerly winds and 10 overnight. Tomorrow, a few showers with westerlies and a high of 16. Got occasional rain on Thursday with nor'westerlies and 16 again.
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